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1: My favorite thing about being able to bring across the reggae music as a part of my culture, which I have grown to appreciate and love, is that sharing it with other people, sharing the excitement of it, the joy of it, the pleasure and splendor it brings of being able to communicate with the people and inviting them to a little piece of your culture, which is the music, and I enjoy that aspect of it very much. 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

0: happiness. Hey, sometimes when I say these things, you may be reluctant to believe, but when they hear a DJ chat, not this channel, we get me grieve. 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Them slackness DJ and them soft like porridge. Oh,
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Wherever I drop my musical anchor, never you try to conquer. 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

0: to cut a record, you see. Just remember, everything has to pass through me. 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I tell the DJs what to play, you see. Play back that tape for me,
1: yeah, yeah. 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
0: Era onyankopon beto ni super ego me so na me so medi awariye awo ejuma sika ene kwambu empempemu a dance mok panie onyankopon tuni wonwaso nie mok panie a dance chenchenche ni mayeshia na obenshira 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Now, Kobo Ebuno. 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My Inshiano Adansi Gibby Ponis in Fancy. And I'll be here at Mokwa meeting. Air Koso. 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And a Kumbu and Pimpin Air Sumo. If you had any red no clone. 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
3: adanse it's time for God to show up in your life. 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
2: time.
3: A time to
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2: the tap is
3: God will show up to show up
2: to
3: your life.
2: A Reverend. 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
4: oh, mommy,
2: 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We bet grew honor. 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I was you moving. So, oh, Cosco, Nasa, teachers, new Fremia, Nami Yum. Because when him say Ebia, na bibi akwa kosi. 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Nti mi nko nko ye, surgery. 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It's me here. 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Doctor no ka chem say me kwere. 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Because akola no friend is saying. Ni says do na e be yen. E ye 50-50. Sa obe timi dia. 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We dey mo fa nyankopon brem na da da kwere chere me. 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Ana maybe who I saw for Nibi. Any or more buame, debia, my home on a mammy, how more, my home on a mammy, how more, sa, and now, or more buame, Nabina, Yakupon, Duma, Reverend Eden and Saka, Gray, pictures, and now, or quite say, young Courtney and Conquire. Etty, McCoy, McCoy, I'm a Conquire, you know.
3: It's time for God to show up in your life. No testimony time. It's time to launch into your greater destiny. As you position yourself well, you tap into them, God will show up to show up in your life.
2: Bibi, I'm saying, Bibi, I'm saying, I'm saying, there be men peniso. And now, men no more. Eh, ya. Cassandin and Yamon, so no, I could school, my crabby catcher, and he say, eh, said he was sitiano. Ain't you know, or Bekuno, one could not obey Bonnidam, and I said, obey Jay's school. A moment now, Nayaka, and he says, Bruno. About me, Tim said, I'm sure I've gone to bed from now, dear. A prana, mammy. And now, me back, me catch them more penny, and me buy her beer, and yakole, any public brain, you know. Said you'll see bomb fire, Tada, who can want some penoosu, or bomb fire noosu, and I'm missing me bomb fire, and I'm missing. I feel dear. A young, almost a young cock, said young cock, Qualibu, and I call Qualibuno. Your quay, and Yanko Pardum, ya, yes, said Bruno. Ah, men yammy ba, as soon Jim. A bay and Susua. Sika was a Yachiano. Sika, a poor mons, oh yes, I will be mammon. Man, who near ye, dear who yan see, I say, Obi, a chiasitano, a dear mamma. Let's be Jaha, Morphin, a coupon, and Amadia Sida, and near ye, a man,
4: a bear, Nancopon to me, mammy, and son. No, when I and Ness, my daughter, some you know, when you are crying, a coupier, a man on it. Now, or call you. Okodua no katra mi se agency ma obefa no oni home office de nya ansem inti se ya mo empire ye beji wo mu visa no na ye tua na mo ha be bom empire e na ye san di wo mu bibia ma wo mu watwa 1 year bibia si bi we are 2 years in di bibia January no odisu mama ade na san sori bi mu. Oh, more penny, I may be. And what's the shame? Papa, no, won't you have your taxes? A whole so dear, your taxes may be dear, ain't you know? Or share ya or be quite jail, no. And you pay 200. We're trying to trouble you, say. Yeah, yes, you're an Indian human. See, I did a people's mean, and I'm saying, I send Benny. Into mama, sorry. No, sadly, send the car, come, I. That I be 15 years. Oh, who owe him? Who should be near 2 years? What way are you in a fine by me? Sad in a mean pen to sorry. Sorry, not to be sorry. I'm more pan. I'm not going to be able to say I didn't. I have been. Yet the big letters are my own. Now, media may train them so won't come home. Oh, and it no, after now, I forwarded your money. Hey, I said, we are no prey. And you're mutual among. Me do soon pan a vine, say, you catch him up when you miss it. Ah, I could land a crow again, Reverend, a shiny nursing training, mammy. And now, what hands are soon? No, you don't come for nothing or the court. Now, then, there's a way to know. Our car can be in his eyes, I am sister. Papa, mammy, no, so bad to us. Into me, sir, now me, my true, now me, dear, but not Reverend, I can. To both of me, truth was a mammy, who we Reverend, I can. What touch you to stand here upon here, but. Into your, you know, February, no, and a home office troll, Mister. Say, one pen, a juma would him, sir, 2 months, 3 months, young, and dear, of a 19th April. I just stand there with your dear name, or Beba Gana, and Yanum Nayet Dean. Intimidin is so upon a friend, Brad Joe, some family need a number, mammy. Well, sure, me soon is very urgent, very naughty, mammy, I'm the man. And what ye up in a man, it's a five. And now, teaching you real to me for say, oh, Satan, we say, I'm Fred Daddy. Then you're going to point your doom when your daddy, and daddy be saying, say, why you are you so bad, gun? What's the daddy there? No, I'm seeing you come on. Oh, my gun. Ain't he a Nura, Wukwo, a brother, no, any 3 weeks here. Menini Nini Amuni na ba and a man me nuna come on a ba hasi. Ye be sugu e radiso. Na dear team one ends the near ya midva and yano me mu baby and one some for me hall me kitchen ah ya pransu ya nya dwani bia because since January ye nidi a rehone wofi ya hanum ni kum em wano. Nti ya wa wun so kwa won ba from was mama abuabi guru me kwa ya na ye wobu nas ey. I decided my way, Nashi, and the system called Fan Kuno. And Timukuno, one Wednesday, Thursday, and any 3 weeks, and our friends are when you're Juma. And we are known when you're Juma. I'm a Juma no poker. I sign up home office. I call Renuni Bia, didn't crack any man. Now dance and say, you know, a nurag, and I can't send me COS now. No, send me a no, I'm prior, my dentist. Because, and none I can bear a pet 2 weeks, not a June 19th, into our primers on Corbano, and you cry. Now, fast track, me say, time or I cry, no, I send you a nurag, and Nissan cannot do a year any friend say. When you update, not say David, when I see or the bus in your machine or test daddy. So daddy, you catch him say 24/7. And so to me, who she was only daddy castle you and within 30 minutes from praying or question the email. You're restoring this and in crack, me be beyond your man. And I'm saying, me, while I'm standing, I'm saying, 30 minutes. Then you
5: position yourself for your own.
4: You know, you know, you dance. Said yes, fire, then you know, mopping your me when you are the when you the biggest hospital yet, university teaching hospital. And you didn't award, you didn't attire, you didn't be, well, I know you're teaching hospital to come for Nochi. What's up, Brown, Mamma, you didn't be Piamano. Not say you to me a cheer 19th April and so on, and you are no McDuffin. Now, you are not umpire, you will jig your bomb pie. Nancy, that you can clear be by the software. It's me, you pay Reverend or testing in run. I dare say, oh, Edman was so called, and you saw 120 interview of ours who date me, sir, who date me, sir. Now, where do you meet the 3 weeks? I dare say 3 months. I ye be a fast track amen there, and one of me team swore there with me see media ye and my bopping me. If you cry me a dance, now me better film or so on one cast up by all mobile in a dance man. Me and me dena me
6: if you rest
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6: Me jane mopa 2015. Now me boy radio so. A mona me ba a bankesi. 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
6: Sika no so a obetwe an e dia ma. 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After my bum wobble, I bought my pay times, I reven obi. 2018, Oba Mania Vista, my ba, where they may ba, and some of me problem be bread, Juma Sam Swayadin, owning Catam to Minya Juma. It's in Mohana Minya call. And of frame, Mrs. Shah, Miss Yes, was I. Now, while in a quoted semi so, I saw a near be a woo. Was a star, any bra, Miss Maja, I let 10 years. Namengwaro. I'm a yama, I'm a see you. I'm back. If you are me, one a coy. It did me 2 days, and I'm a far bass coy. You do all January, March, and your valley. Your valley was saying, when I'm sadden, was ah, and I'm a damn meda. And I'm sadden, was ah. Obi, I'm so sad, Siminyad, and a minyad, and a minyad, and me damn, and now my idea said, me what to me. And I'm a see you, Reverend Najuma. And I got tomb. I'm on number 2 months. I don't buy a juma. I know Musosia. I made the amma. Yako interview. Or say, Matia says so. Mahodi. In the train. When your letter, when your letter, and I responded. Letter, and I bam my response. So, Mintishi. Hey, ask them, Ben, it be a weapon about my yerb. Say, Reverend, it be a woe, radio, Mr. O. It's an anniversary, 5th anniversary, you know. And I'm a tenacity. And I document in a machine, go me bed. And I'm a boom with the gentleman from the dead. It's nasty. May no one come up. If you say, but I'm a crater here too. Oh, I'm not too many. I work permitted the year to my media man. Yabby. I'm feeling funny. Me, yeah, Juma. Me, no, be on so chroma. And the daddy, and now a fifth year of anniversary. Me, no, Bashab, me, no, betting time. Daddy, 2018. What can't you let me say? Miss Sondiana, over so many, I say. Make what Davis and me book way. Me, farm, Brahma, and farm, ma. Mamma and Cassay, my ba on chenda, minimo, dam and moody crab, that's my bow on us. And I'm busy asking a fellow saying, what's the middle, I say bonsu. To my little friend, my brother, what's the bones we are wine? What's the reverend? I'm the star. What's the iron? Tampa. Let me see, I need that. Me, who need that? Me, man, and Jamie, and they say, me, policeman, to me, Poma. No, my fucker, straight to a banker, say, no, my sign, call. Tampa, me, by Kesbin. And I'm a second. Today, this is 2018. Who can't tell me, sister, my family book, I'm ma, me cast my bow and chair, and my board need that. And ne, Mr. Me, no, Tontia. I say, fee people sit at the first dear. Me yo, me case officer, ewo immigration. Uko ye me lawyer, ewo immigration. Ko, ne kwa visiti case. Science schedule bi biya mame. Up to 1st January, 14 times 14 is 28. And from January 1st to January 28th, se me, me nsang kame nkrata. Afe kwa de me mpe wek permit ni biyo. Me pe green card straight. If you someone new ya in Kenya, because ye se be hodi. Ne hodi ya mi kwa me, me nye, me de matina kuruma. There's a fear na me ko. Ne ma fre. He said, you have been in Wagana, and I'm going to my major money. My diamond, two new money at. And I'm part 31st, that 31st night, you know. Me show me case, ni case approved. And I'm saying, wow, daddy, you say first in this at watching. Tell you, man, I shall see a cop. No, call me green card, the brain. I'm part on the.
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6: Oh, yes, yeah, put this card. Card, yeah, my 21st in Adu. Hey, I didn't mean my son, Bunko, me daddy. 28 in Adu. We said, do an arm back. Media Maca, Miss May deny, will be sent out to my farm, I'll be denying me. Miss Magazine, me Nemo, me mouth had that. 3 days, Miss Sunday, and I'm so talk. In so try, which Nagina, as kills a name. Nehua is Jirimu, sir, young guy, Baba Chima, Finipa, and my friend, so it's not a me coin. And so I use a business when you find my uncle Samuel. Or the McCoy and Odim cross a coin, and we ended a ditch and whole crap oil. And I'm sad, never did enough frame and I didn't phone so home for me for Kwame. Daddy bomb pair, mammy, my needs, and I'm sad, daddy, my who in the end, I do work with Jabba. 27th, ah, the better mammy, and then up, you know, I do know. Many dates in a dream, one I mean, now a message from a lawyer. No call, dear Chile. Or the sham is yes, or the congratulations, green card number. Me family, and now about it. It's a family, me, my bed, my dear Nanya.
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1: From spiritual marriage. Severe one. Severe spiritual marriage. Ah, just say, oh, it meet was 3 days. Me who said there may be a church, but severe spiritual marriage. And during that night, no, me bombaye. Me bombaye so no be a bombaye into me who near Koso, but in a miss me bobby. That was my first time to pray with all my heart. Me bombaye serious. See, yeah, we are program now home now bobby 4 to 5 1 a reverend see and sorry and pejay and sir. Reverend, my declaration is an or command spiritual marriage. Me jinaho, master, me a Catholic. You know, one, me a Catholic. You know how Catholics we do our things. Ain't me, me coach now, say me kofi kibibi. I was standing there, me tea and say, Reverend, obi eka, or command spiritual marriage, get out. And I wasn't on the pitch. Now me wo abontini. And now Reverend obi, so me who said me who me call, actually say, now Reverend obi wa. Into I was at his back. Let me just see. But me who yani say, I didn't to me out at working. And I got to know that was the power of the Holy Spirit. Me bear if you know spiritual marriage, that spiritual marriage. Me who yani obi, I begin how 18 1 in some more be him. During that time, man, I me dinya free visa. Team, na me kotoa manani. Me kwa you know. Me nya sai encounter na me try send come back me yeah me ntimi amma enti say what if and I was what ha na say bia opaso ba na won ma number 1 no it is the enemy's battle. That is the strategy of the enemy. He will try to do all means so that you don't come. Me yeah me ntimi ankobi but me verse and by na firm am kopia man me kopia ho no I forgot about mopa. Then that disease and things kept her hunting me. I feel me question that yes, my mafia me woo. Na akoya busa. Na me kai say me catch me now for me. Titutu me now for any mino. No must you munim sister be omu don't me wami. Anna me copy ye sister Sandra. Mopa rep. No say, Tony, would ye dim pi bonnet into a cancer and I'm afraid dear. Those things that were blocking my mind about Mopa kept living. And I'm arguing, I'm saying by book I'm joining me. And I kept following it. Now me I kept talking to her, motivating me through prayers and things. I failed here. I will war. Me ni ati mo one say my mafia me wu. Me so dani ati chima boha she say ye kumi anesa. Inti during prayers, me ni Ghana wu. Me na mo China, but online prayers. Me so dani me pray free from. Me I say me ye see me ni me pray. Me ko pray on them. Me ko no mo ye me ye. Inti say what yana wa manoni amen kase me ma inti me inti me encounter. It is by faith in your heart. So what you are now, and Sanjania, look into your heart. God is everywhere. If you are here and you can encounter miracle, these things are not done by man. It's not by Reverend Obi. It is the power of God. If you can experience it here, it means God is here. That is the truth. And during that encounter, no, I just came out of the grave, and me who say, sir, it will send me in a trim. Now this year, I'm a she has been a blessing to my life. Through Mopa, and I did conceive ye bay. Ye won't not be as one it ya. Ya coach, ya uncle Chaskan, ya kohu doctor, I did bear 1.5 months, yadien, adien, and nani aswa. Ain't he ya won't November 28th? Ya, I'm see a debe 1 month to meet my operation. Ya kwako, me patcho ye. Ya kwako, who doctor, see ya kwako, shanomo ye sad in a few. New Year, Reverend Bino CM Pedia Oyo, your bombire declaration, now Reverend Shia Oyo, no so, now me sure gumi, seven, I'm the tower, me bait to the home. Adiana as well, my wife is the witness. Now, get up. Adiana, so. Now, Adiana, nanny.
2: It
1: has to be him. Then you conceive here, but it's a game boy. After you conceive, you know, the same night, let me a dream attack, so obedience, I'll be shaming. Say, because we've been in Sasha Muhammad, in some what he has here. Not the same dream. My wife was why I encounter the same dream. After any Mujahas, you do know.

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I am here say I check akra. 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Iti fi aye a report na mi bo Mr. Man here say. 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Na mi. Or see in tragedy, we call for a report and we trim, say, near bomb pie, oh tsunami bomb pie. I fade ye debate 2 months. Now, what's the sound? Why am I a potato? Or call hospital, a crana is what best knuckle. Oh no, Kutano. I want you to understand the power of God is here. Do everything with your heart. So, me, can you mean, Sira? Zika, someone, you media, Shamia. Before I joined up, I'm saying I'm a dear. I treat you a over 10 years. Means that yet done. No, a yammy to me and a yes, I'm a week.

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Mokwa Time with Reverend Obi. Across the nations and across the seas. 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

0: Thou art the God that doeth wonders. Thou hast declared thy strength among the people. Psalm 77, the verse number 14 from the King James Version. You are the God who does wonders. You have demonstrated your power among the peoples. Psalm 77, verse 14 from the Amplified Bible. You are the God who works wonders. You have made known your might among the peoples. This is from the English Standard Version.
1: Right now.
0: You are the God who works wonders. You have made known your strength among the peoples. This is from the New American Standard Bible. All right, from the New Living Translation Bible. You are the God of great wonders. You demonstrate your awesome power among the nations. You are the God of great wonders. You demonstrate your awesome power among the nations. Good morning. God the Father. Good morning, precious Lord Jesus. Good morning, sweet Holy Spirit. Blessed be the triune God, the Father, the Son, and the Holy Spirit. Heavenly Father, we honor thee for this morning in your presence. Thank you for Friday morning in your presence. We thank you for the gift of life and strength. Thank you for your breath in us. Thank you for the ability to breathe and live fully. Let everything that has breath praise the Lord. Praise ye the Lord. Father, we thank you for the freshness of your mercies over our lives. Thank you for grace. Thank you for your sustenance in our lives till now. Father, we thank you for protection. Thank you for preservation. Thank you. Thank you. Thank you. Thank you for the many things you've done for us till now. Among the gods and among the gods, who is like unto thee? You are glorious in holiness, fearful in praise, doing wonders. Father, Father, we thank you for the blood of Jesus Christ of Nazareth, allowing us to access the throne of grace with boldness, freedom, and confidence. We thank you, Heavenly Father, for the blood of Jesus Christ of Nazareth, the overcoming blood. Zilo Shkalazaza Shakadagada. Father, we thank you for the name of Yeshua, the name of Jesus, the name above all names. Ego Shali Gadoza Shakadagabata Gadaza. We honor thee, O God, for the name of Jesus, the name that is exalted above the others.
1: Right here, right now.
0: Shagagaga badagada badagadasas.
1: Heaven is moving.
0: Thank you, Father, for the Holy Spirit in our lives. Thank you for giving us your Spirit, the Holy Spirit. Thank you for the indwelling of the Holy Spirit in our spirits. Thank you for making us the habitation of your Spirit, the Holy Spirit. Thank you, Heavenly Father, for the fellowship of the Holy Spirit. Thank you for the personality, the presence, and the power of the Holy Spirit in our lives. Thank you, Heavenly Father, for greater is He that is in us than he that is in the world. Thank you, Father, that we are carriers of your life and glory. Thank you for making us partakers of your divine nature.
1: Right here, right now.
0: We give you all the glory, the praise, the honor, and the adoration.
1: Heaven is moving.
0: We bow before your majesty.
1: Power.
0: We salute the excellency of your power. Heavenly Father, in the name of Jesus, receive all the glory, the praise, the honor, and the adoration.
1: In the name of Jesus.
0: Hallelujah.
1: Every knee.
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0: 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Ilo shkalaba badagada. 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Today is Friday, 22nd of May, 2026. The time in the house is 5 minutes past 3 a.m. Let the heavens command blessings over your life and your household for staying with me until now. Precious one, I speak over your life that as you stay with me from now till 5:30 a.m., your life will never ever be the same again, for you shall encounter the touch of the Holy Ghost in your life for your positive turn around. Expect a miracle today.
1: Activation of miracle.
0: Your salvation has come today.
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0: Your healing has come. Your deliverance is now.
1: Moving.
0: Your breakthrough has come.
1: Power is falling down.
0: Your deliverance is now. Expect the best this morning.
1: By the power
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0: 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Holy Ghost. 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
1: Right here.
0: Jagadosa, Jigadosa, Badigadas, Jagadagada Badosha, Jigadosa Braskos, Jegedebe Badagada, Jadabada. I speak to somebody right now that starting from this day, you are entering into your season of unexpected blessings and divine surprises. Jagadosha, Shikedekedekedos, Shakata Batakata, Lego Shalaba, unexpected blessings, Jigosha, Ligosha, and divine surprises are your portion starting from this very day. Igosha, I speak to somebody on this platform right now prophetically that you are in your season of unexpected blessings and divine surprises in the name of Jesus Christ of Nazareth. 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Every bondage situation in your life is breaking right now. It is breaking right now. It is breaking right now. It is breaking right now. 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
0: 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Yes, the Holy Ghost, Egosha, is speaking against that voice, not allowing you to be promoted. Enibi empese ebe pejao. Enibi empese promotion e onsa ebeka. Nesu sisi a susun kunkro ene emua sa ene boni no ano. If you are ne- your promotion is sure. I prophesy that your promotion shall glorify God from this very day. And as you are promoted, God shall give you wisdom to sustain that promotion. Today, will lift you above every obstacle.
1: By the power in the name.
0: Shagagaga, batakata, batakata, batosali, batosha. Yes, you are lifted. You are lifted. You are lifted by divinity above every obstacle, above every obstruction, above every impediment. In the name of Jesus Christ of Nazareth, shagadosa, bragoshale gadosa. Your miracle, your breakthroughs, your testimony will shock your enemies and delight Jagosha, your friends. In the name of Jesus Christ of Nazareth, Jagadosaba will send you, you know, Wahujri Dieno, Wadansi Dieno, E Gadosha, Wana Wuchiru Tai War, E Gadosha, Wahubi Jiruon, Wahubi Jiruon, Esansu Unyami Abawa Brabu, Jigadosha, Nawana Opewa Semno, Omudia Ebeo Mu Eniso, Wenibe Sopa. 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What time war a pew say a pew musu won't be drum a best shocky one a best shocky one manosha receive that grace ego shalaba receive it that grace that will cause your miracle, your promotion, your upliftment, your success, your prosperity, the progression of your life to shock your enemies and delight your friends. 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It's your turn. 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It's your turn, Igosha, to succeed. It's your turn to be promoted. 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In the name of Jesus, somebody declare that it's my turn to testify in Jesus' name. 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I prophesy to somebody right now that anointing of the Holy Spirit is upon you to cause you to shine in every area of your life, whether they like it or not. 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You must shine. Igo Shalaba Kedosh Kaliza in every dimension of your life. In the name of Jesus, you will shine, you will shine. 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In your educational career, you will shine. 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Receive it in the name of Jesus Christ of Nazareth. Shagayada gabada gadazwa. Shagagagaga. Badosha le gadoza. Shabragadada. Shagadada. Shigadoza. Badagada badagada. Shayagadada. Badagada badazos. Yes, heaven is moving. Heaven is moving. Heaven is moving. Heaven is moving. Power is falling down. Receive it. Receive it. Receive it. Receive it. Ego shalibadosha, jagadosha. Every plan of the enemy to hinder any part of your life is frustrated now. In the name of Jesus Christ of Nazareth, every plan of the enemy to hinder your dreams from coming to pass is frustrated now. It is frustrated now. It is frustrated now. Every plan of the enemy to hinder ego shale gadosa, any part of your life is frustrated now. It is frustrated now. It is frustrated now. It is frustrated now. It is frustrated now. It is frustrated. It is frustrated. It is frustrated. It is frustrated. Zagada gada badadash. Shagagaga badagada badosa jagada ligo shaligadaza.
1: Signs and wonders.
0: Child of God, this is your day. The best is yours. This is your day. You are promoted. This is your day. You are divinely protected and preserved. This is your day. You are shown mercy. This is your day. You are blessed and highly favored. This is your day. The heavens over your life are opened to favor you. This is your day. You shall make progress. This is your day. Good news shall be locating you on all sides. This is your day. The best is yours. In the name of the Father, the Son, and the Holy Spirit, so shall it be. Hallelujah.

Daily Mirror. It's all about putting your views to use. Daily Mirror helps you to think outside the box. Daily Mirror. Heroin, Christian soldiers, God, war. Daily Mirror.

0: Okay, it's time for Daily Meal. Let's go to Psalm 77. The verse number 14. Psalm 77, verse 14. Thou art the God that doeth wonders. Thou hast declared thy strength among the people. From the Amplified Bible, you are the God who does wonders. You have demonstrated your power among the peoples. You are the God who does wonders. You have demonstrated your power among the peoples. From the New Living Translation Bible, you are the God of great wonders. You demonstrate your awesome power among the nations. You are the God of great wonders. You demonstrate your awesome power among the nations. Your God is the God who does wonders. Your God is a God who delights in demonstrating his power among his own. Mano shale gadosha, jagadosa braso sapatika hatosa. This will be the final episode of the God who does wonders. Listen, your God is a wonder-working God. He's a miracle-working God. He's the God of wonders. He's the God of miracles. My God is still in the business of doing miracles. Manoshaliza, listen, your God is still in the business of working miracles, and he will surely visit you. When you come upon our summon, or that's what you're in century, or that's what you're on duty, dear, or that's what you're on with Juma. Now, a year denara, or best sour brabo, a year denara, Ligo Shaliza, or bebe eura wabrabunim. Na makancho se se unyankopon be sawa braba e chese bibie tumi ye ho edi ema on. God is still in the miracle business, and he will visit you from this day. Listen, miracles are not over, for your God is the same yesterday, today, and forevermore. Activation of miracle. That prosperity that is beyond natural comprehension or thinking, receive it in the name of Jesus Christ of Nazareth. That healing that is beyond natural comprehension or thinking, I release it upon you right now in the name of Jesus Christ of Nazareth. Jago shale gadosa le badosa. In the name of Jesus, every limit. Miracles are beyond the natural. What was dead is coming back to life. Mano shale gosha badosa. Jagra brado shale badosa. May you experience what is beyond the natural for every dimension of your life from this very day. In the name of Jesus Christ of Nazareth, I prophesy that from today, let signs, wonders, and miracles be activated in your life. In the name of Jesus Christ of Nazareth. Child of God, your God wants to work wonders in your life, but you have a part to play. Yes, your God wants to do wonders in your life. He wants to perform wonders in your life, but you have a part to play. God wants to do wonders in my life, but I have a part to play.
1: Blind eyes open, chains are breaking.
0: Mano shale gadoza.
1: Every yoke is.
0: What can I do in order to experience the wonders of God? What can I do to assess the wonders of God? I'm here today to share with you the last key. All right, number one, faith is a requirement. So you need faith. You need faith to connect the wonder-working ability of God. Number two is prayer. Number three, obedience. Number four, engage the weapon of faith confessions. Number five, consecrate yourself unto the Lord. Number six, cultivate a miracle mindset. Number seven, honor the anointing and the anointed. Eight, seek God diligently. Nine, resist discouragement. 10, engage the weapon of praise. 11, expect a wonder from God daily. 12, give consistently.
1: 12, give consistently.
0: The last thing I'm sharing with you today is to align with God's will, or cooperate with God's will.
1: Power is falling down.
0: When you align your desires with the will of God, He performs
1: every limb
0: wonders in your life.
1: What was dead is coming back to life.
0: Example is Peter's obedience to Jesus' instruction to cast his net again, which brought an abundant catch beyond his expectations. This is from Luke 5, the verse number 4 to the verse number 9. When we cooperate with God's will, He performs.
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0: Miracles in our lives. We need to work in cooperation with God. You must work in cooperation with God if you want to walk in the realms of wonders, to walk in the realms of wonders concerning every dimension of your life. You need to work in cooperation with God. Bible says, Asobenu betumi ananti abom. Abra wonye adwenkro. From Amos 3, verse 3. Benu ntumi nanti mom. Abra wonye onye adwenkro. Yame kansa elsoni nyankopon eye adwenkro. Wapedie no, wode wapedie ne to ho. 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Yesa woni nyame ahwea bom. When Yakupon A. Juma boom. Walls are happening now. Activation of miracles. How do you cooperate with God? That is, you are willing to do whatever He tells you to do. This is how wonders happens. You are willing. You have the will to do whatever He tells you to do. When you read from John chapter 2, the servants over there were willing to obey the instruction of Jesus. That is why a miracle took place. Child of God, are you ready? Are you ready to do whatever God asks you to do?
1: By the power in the name of Jesus.
0: It's clear from the scriptures that wonders will always happen whenever the people of God
1: as your glory
0: takes God's instructions seriously.
1: I believe it, I receive it. Nothing is impossible.
0: Ye and Sentrani ACC, Sentrani Dan and Weddy. I bring you now.
1: Right now.
0: A bra unyanko pongo for
1: heaven.
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1: Power is for
0: a weni bresso. Now utumu anamon. 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Ni obetsho se uyebiya, enu na obede obeye.

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0: 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Job of
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0: Job of
1: fire.
0: Job of fire. 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It changes. Precious one, that is your prayer. 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Shagata Kapata Katasas. 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Jagosh Galaba, Emma wa brabo febi enkleke, Emma enyejuma, Emma enfaunshin. 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

0: releasing embargoes against my life and breakthroughs. 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We have prayed, Manosa, by the authority of Jesus Christ.
1: By the authority of Jesus Christ.
0: I shall pray now.
1: As I pray now.
0: Doors of good things.
1: Doors of good things.
0: Glory.
1: Glory.
0: And breakthroughs.
1: And breakthroughs.
0: Open to me and my family.
1: Open to me and my family.
0: In Jesus'
1: name,
0: Manosa, by the authority of Jesus Christ,
1: by the authority of Jesus Christ,
0: I shall pray now,
1: as I pray now,
0: doors of good things,
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0: glory,
1: glory,
0: and breakthroughs,
1: and breakthroughs,
0: open to me and my family,
1: open to me and my family.
0: In Jesus'
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0: Manosha, Igadosata. 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By the authority of Jesus Christ, I shall pray now, doors of good things, glory and breakthroughs, open to me and my family. 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
0: Manosa. By the authority of Jesus Christ.
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4: 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Manosa. Jagadaga, o se oje a ewie peye oje a eye total edimo waje e dey free etimodim fonsem ene won juma die ahoduro mu nti abra boni fe bia o juma sem obusia sem o ma adie bi e fa ho adie bi e hu hia ho. We see what Jesus had to do. And you're free. And Timodin phones him. And when you met the Ahudrum. And two bomb pies were Jay and we pay. Oh, Jay, and you're free. And Timodin phones him. Any won juma die emu generadi Yesu Kristo ni dimo by the authority of Jesus Christ, as I pray now, I receive total deliverance for every area of my life from wicked hands and oppressions in Jesus' name. Receive it, receive it. Come on. 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

0: Receive it for your family, receive it for your home, receive it for your business, receive it for every area of your life. Don't deliver us from wicked hands and oppressors. Receive it. From wicked hands, live on show and oppressive show. Jesus' name, we have prayed, my God, by the authority of Jesus Christ.
1: By the authority of Jesus Christ,
0: as I pray now,
1: as I pray now,
0: all oppressions and attacks,
1: all

0: Jesus' name. By the authority of Jesus Christ.
1: By the authority of Jesus Christ.
0: As I pray now.
1: As I pray now.
0: All oppressions and attacks.
1: All oppressions and attacks.
0: Affecting any part of my life.
1: Affecting any part of my life.
0: Die by fire. Die by fire.
1: Die by fire.
0: In Jesus' name. Precious one, that is your prayer. Barosha Liga. Iga dosha. And she swore I would do. And the Nkutia I would do. A won't soon so bonny if I were bra bonny febby and home. What one pass the influence is ya and she swore I would do. E gadosha bada gada and the Nkutia I would do. 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A bianae or Jimasim, a bianae a pomodinsem, a bianae a wasem, a bianae a quintusem, a bian kratasem, a bianae a warisem, a bianae bibiasem. See a one shesubi, any and kutia bi a one soon sanswa, a fawa brabo febi hua, a one swan is to buy some one must be a sujai, won't me jai. Because a shadow sway and shesu.
2: The Spirit of the Lord.
0: And it may be biasem, see a one shesubi, a one kutia bi, a one soon sanswa, a wa brabo ne febi hu. To pray right now, let that in Shesu and that in Kutia.
2: Spirit of the Lord is
0: Jesus' name, we have prayed, Manosa, by the authority of Jesus Christ.
1: By the authority of Jesus Christ.
0: As I pray now,
1: as I pray now,
0: all forms of dream wickedness,
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0: In Jesus' name. 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And I said, now who do bia? I a boy, yes, I could hear. Sa asume si endi ninya e okwe mbiso ubo eni brempa isi siye yidi efriyo e chibo din sema e nem nipa da yesumu ahuto aya bo na kudie edi tia wo si endi wabra bo febinya usi ujaso efriyo. By the authority of Jesus Christ, I shall pray now all forms of dream wickedness. It may be dream eating, it may be spiritual marriage dream, etc. Egosha, let all those dreams fashioned to affect any part of your life. Jesus Christ.
1: By the authority of Jesus Christ.
0: As I pray now.
1: As I pray now.
0: I disconnect myself.
1: I disconnect myself.
0: From any dream of wickedness.
1: From any dream of wickedness.
0: Causing blockages to my blessings.
1: Causing blockages to my blessings.

0: Jesus' name, by the authority of Jesus Christ, as I pray now, I disconnect myself from any dream of weakness, causing blockages to my blessings.
1: Fire.
0: In Jesus' name. Precious one, that is your prayer. Say, well, Ada is soon bonny be. As Ada is soon. We shall now. The BIBC the Quano. And I ain't a coffer by. And I said, no, any fire by. What say, where you went for Sada is soon? Why went for Sada is soon? When this Sada is soon, and Tematity. Send your die soon a see faster than what DBR. Say, no, and I aye a coincidia edema when shira. We see where you went free home. Now we you free sad die soon, hono. And as I two are so boss, I die and die. Say, sad die no, in free. Am I in your job? Come on!
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0: Jesus' name, we have prayed. Manosha Liza. By the authority of Jesus Christ.
6: By the authority of Jesus Christ.
0: As I pray now.
6: As I pray now.
0: I decree and declare that this is my day of divine mercy. Favor, power,
6: wisdom.
0: Success.
6: Breakthroughs.
0: Achievements.
6: Productivity.
0: Protection.
6: Preservation.
0: Divine covering. Open heavens. Good news. Etc. In Jesus' name. Manosa. The authority of Jesus Christ.
6: By the authority of Jesus Christ.
0: As I pray now. I decree and declare.
6: That all my prayers this day.
0: Shall produce tangible testimonies for me. In Jesus' name. Manosha.
7: My heart is wrong.
0: By the authority of Jesus Christ. As I pray now, I seal all my prayers this day.
6: With the blood of Jesus.
0: In Jesus' name. Mano shale gadaza. By the authority of Jesus Christ. As I pray now. My Father and my God. I thank you for hearing my prayer today. And giving me the victory. In Jesus' name.
6: Mano
0: Salesha. Jagada gayada kata badosh kale so labras kalasa jagada. Let me use 15 to 30 seconds to read one praise report. Give me one praise report. All right, deliverance from masturbation. Ablaze, my name is Nase from Asante Mampon. I have another testimony to share to the glory of the God of Mopa. I had spiritual marriage that led me to masturbation. I did this since 2022. I hated what I was doing and I prayed about it, but I couldn't stop. I started praying with Mopa, and to the glory of God, I have been able to snap out of it. Even when the temptation comes, I'm able to resist it. Since 1st January 2026, I haven't done it again. You will not do it again. You are permanently delivered from the control of the demon of masturbation. In Jesus' name. All right. Imudaho Badosh Kalaba. What's in way masturbation for 22 since 2022? And I know I didn't know you know. Or time 20 minutes. Sasa yen shesu ebon sam susuma wadi ebe ye. And you know to me, I go pem say, then he bring out the ram up him. Do I see a fee fit your CBC? When you be what do? Oh, yes, Kiso Edim Jagosh Kalasa. Ah, Badaga. Okay, this prayer of agreement segment. I prophesy that every request already in the box is answered by fire. Igadosha, as your own is coming through, God is coming through for you. Let's go. Shaya Dosha.
8: Receive the ball. 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
2: Sorry, and the other said that my cheeks are into me. The other said, I'm because I'm a chantro.
3: Oh, the other said, no,
2: I am truck.
3: Mama, what's the word? I am truck.
2: Debbie, I think I'm here, yeah, mama. Oh,
3: and he said,
2: yeah, yeah, yeah.
4: A catch room, many an hour, the whole gun and say, or so for ye sharp this time.
3: Or so for ye then?
4: Sharp bar. One catch bar. Your doctor, Doctor Prophet. Yes.
3: Doctor
5: Prophet.
3: Yes.
5: Okay. Yes. Okay.
6: Okay. Me worry, and now one way I'm a thing. Me worry, and fear do not mean a bad. Me compile, Bopa. Na minya worry no me ti die.
3: Typical Christian behavior and o ka chere no o worry no pe ba for 10 years no nyamba nti o bom pa ye san yakopon ti empa ibo ni die ba ni man no e no san ko die
2: me ma mi nkola mi no no me ma no so fe o baba ku be ma ba ku ti me ni ti ye
6: anje pepe na me ba no Penny no sock or two biscuits. Na me near one moment, some say a comedy woman. To a moko tired, dear. Oh, by an akituani dinetchi, I'm so away. 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
3: Jesus.
6: Hey, Nivia, and I'm a man, and I'm a semi fire, dear Macatano, soon I'm sit there. Sister Bako wants some more, you know, here, of course, off from Rekum Pie Bob.
3: Miraculia!
6: I mean, Kobe, that. 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
3: Okay,
6: me frère, me sister won sam na me bani wo koma 4 days ni onya ne na doctor na be ka kire me sisi ase. 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They say, me dear, me tip up away inka. 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
3: Miraculous.
6: Me catch error. They say, so papa away Judah Mujata on Jimmy Bawe inka. Wow, anche na nurse ni be catch me say oxygen ni kunte me bang bang panu na me ban or the force na me bang ya me.
3: Miraculous.
6: Okay, one of my banner day four.
3: Don't send palm my rat to home, ye. For 4 days now, Banner will coma. I'm sorry. And put oxygen on this sinus sewer. I'm my summer, Ayari Saviano. A drew baby no more catch us at oxygen and cobio. It's not just a Wabano or Wuanessa. Now, what's the star? No, a bus of whom recum pibo, a frown or catch us at or was off whom recum sticker, ever. And I'm penny up to make a debar. And I would tell you about the moment. So, as I said, I'm possessed of me, who a Judah Mujata Badia, own Cassana Ubano, and sorry. I'm penny up, and you better catch us at oxygen or a figure aircraft. Now, Ben Ubano or the force, ever sorry. Uber will ban immediately now, ban the force, a pig animal. Bonsai, my rat.
7: 16 years, I don't believe in pastors who pray. You don't believe in pastors, which church do you go?
8: I'm a Catholic.
7: Stand Catholic.
8: We bet you as the first day, and enough is enough.
7: Hey, what's your enough is?
9: Ah, Sampa!
8: Okay. Yeah, yeah, program. We just use the mommy friend, me catch me say, me papers me, oh my dear, mommy.
7: What's your body right here?
9: Hey!
7: For 16 years! For 16 years. But Upa, enough is enough. Program Nibina Yavierno. Ne Tuesday. Woman made the papers look at you and
8: the papers now, Mano.
7: The paper, the card, the green card, Nina, the Amano. When some power here.
9: Okay,
7: and they say, what the stand and enter favor? What Jim Piwedi?
8: Yes,
9: what has he?
8: No,
7: and it has really worked.
8: Yes,
7: your prayers will work today.
9: Amen.
7: So, Bible,
9: okay,
10: family number, no, I want to pray for you. Problem. Yada ukum, say ya wadisem, say ya jumasem, say ya sikasem, yadia kwankro, sun sumuni wunemfem, bibi diwunya, me bia fola sina tumamo, anopemia na mefakosono, 0243-906-557, 0243-906-557, family number, no, I want to pray for you. Problem biada ukum, say ya wadisem, say ya jumasem, say ya sikasem, yadia kwankro, sun sumuni wunemfem, bibi diwunya, me bia fola sina tumamo, anopemia na mefakosono, 0243-906-557, 0243-906-557. Family number, no, I want to pray for you. Problem, biada ukum, say ya wadisem, say ya jumasem, say ya sikasem, yadia kwankro, sun sumuni wunemfem, bibi diwunya, me bia fola sina tumamo, anopemia na mefakosono, 0243-906-557. 0243-906-557.
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10: Ukum, say ya wadisem, say ya jumasem, say ya sikasem, yadia kwankro, sun sumuni wunemfem, bibi diwunya, me bia fola sina tumamo, anopemia na mefakosono, 0243-906-557, 0243 906 557. Family number, no, I want to pray for you. Problem, biada who come, say ya wa desem, say ya juma sem, say ya sika sem, ya dia kwankro, soon sumuni hunem fem, bibi duunya, me be for lance in a tumama, and a pemia na me fa kosono. 0243 906 557. 0243 906 557. Family number, no, I want to pray for you. Problem, biada who come, say ya wa desem, say ya juma sem, say ya sika sem, ya dia kwankro, soon sumuni hunem fem, bibi duunya, me be for lance in a tumama, and a pemia na me fa kosono. 0243 906 557. 0243 906 557.
2: Let me go, sorry, and the other said that. My cheeks are to me, the other answer can be cast or chum tro.
3: Oh, be the other said, no, Cassidy.
2: I am tro.
3: Mama, what's the word? I am tro.
2: Debbie, I'm saying, I'm here, mommy. Oh, yeah.
3: And he's here,
14: Sa matena abuchirim mbe mfie duasa ba afibia metaba ba this time around me imagine say me ba me nko bi unti no project bi am start e project kese pa e filling station ko hu omom so 2 months pe ya be bani abewie na ba bi ade no one de e ho be sell pa unti 2 months ni du yom ama 5 months 1 year 2 years ei unti da committee wa na bibia ne say o wani e I didn't die and almost went to Sanko. Now 3 years I watched Nagana Mamu had a year Sanko. Inti, I grabbed some Dahan and Missoon that he be say, I was some pet. Would you fool be an abassa mood? I'm a demon, sir. 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
2: 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Now you expect to only akula or Prempeh College, only akula or Pokuware. Or more attending the same grader. Now will not be fair to New Adibiasi Secondary School students. Any carpentry, a be a masonry, a be a electricians. Master contractor say, sir, on my bia no emranti any maba when ibajia ne jina nyuma umbaya anya yesu. Where the AFI and in the Nimuka crap. Mr. Mimabunamua.
1: Oh, you are. And now it shall go here at the Biasa Mining and a crack right master but to the Biasa SHS. Or Christopher Pia Mansan Suda Anglo Buddha Shanti Fuasi. Say, O Metumia Tusan, I'm winning a fair to Biasa Hene. Say, Onoso Soda Nemoa. And the Chitaina Ediama. Say, I fed your own shares and no one see more to Maple Assembly Horno and Ma Sukuno. Yente, a headmaster, Ora Christopher Piansem.
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3: Father, in the name of Jesus, by divine authority, I declare in Jesus' mighty name that we bring this show before you. We pray that let your spirit have preeminence over this show. In the name of Jesus, that this show become and will have a voice and authority and dynamics over this nation, across the length and the breadth of this nation. We declare and I prophesy over the life of this gentleman and this host that his name will enter into every corridors of this nation, far length and beyond. That his name will become a household name. I submit everybody in this house into the blood of Jesus, from the crown of their head to the sole of their feet, from the leader, the production team, the general overseer, everybody on this panel. I declare in the name of Jesus, let your glory cover them, deliver them and preserve them from the projections of the enemy. Let your favor continue to abide with them. I pray that in the name of Jesus, any impending danger of the enemy against anybody on this platform, I declare it averted, abated and destroyed in Jesus' mighty name. And I declare that it will not stand, neither shall it come to pass. In Jesus' mighty name, we render the devices of the enemy useless. In Jesus' mighty name, I prophesy, Nanakojo Prekon, that from now henceforth, may God enlarge your coast. I stand as a prophet of God. Over the past 15 years, this voice has raised presidents, it has raised ambassadors, it has raised great people across the length and breadth of this nation. So I declare upon you that in the next 2-3 years to come, your name will enter everywhere. Your name shall become a household name. In Jesus' mighty name, the Lord shall watch over his word and perform upon your life, and you will increase, and forever will you shine. In Jesus' mighty name, you shall not repeat the errors of your fathers, neither will you repeat the errors of your mothers. It is well with you. The altars from your father's background will not stop you. The altars from your mother's background will not stop you. That which no one has ever done before in the family, that you will do. I see greatness and I see you excelling. I see you on a white horse and you will take over, because overtaking is allowed. I will unleash a new anointing and a divine acceleration upon you, that from now henceforth, sir, you will run like never before. In Jesus' mighty name. In Jesus' mighty name that I pray with thanksgiving. Awurade abasanya kese e sumuso ni san ento ye biem neither will experience that misfortunes again. The hand of the Lord will lift up this nation, and we pray for greater heights, we pray for more blessings, and we pray for economic stabilization in Jesus' mighty name that we pray with thanksgiving. Amen.
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And it's exciting to be here. 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We'll be here by your fine.

Yeah, but yeah, fine. And then the last week of the Friday or the month of the week, and we know, yeah, and kakra. And Radia show you, so a boy home by one might be to me. I could hear since Monday, ABC, yeah, Friday. I'm in the work, I say, and indeed, the Lord has done some.

0: Tese, ye dana se, ne ye se ni dinen.
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0: 39 minutes into 6 a.m. Catch me on the match. You see me, Dindia, my son, son, Foucault, Joe, Prakuna, and Kwa. I don't know. Yen to us, so. Nay, and yet, yes, and yet, Fata. I'm on my own. But if I'm concerned, we'll quit, Jimmy. And today, I promise, maybe it's going to be sunny this morning. And as I said, it's still going to rain. You know, all the umbrella, no, who name the BC? Say, yeah, you may say, yeah, we are. Radina and Nim Doye. And it's in Yan and Kakra. 6:40 is the time. I wear your Kesman 92.9 FM. And I feel so, yeah, Kesman TV. So, meeting you. And then my son, son, for Kojo Prak, down crap. I don't know, I may catch us, yeah, Eclipse Collateral Management, sir. So, here, yeah. And yeah, my faculatra home and I feel so your land document perfection home party. Nessa Fata says, no, we couldn't come on. A son is a Omo, a year, Juman, yeah, the expert when it comes to land document perfection and I feel so collateral brokerage, credit brokerage, and I feel so prime brokerage. Then you know, my young Juma, and they always say that they have the power to transform your future. Therefore, there is a need, says, oh, no, a year, Juma, a Sefata, no, no, yes, a Jumano. Ain't in the Eclipse Collateral Management. That's the main country, said Broma Soya, no mono in Yejuma. I feel so they are the game changers in turning property documents into profit. Some more day, Chapadian Krata, Papa Yejuma, dear Nina, Omoya, the Yepa, ATN and Tema, now on the Eclipse Collateral Management form, Ekudi and Komo, number boy Yepa. Oh, show me Chapa, Pado Moya, a dental barrier, Mobembe, the Moses Hospital, and all. And West African SHS, 1 Kasa, 054-383-2466. 054-383-2466. Now on the Eclipse Collateral Management, ATN Komo, number boy Yepa. At Eclipse Collateral Management, they say for property owners, we say think safety and decent income. And then for businesses, we say think funding before projects. And no, and then Eclipse Collateral Management, we won't come out with the MRO. And it is 6:41. Catch up, Kabana Bedwa, Tanas, Sassana, Derek Beffy, so Tanas, Yade, the worker, Tanamis, and Mina Abreu. And into the end to us, we had the call, and the dear Benina, Michamina, Bibia, Boko, dear.
6: Ya yeah, so general
7: nyako padom
0: bibia e fine
7: e sey pa
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7: e sey pa
0: e na so e fiala
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7: yes
0: e fiala into ya ya na ye no
7: yes and no correct
0: ya ya na ye no
7: sa na ye
0: e be ko
7: e na so aye fiada no so de na nsem no de bebe wo ho
0: bebe wo ho
7: ai amamfo abi ani age e bi nsusu
0: aden
7: oh say ya restore Pakwasi bank no
0: I arrest also
7: Ebi ni aje. Afedie yekoda sori ya finance minister say sika bia ne ho sesi on betim de atua wan ye no so betwam nti enim saye binso saye e gari ni adua saye de yo etinam se bi su bi sre pa kwasi de nani age
0: sa
7: ai because me say mani age si arresto because na me kakra wo ho it arresto de
0: ya but then e chese on sabe kan sika
7: ah ya restore no min sanka
0: alliances
7: ni
0: restore
7: ni sika na we na restore hwe ya de nim sia de bank amano ye beje sika aso mo ya de nim sia de bank amano ti ese beje sika ana ana nya sa
0: I say tina cbg wo ho no
7: e ne de
0: ani e ye transfer how near can ni bia bia
7: ko
0: mi ti sika kemu dia
7: e bi ma
0: me say mi sika came for very pretty long time
7: so yeah
0: especially with parkway cbg
7: eh parkway cbg ho no ho na me de so wo
0: investment
7: I would say security and bbb exchange no yeah
0: I was doing some
7: miss missa
0: nina
7: e just arrest all you there something sabe ka
0: eh bbb oh
7: ana
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7: eh
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7: me dia chiri sa me sankan
0: sa aha nje na down sa beka
7: okay
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8: david
0: ah okay so the who save am on ne like could be bia or transfer am
8: island
0: this one okay and any addition say daily graphic and daily
7: daily graphic in chassis
0: okay enko
7: eh me no ka say asema ye di hu nkomo eda ha ene bana headline you rap kwasi ndum nimfo ni da ha na papa ne say dia nimfo ni kwani mpa onyini eh say ni tiri na bodu ni nyina fita ana o kire say say dia court appeal court de ne licenses na mano na a judge say e tra e asem na nyina mo nyina akwa benkru mu madwen ko benkru mu say yem fa mano nti eno ana e wo ha forest commission for na say me so omo so ombe set camps e wo e ye forest a hold onu no me protect e ye ye forest ni san say amamfo aseda e say e ye kwaye no pa nti say do omo set camps wo mu dia ana opa wi anwumre nyina no omo ho
0: okay.
7: I know Socrates idea ba.
0: Okay.
8: Yeah, no, when for 24 hour newspaper nsha se wa ha.
0: So.
8: Ma yanchia 24 hour newspaper my phone nyina. Managing editor Ira Sifas Mensa. Na 24 hour newspaper ba

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1: We am say about twice, eh?
2: Yes. And this time,
1: about this time, the same John Mahama.
2: At time na Ebola
1: about. Yes, at time no na. I think where Ebola.
2: Aye. Center and the other no. Aye. Aye. Onu abad nyami adumu ye nye biwa ya
1: rekodi biwa.
2: And Ebola as about the time we be.
1: Yeah.
2: Sad to go for the ne ye coronavirus.
1: Corona by.
2: Aha. And I. Oko ye ne abana. Nama abana Ebola. Di abon pa ya se. That should be a no se MPP banswa. Na corona sama because as I said there I know ya ya den as obi an ne ya de odi ba yo
1: no no
2: you know what say
3: ko general ma me fa ganian time sento aso kratifeto so du bi enu na no hwe animu kura na efoni e wa na nantwie pa na wo mu guo na any risk communication officer of veterinary services directorate 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
1: no, but it's long overdue.
2: Mm-hmm.
1: I don't know why we don't have that discipline yes. in our city what you mean nam krom pa na yes ohuni raw
2: fire new man how call you can could you nyina
1: ohuni raw na wa stop o
2: yes motorway
1: nemu with ah, how?
2: Motowi, yame kwa.
3: Yeah, Adrian.
1: Na, obi aponchi be rama fiye nasa me chiri diya, oto adimi ukwe druso.
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2: You can, you can straight. Same boy, cross. Sabi and two sabi.
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2: Okay. The Inquisitor, ba kope. 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
2: 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Waso ni soja phone beko.
1: Yeah.
2: Oh, okay. We have video. No, so this soldier for the back. Now, soldier for the children say, yes. Sabi, I training. Yeah, I bear my afraid of a patch was a meco. I was over call as a meco. Just only a 20 idea kuta or more pump packs, you know. A mantian na kuta. One day a bomb got him see who by ya. General, I have some watch as a hard drink by ye. Now, Menoka say, far back for nature, a year, shepherd's line be says, won't me in Nimra so dear. Any one more in free uncle. A year, Professor Akosa. 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
0: 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Are you getting
2: it? NDC for no.
0: Yeah. Enti se se no.
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1: ti 1 year no na chese omo dey project na wi
0: enti Fatima Abubakar kasa
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2: of course
0: yes enti is the regional minister no yes I expose no for stealing Akufo Addo's projects for Mahama and we are diligent and what
2: stealing and also now by Derek Pessoa we shouldn't make it MPP NDC. You see
1: a musika
2: a your wasadi says say we see sadi na ma o man no enti na to abama
1: ma o ne o de ya kasi yes money
2: enye na na kufa do kotokum sika ni
1: Mahama sika
2: and enye Mahama sika ni DC enti no ye kwa na akoka se Mahama sika
1: ye
2: ni we di ni I mean
1: then na ma agenda 111 na ka we because onim say o ba beto aso a ye be kasi we na ye
2: enti no
1: meanwhile so o man ni sika
2: exactly
1: ye dia So what did you say, Basa?
2: Sir, no mu ye ye. Ana dey amampeni and wabasi si. Oko no ka say. O promises will be see 200
1: e-blocks.
2: When to me see will see say 100
1: and something. 50 something.
2: 50 something or so. Yeah, buy any net.
1: Say I can't room.
2: Na can't room.
1: What you say? Because
2: what kind of thing is that?
1: Yeah, we dia. We ne sa si nti.
2: You want see any policy car? Was San Quaba?
1: Yes.
2: Esambebe.
1: Tuaso.
2: I mean,
1: what you say? I don't know. So I'm 111. So I can't room. So I'm 20 years old because of a gain in 20 years old.
2: If
1: you are so Kubianoa, you say, no, dear, and not seeing this. Then Mr. Sayad, you said,
0: Dr. Baumia, sir, MPP form prepare for power. MPP form prepare for power.
1: Was it a bear?
0: 2028.
1: You don't know, you're so a pay.
2: Why?
1: I'm pretty incoming a year, youth organizer.
2: You are sending online data and you find
1: online data. I'm sending in there. I'm for program. I'm a tram account. General, say ope, a mabuna manabi diku anymore.
2: Yeah.
1: Ah, I am prechumo.
2: Yeah.
1: What yes, omu ne se mu fa omo.
2: Yeah.
1: Because we'll be a seba brantian who fa, Urebe be a cry, and my rabbit me to a dinner. Abab Johnny party, I got to Abamano. And you know to Abo.
2: You hear no
1: power. I want to Abba.
2: Yes, sure.
1: Yes, I want to Abba, papa. You hear no, because Mahama who offend to Abamano.
2: Nice one.
1: Yes.
2: Tane dear Rollins is
1: one. So Jack, okay. Kufo, ya di biyeno. Eti ya Drew Bray, wa samu tuwa bama amprechum.
2: Nice one. Aye. 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
1: 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Are ma ye dey?
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2: Ye invite o
1: biyeno. Ay, mudi mu birthday.
2: No, you need to pay. Me send you location. No.
0: Okay.
2: Nah, waba. Bibiye bi woho.
0: Matias ye.
2: Bibiye bi woho.
0: Ebeba.
2: Waba.
0: Ebeba be die ni.
2: Why?
0: Nati general.
2: Yenko yenko fa AS Sports, you know. When we are back, that could be the best of summer. So you can stay. We'll be right back.
3: 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Saturday night, our club.
4: 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Just 69 Ghana cedis. And then 58 Ghana cedis. Won sabeti mi aka wu decode. Now so enjoy Champions League finals. Enche biya babe koso. World Cup matches abe koso nyanu. 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Asuna ba. 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World Cup ticket room. Mede won samo ba. Are you ready? 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We auto World Cup ticket room bibiano. Wadi ye are you ready? Abel unsebeti miaka. Sprint Unlimited. Seme fan tu wenim. 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Ube ko bia. Bomode su shome chila kwain. 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Eye simple. essence is secured at the mount and your platform and yes old baby and send me to make your bet no f ye papa which are better odi better utia on sabaka usika ya baba madin and your first withdrawal not as old dinner with you sika and 10 times will be you sika and look at that bet also no essence our soup we compare other betting companies now compare odi better ya also awo soro 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
4: Yentien sem wo mkodurie, wo mwode etuja from Morocco.
9: It's been a rough journey. Long. Long hours, but we finally made it, guys. Stay tuned. And wish us all the best. Sandawana.
4: William Samuel Mamelodi Sundowns omukoduem wamde atujam yentoso the senior national to the Black Stars of Ghana. Black Stars egusu prepare ahead of World Cup enchebia ye babekom and I'm soon emi akopiemu am Mexico ayekobo enkofa akensi training akosu so fa nyinanom assistant coach aye Desmond Ofem and the team no aye training coach Carlos Cures due to personal reasons in T. And yeah, dear Wako Piemubi, and so our Mexico, and into me can say, Macha Becosono, Desmond of Fem, and a betimi Antana Bench, Ashem, Emma Giminetima Cosenra, one itimum, and so a training, and num, and a Sabre, Wamo, a Pepe Thomas Ghana, Yen Mexico Gemino, Yen Trossum, and one the 70, the Black Maidens of Ghana, Wamo so a Pepe the Din, the weekend D, Woman in Liberia never bomb, Efa, a World Cup qualifier matcha. Ehu ehia ye papa womo so me support e bi sombe so mo ko walk up ne bi wo bi amfene ni che Accra Sports Stadium se de bi na 17 Black Maidens akensie no ye betimi edin kunim.
10: When I score this goal, I want to see you here on Saturday when we play against Liberia.

0: See you on Saturday 3:30 at our Crash Sports Stadium. And I can see no ebetimi akosum. Young kwa na 17, the Black Stars of Ghana. Yen timi an qualify anko aye AFCON. Nemum opportunity all the man se betima qualify. And I could walk up a bekoso e wokata. Abre china, yene aye wame fin Uganda and a bebo. Coach Prospanete Ogum and a coach at the matimono. Wakasam and ya fan match a boy ya. Your performance in the classroom. I been in South Africa boy in the team Shomo by 3-1. Wakasa at the first game. No,
1: good game, very beautiful game. I think we had our structure in place very well in terms of trying to have control of the game, and then out of that, we're able to create and score those early goals, which gave the team some confidence. That believe that we can score more and qualify to the next stage of the competition. So, to me, they came with the approach of trying to go with the long balls behind us, so that we fight for the second balls behind the spaces we have created behind us. But then we didn't allow them to have those spaces to kick those long balls. We always rush on them to make sure that they could not kick them. And then out of that, we won a lot of those balls. And then we're able to use them as weapons to create and then score. So to me, it was a game of two different styles where they were trying to go direct and we're trying to keep the ball, go through the passing game.
0: May I say my coach Prosper Nete Ogum, coach, and man 17 team, no, the two ja, sending some set your balotier, and then some Algeria, a team qualify. What I said for balotin is said ye, a sequel ya place, no. Abemu buise Ghana yentiman qualifying ku yenim ewo eye AFCON no emu.
1: It wasn't pleasant news to all of us, the technical staff, myself, the players. We're very optimistic that we're going to win the ballot and then qualify to the next stage of the competition and automatically also qualify to the World Cup. But then when Bosman put it on the platform that when the ballot was cast, we were not picked first. You know, the ballot was done in such a way that the names of the two countries were written and put in the ballot bowls. So the match commissioners for our game against South Africa and the match commissioner for the game for Algeria and then Senegal went there to pick for us. So when it was due, the match commissioner for Algeria and then South Africa was asked to pick first. And then when he picked, the ball that he picked had the name of Algeria written in it. And that meant that they had qualified. And you know, in lotteries like this, you don't have control.
0: When you see my prosperity, Ogum, what you're today, and Timan qualifying for quarter finals, a war, AFCON, Air Cross, and then walk up, no, you better qualify na Ogum against Uganda, Wakasa, and then somewhat what they are to genie.
1: Competition fever, as I've already spoken, you know, these are young boys, and sometimes when they come, as far as adaptation and integration is concerned, it takes some time. They are unable to quickly settle into the tournament fever. The tempo of the tournament, the temperament of the tournament, they are unable to settle into it. But then as they go up and down, play the games, watch their own videos, watch videos of other teams. Sometimes they go there to watch some of the matches themselves. As they watch, it gives them the information or the signal that they are better and they can do well. You know?
0: Postman Togum, your coach, the man, a 17 team, and you're also woke up in a gun, you're back on a fundraising committee. A ministry for finance, one more Edano, a share simple sika, a bit me abba, now yet to many sika, a deco woke up, and so be deputy finance minister, as Thomas Nyako Ampem, and now we receive delegations. I would draw BOG, Bank of Ghana, a donated 5 million Ghana cedis at the Boa fundraising. Bank of Ghana donated 5 million Ghana cedis. GRA ENSA donated $300,000. And you need to come one more donating ENSO or SIC. ENSA donated 1 million a year Ghana cedis. 1 million Ghana cedis. And SIC ENSO at the Aquamomo. Timeline and Innovation Company. One more so already no number donated $1 million. One more so another $1 million at the Aquaco home. Sell a beer bet me a boa and my walk up a ye barbecue. You bet me and Jessica. Young Trussum and other stories. KN Foundation. Kwasi Nantachi Foundation, Ghana Football Association, and PFAG. Wamu kopie mu, awo in some prisons. Shannon Sum, se, wana de se, Foundation, and PFAG. Wama maje se, afibia. Wamu ebeko in some prison. Nomine, a ye prisoners num, and so ako di, abom, ministers, anasameka se, MPs, awudwa ekaombi, former footballers, wamu nina ekaombi, eno muko pie mu, ewo prison soa, woshe ewo Kesben Television, in Sabon prisons, eno muko ya, wamu ekwe donation, awudwa, enso, ede ema wamu, enso, ewo ho, onwabu juwana kujo, eye MP, edema, a Memphis Central, aba donation, omu kwe eno, weni nsemwa, wade etuja.
2: Yeah, our Ghana Prison Service. Yeah, Papa Penny, Mr. Patrick said. And that was to say, yeah, Campbell Musi Abaye NK Foundation, Nidwanajan Foundation, and Blaster for footballers, former footballers, you're paying for a baby fellow, new BBI, I'm paying for a child and machine, Moja, your pants of a fair. Now you buy, you know, you can slide in your more prison. Yeah, no more chiachi, yeah, no more bone come off. And yeah, dear, go about bone, so I'm a Nija Abafi. And your Maya, the buyer, yeah, the blade, ever inside. In so ever honum. And your Maya, the buyer, just in your wire, the buying in our home.
0: William, somewhat a year honorable, a year John Akujo, what it to your prison officer, Mr. J. Enso Kasai, a dasi, our donation, womutimi, a de ebro mono.
3: And then the team she assembled to come here under the auspices of Akwesini Antechi Honorable. All the former Black Stars players, honorable members of parliament and former members of parliament, and all these wonderful, distinguished, invited dignitaries that you'll be able to marshal to come here, and then our wonderful media who are here. On behalf of the command, we want to say we thank you very much.
0: When you jumped the cross, so I want someone prisons. Majid worries. What's that kind of man? A year Black Stars of Ghana. Oko Pimobi. When in summer, Majid and so Eddie Tuja.
4: First, we have to be. I think first we have to be grateful for the people that organized this. We are all human, and then for us to actually come and spend some time with them and then have this kind of fun games, I think is something they have to realize. We are all humans, and then whatever happened, there's still a positive way, there's still a positive future for them. So spending some time seeing them happy and then playing some game with them, I think is actually a very good thing. And then I hope some of these organizations should be happening in this place. For me, I think we are all of us is actually contributing a little bit to make Ghana a better place.
0: Majid in some of the two general Abdul Salam Yakubu knew what you say. Club the president one who could pay some prison so when so and in some of the two
5: general. Former president, is a consultant. Lawyer, the foundation, the jam. But I have a beer also be a bar. Ube wa. Ube shi ni ma bibri. Iti ayo se. Yaba, yaba yano. I'm the prison se omu imia. Awa mu wa. Yaba mu omu kranche. Awa mu omu se omu ba.
0: Abdul Salam Yakubu somebody to join a football game in this course. So, many prisoners, you know, and a ball. A young fucking so former footballers, you know, come here, you or guesting him for a mutos, woman, you know, a combi, and a woman boss, I can see, you know, and so on. Young Trossum, and other stories, a young Kumasia Santico, a Kobo Kono, one must say, I am Sinum, a Baki, a year coach, Hamza Bain. 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training and pay just in penifonio makasam I'm a bone say woman standing salary and your standing bonus no woman tracy canon at their momo and yes our training no and then it's in a crano woman to me is you Premier League games out drum ababaso medium sporting club omane a year has and ababom our crash sports stadium coach Ben Tanko akasa at their fa game no and
6: no, I think even here we didn't find it easy to beat them. It was a really tactical game, but I think for us now, we won the league and we are going there without any pressure. So definitely we are going to be free and play our normal football.
0: We in Samoa coach by Mtanko there to the FIFA confirming se Sabre Wuto World Cup ticket Libya for our phone. We issue iPhone for our phone. We issue Android phone for our phone. Na download the app on FWC 2026 mobile ticket. FWC 2026 mobile ticket na fe wa confirm ticket no FIFA se se ticket no aba enu nti ubetimi a download no we you ticket no enso de fe o to 10 na FIFA se untimi nyini nyina mbom obeyi no kakra kakra ye fensi na to no montana emfa yenko amanone
7: 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And the DK and Mugi League, you know, Omania 86 points. 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Itihad, Enya, 55 points. A plus fifth. I was Saudi Arabia. Omo league, you know, empty after 7 years. Afin, and I'm not sorry. Omo Aji Saudi Arabia. Omo league, you know, Ronaldo. 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tea and all the name search church a park and so aha makwa kwa kwa kwa Ronaldo and a junior home our Kesben television so I'm afraid I'm not presentation across so Emma Trofino on my lift here.

0: a moment Anna Sarah Omo LFT League no Ronaldo Enra on any family and a bar parking to Jina Park and so no a Jimano na ne ma and then a girlfriend Georgina Rodriguez and so woman etana chipanti zero 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You have a timer. Ronaldo, now all beat the drum. Cristiano Ronaldo, Sadio Mane, ono so eka hobi pa, ena na sare AJ League, ono so di same way, Eddie Jai.
1: Time was incredible. I think it was not easy from the beginning, because the league now is getting very, very strong. But we keep believing till the end, we know it won't be easy. But I think on fair play, I think at the end of the day, we deserve to win, because we had more points than the opponent, so...
0: Sadio Mane and the attendant can draw Felix say Edin pass a Saudi Arabian League, no, or the Anna Sara Ebeji and Tienra or my Jumapa.
2: It's difficult to win the league with Al Nassr here in Saudi, and people know why, people from here know why. But with all the effort that we put on the pitch, day by day as a team. We did a fantastic job, and that's to be remembered.
0: Joe Felix, Anna, Yetin, Kano, Yanko, England, Enra, Aston Villa, Omo Europa League, no, Omo your trophy parade, na Omo the trophy in the street, na Femuko Jina, oh, center, a city center, Honomo, and Omo the fans, no, celebrity, Yanjani Villa, on Yanjani Homo, no, fans, no.

0: Wey Aston Villa players and supporters and a Europa League, you know, I'm going to celebrate Bukayo Saka, a Arsenal player or friends, a Aston Villa, I'm team ni mo enra, or also a face video call, na one ni mates, ni friends, ni bia, almost some kind Edema Villa, and so Edinkomo, Emiliano Martinez, goalkeeper, Emma Villa, on mountain stage, or the microphone, or some for Kanye, said last year, or joining my United, or send a Krebia in him, Yentie, goalkeeper Martinez.
1: Guys, one more thing. People were saying I was going to Manchester United. Guess what? They won!
0: Emiliano Dibu Martinez, I don't know, Mikel Arteta kasa, and China Champions League no eba so, or China ena wafia so, e o buda.
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0: Pest, say, say, Premier League, Arsenal for Ajay. Say, say, Omo head double. Mikel Arteta, some of it try. Now, Omanga, sir, actual Omo home history.
6: We know what it's going to mean. We need to earn it. We need to prepare so well. I'm really confident that that we're going to get there in the best possible place. And it's going to be for 90 minutes showtime at the biggest.
7: Well, I did you meet any see a Sansu no machine beam 9:45 near the goody woonsome a Sansu by a sorry sumo for Kofia Pedamache and betrossing crying so a beco ju precon.

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0: To preko dankwa. 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

And after say 5 minutes, I'll drive away from Saglami Affordable Housing. Heading here in Temwe. Now we need a year in Mass Corner Estate, Ghana Limited for Indy. And come on, no me boy, yeah, pa.

0550-846-0553-840-646. And I'll say 0553-838-730. And I'll say 0209-155-437. Won Sabeka Aya in Mass Corner State Ghana Limited. Now no more gene, come on. Hey, yeah, diagnostic herbal industry, seven countries, some of the drugs from Kwamba. A dray, yeah, Juma. And where you will blood stream him. Make us say, Mamma, what are your hobby, baby? A bit is a high blood pressure, high blood sugar. Your what chronic wounds, hepatitis B and C, HIV, kidney infections, liver infections, ulcers. And I'm facing your prostate enlargement, bad breath, and I face to menstrual pain, chronic cough, asthma, and I face to chest pains. Yenama ya arthritis, swollen faces, and I face to feet in ina.

74 Ekoye Bruta Yana Pebito Ewoye Pharmacy Ena Feso Ye Herbal Shop Ubiya Wonsabe Kebi Diagnostic Herbal Industry 4 Edrosun Komodia Banon Ye Friendly 13 74 T74 Wodin Penfondin Come on

0246-073-498. And after say 050-162-8931. 050-162-8931. Now you know when come on. 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

0: And it's 7:51 in the studios of AKSBN 92.9 FM. And then my son for Kojo Prep. So from now to 9:45, and some midfield action. 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What's that ever coming with Honom? Sasso and our Kesben TV, I'm watching more Akwaba. And then on Facebook, Kesben 92.9. 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And I feel so, Kesben TV. So, and then on your channel, your Dell, your FM dial, Kesben 92.9 FM Accra, your circle, your telecell headquarters, then what circle, no? And now, adjacent to whom say a danka crackabisu on them. I said that Twin Towers, my friend of glass and ubi bamu fourth floor, the honum and a Kesben 92.9 FM. Now, fee, yen twa a year, Jumedian. So, men call now, fee, mini a year, your health doctor, your segment, your debro, nandi nandi nandi, you know, your debro, every doctor Isiama or war, a year C4C liver specialist hospital, you know, Indian come on, and a Friday, and a fiada, and then, hey, last day, and then me this meeting can kind of Sunday, your party, asking for your party, yes, Sunday, pa, and you know, it's so cheerful. Now, you're quoting him stress in a day, or yet, then you're befriend, you better, but you better kakra, and you know, our town, and you know, you're a dog, and this are.
1: Oh, I just have a burger, bro.
0: And you know, our town, and you know, our town. If you turn it to you, but you may say, moderation. And all kind of say, your question born, the iron, there's a say, it has a baby, dear me. And now, so say, you better say, you're so. And then you're born, and you know, you're in free, baby, who won't him say, Ubacobe, two, be an obo, two, be Niger, what he be. Yes, I mean, can't just say, yes, so we're in Madrid into Bacacha, say, oh, my, no, that won't mean Casa. And in the way, then I want to be in Casa. We production for us in Kanjo, say,
1: I'm not one quan or I'm not one quan.
0: Yeah, that's it, sir. Yes, I can walk and a Friday. What do you have from Monday downside to Friday when they're talking about stress? Meaning, and now need a real stress in the so dear, nephew, ya caught at the forefront so dear, Wadama, and then. I no pay ding and I won't mind.
1: Yo, senior, with that say, and I no pay na. As now for you keep rubbing it in. Every given opportunity, I'm going to be no more rubbing it in. We understand.
0: Yeah, Timonia, you're a party, you're a fro, why you're a fro, you're a fro.
1: Mate. Yes, now what you didn't come about stress and. Osha in command and opay me bride dear. It's also part of the way yeah, they release stress. Sometimes being too serious all the time, you know.

0: 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say want me and who stresses me or cause stress na but more than na who professional na omo aw na and na Friday ni dey be person we no dey come kakra fa no eye Liverpool ho na e ma wo hu say na obre 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
0: 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I have folic acid. And also my A, and to me install B12. And my A, and my MY circulation. No, and my T3 INSI. I really need to me coordinate here. And now why are they? We need to buy 2 hours. I don't know what to do. Patch out. And you know, all these type of infection, you know, about system, muama we treat your quiet China Samba, a patch or Kenya or Brebon, and a new function of Brebon, any ye, Nama Wing in an influenced animal. A weekend, in Timenewa, a Kamebo Modia, Ape, a dra, a big Kenya, a Brebonema, and you might ever come with the Emono, and to them, meet me a film, Mamma Mahode, Mamma dear to Amy Jimaso, at the Atua de Osama Yaso de Abuebusiano, Timestro, Chow Brebo Kenyano. Then my brother one who are no embafom, while brother will fall Livotone. Now visit to see for see a various hospital. Kaisa on Saka, you drew any beer. You know, they didn't come on. I said, oh, they also didn't need your soul. It is so. Ya say ye, na bombardia, na shed your wonum, na shed your co winipedianu. Baby, I should be in moderation. My ensue and coso and co winipedian get hydrated. 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
0: 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But oh yeah, no, so now I can live out on. Now live out on abwa ama ifia hodro and then kikanwa and sani in your ma ebedi no ebebemono. It's near clear ni yina na yenya or how any bre. Yes, why yeah that a bro so I no messro. But mwadi ana fa wundro, na wofe a drone so kai, na fa live out on so kaho. Na emwa the efficacy, affinity, and then the drone ankasa hua dina I won't pediano. Ti mesra bibi a wobi a fanambi na fre C for C liver specialist hospital. Na yenya order no and I deliver no emfa mao. 050-0040-331 050-0040-331 40331. Kaiser Hospital, no, it was Cape Coast Green Hill opposite Addison Square Garden, Aguna Odobeso Branch, Kasiapa, or Kumase, you were a Jusso Kwamo, Jache Junction, Accra Hasidi, or Denta SDA Junction. Monday to Saturday, near Yajima, 7 a.m. on the door to 5 p.m. Treatment plan, a holistic. Yama withdraw, Nayachiro, there was a wooden Yachiro exercise, so I was all your kite. So form a tempera class a permanent in senior exercise beyond our beating. I maybe you can say, we leave our no bread one here into a subacan level to 050-0040331 and answer 050-0040328 050-0040328 C4CO friend on subacan. I see an international number and also a very active a screw or TV no so Tifa na friend na END Nkomo. C4C Liver Specialist Hospital, yes. So, Brebo, Eya Wong Kwanti Kai, na Shannon, so, na Kenya, no, with special medication, Livotum. Na Kai, say, ya Giendo, ni DG, ya treatment plans, ni Dinti, na DBA, ka say, once treated, forever treated. Senior, yeah. Ano pay me da, si bebre, wabo treni, BBM.
5: Yes, you had that, sir.
0: Oba, di enka, hon, ni obi, ahon, on do me, next week, so.
5: Next week, yebe Shiana, di akos, ubi, ahon, mabe, kancho.
0: That's not for.
5: Yeah, Doctor Isiama, and you know, Edin coming from C4C Liver Specialist Hospital. After a health segment, you know, and we are back again with a health segment on Monday. Next year, day at the 4th or so. I brought a warhorn of your D and come your 4 minutes past the hour of year 8. And then in painful bet, now say Charles McCarthy already seated, managing at the time by the Hawk newspaper and official citizen of all Ato Dazis, General Secretary GCPP, and official Andy Kanka managing at the time by the informal newspaper. Now, Faisal Gordon Asari Bediakon, aspiring National Communications Director of the MPP, and also Betanase. And then my man, Kwejo Yabua, former youth organizer, Ayawaso West Wagon of the MPP, Eso Ebetanase, now Faye Dinkomo. Now, what you mean, the course, you know, the building who Enkomo Yepa, what has to do with the Fenya Marking, and then the Adenta Circuit Court 9 judge, and who Enkomo will bring straight up to the diplomatic community where the MPP is calling on the diplomatic community to speak on the harassment, so-called harassment, caused to Emon Crawford. And then Dr. Bamia meeting the minority in parliament to talk about they preparing to pick up the next governance 2028. And then Attorney General Debanking claims, he said, the MPP ORA report now, MPP 4, actually, need to know, I'm for, almost yes, sir, because, ORA no answer that NQE, the Nunti and Omo Chichichichomon Crawford, Attorney General Akasa, we do who NQMO, ever bought a video, ni tape, and I'm announcing, no, wash it. But whilst Dr. Baumia is talking to the minority in looking into the issues of four pillars, where he says, Omonko Parliament, no one the Senate, the fact that they should give the sitting government, you know, a proper accountability, a proper way of, running the country and all that, you know. Nat Chairman Wun Tumi is also revealing why and how they lost the party, the elections in the course one. Why they lost it, especially in the Ashanti region, whilst Dr. Baumia is also calling for them to prepare, to come to power 2028. Chama won to me Edin Komo Yepa. Yen Shano on Kesben TV, Kesben 92.9 on DSTV channel, channel 364 on Go TV 121. And I face Yin Tio no Ewaye Kesben 92.9 FM Accra. 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
6: For their problem to solve, what the grassroots need is for us to fulfill our promises. 2024 election, Ashanti, we lost because the perception and the perspective the people of Ashanti was expecting was that we would do a lot of interchanges. But because we did not fulfill it on time, that is why people were discouraged. But now, they have tested MPP and they have tested NDC. They prefer now for the MPP to lead now. So the base, when I talk about the base, I'm talking about the grassroots. It's charge. It's charge. What now we are waiting is to bring Chairman Wun to me to join Dr. Alhaji Mahmood Bawumia to bring
5: attack. And indeed, the perception and the perspective of the Ashanti people was that now omu here interchanges. ena amba enu nti eno muto aba no etia eye the MPP na sisia de amamfo e pre se omo bepe eye MPP mo asin eye NDC if it is true ibedi hun komo ye ba. This is not the only thing I chema want to make and wakan send bibri. We serialize them in a fee yama also when we dear call text messages and a face WhatsApp message and patch of an ina bra. Yebe kin kan nina ama mamenko na me name ya me girlfriend me check see Susie ND and Common. Uti Susie and no one me dof what nase. Ah yeba be din common ya head dear call and ne eye Friday. And no pay me ban ma butu. And you remember Butu, but I said, I'm going to do my Butu ne de da, I'm a dear ba. And see, I'm going to do a thing, you know, and yet easy, sir. And yet, my name, Charles McCarthy, and the American one sent me, then so no, when you're in Kasai, and to me, and could be son, and now one sent me, see, yeah. But Susan, I'm in the Becca. Now, you can't share a Charles, I know. Charles is a drone, Neddy Jim Weeper. No ma utimi etro ye pa otro pa otro kama
7: otro ana
5: den the true dua no ye juma
7: bibia
5: oh na den na den na den
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5: kasa pa
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5: mo
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5: wow wow pa Minia, a yes, no, dear, quack, drono. Are you done at you? Operation feed yourself. O be no baby save you. O be no free baby, so what is it? Why are you albia? O baby save you. The old dream so you save yano. Or no so chance of being saved when you watch your children. Etty Miss Row. Yang now, be I know when you're Juma. Yang here, honey, your money, a busia. Nay, we are seeing a better place in my own. 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
7: 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And you may be able to say you too. Air capsules, you don't want to know me ye. Now, Uber won't send you any. Go to the rabbit to my Obama man, be mum cry, hono. Baby, I'll join so far lying in there, hono, so yammer, a yammer day. No more cotton, no more reading in every go. Now, you crow, now for the old bread. Would you say ye, no more, and so you'll be free move back. Now, we won't take you. Minia be my go no, when you're drunk and no dress here. I want any one near you. Only no more drew beyond the blam brand and super. No, no, sand, and home. 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A woman was saying, you know, until I don't know. A woman, a woman, a samba. Your baby, and was not going to take. Second, we don't know what we're going to be a baby. Or Baba, a corner. Bakuna woman weren't treating ye. When ye see be men at it treat ye, and untina sabanum. Num see be men, nan shias ye cra, now honto, and opa you too, and you marry you too, Wombato. Syphilis, and I ya wa, unum, a ye see be men, a beco, chlamydia, a beco, bema wouldn't be more juma, and no dear tache. A ye are running in every ye, a siyes any padrianwa. 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Was it see out ya? Yes, see, and it done you, Nini. 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Sister, one try to be women, oh. What try to be women, ah? Cassa endometriosis, and it done you know, Cowdy, I woke. And go for be brady and dancy. Because any Daniel, a child war, any Daniel Sohona, Sibia, Chuma, a unifrugo, a pamono, a brennacy, a canisher, and your chinua, naturally, Obanyama warf and warfamba. Messra, Sibi women, or baby also wear infection. Say your gonorrhea surface, oh, depois, and my was a cow and sambo, or bone, and Sibi brain, a well be. May patcho sister, as I was a cheer. And for be being show old toes, I can cancer, ba. 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
5: Yes, sir.
7: Chama, but me chama de mi makuma to mi.
5: Oh, na de chama de.
7: She said, "Oh, na una kasi rich uncle." Oh,
5: na de.
7: Rich dad.
5: Oska brutal.
7: Yeah, friend of ofo. We mu from ofo. Uncle. Me call me uncle.
5: Oska pa.
7: Fuguru creation na handso no. Nti wa uni price no. E ti uncle ya chew.
5: Kojo na
7: me wa se ho me. Che se le kabi
5: no. Ya ne sada.
7: What I said. And then you
8: have 2,000
7: 2,000
8: I am managing on Kakra. Oh, but say no, your buzzer. Work of four mono. Maybe I'm on a ticket. No, sisters are. What's the dog in Amia Media? Or probably could kiss him. What am I saying? Oh, Februta.
5: Medas. Yefa. Yanis is here by a D and Comono. Yan to us to time check is 8:21. And I'm in a gentleman for a D and Como. Now, Fay, you are 12. So come on, city. I say good morning. We thank God that the GN bank license has been restored successfully under the NDC government. Will GN bank provide job opportunity for MPP youth? Question. MPP means GN bank will be closed down again. Special weekend to team of Honorable Owusu Nkrumah Abebio in Kamena Hafo, regional chairman of the NDC. Kwame Asiditi na diwe eba ye. Hame kama wena fe mene jenjbe ne di nkomo na fe discussion sene se chesto. Teacher Kojo Tepa or say if President Mahama and the NDC have any plans to clink to power at the expense of suppressing divergent voices and views of their political opponents. They should reconsider their decision. That attempt may materialize in the next world and not in the present world. And present day Ghana, greetings to Honorable Eric Nana Ajiman Prempeh, MP for Ahafo Annan North, Asantema Nkuka, JFK, Nana B, and Afisoye Owusu-Bempah of Nshaya, so constituency chairman Hofo, and Odiwe Baye. 22 minutes past the hour to the hour 8. Yeah, I'm going to gentlemen for Edin Komoni. Wepe, meba, na fidi akebiano, yede asoso.

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1: Yeah, that's it. 27 minutes into a year 8 a.m. Yen for discussions, you know, and she says so. Na yen call your name Charles McCarthy, managing editor at the Hawk newspaper, acting as a Sasana citizen of all our two dazzies, acting as the general secretary, my GCPP, and I face so a year Minyabem Makujo, Yaboa, former youth organizer. I also West Wagon of the MPP today came in earlier than Godon. Obaba Bedu and Wintino, yeah, the discussion in a best so now I become go down. What's this?
2: Could you? I don't know if it's all the become was it, remember, many a beat in this waka for more. think of everybody.
3: Oh,
2: that
3: me
2: buy. And then a citizen buy.
1: Yeah.
2: It is so business that you do know for more than one.
1: But I be say, oh, no, no. Most of the time, I'm planning. You can come earlier and then he will move. I mean,
2: the movement, the money be there.
1: Oh, not there. He be there. And then they be on the go down ever first. You know what? Sheda Bantam. Sine be a becker some pa. And yadia mushia and asa muye be there. So that's okay.
2: You be a young pon fan around.
1: That's okay.
2: We are not maintaining.
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2: Obi put a farm out.
1: What they?
2: Why Obi put me more? Obi a question. Obi a Obi draw. And it's serious.
1: Ni na nyabo.
2: Oh, ni na nyabo. But at the end of the day,
1: what's ni na league?
2: 20 years. League.
1: 22 years.
2: Mama is Barcelona for na ka 6 matches. Bayern Munich for na ka 7. PSG ka 5, ka 4. But Obi answer. Inter Milan fight the same thing. Mudia moti me atran wa monaka one na moti me fa wo e no bi ko bo bi draw the whole England must man to nyum frem just cap wo
1: and then mo fa ni just cap
2: ka ye ball every country obi afa bi media makra afa bi o Ghana
1: enya hwe
2: aka 2 3
1: enya hwe ye be fa enya
2: hwe wo ya de bi ehu media afa mi people mi na break media afa bi
1: almost men ka wo
2: said the andie ya no me a mini bi akodo ye no
8: evidence.
1: Charles, we have a call here.
8: Deputy.
1: Yes, sir.
8: We are pushing. And then
1: Mudia,
8: Could you,
1: no,
8: no, no, no, no, no, no, no, no, no, no, no, no, no, no, no, no, no, no, no, no, no, no, no, no, no, no, no, no, no, no, no, no, no, no, no, no, no, no, no, no, no, no, no, no, no, no, no, no, no, no, no, no, no, no, no, no, no, no, no, no, no, no, no, no, no, no, no, no, no, no, no, no, no, no, no, no, no, no, no, no, no, no, no, no, no, no, no, no, no, no, no, no, no, no, no, no, no, no, no, no, no, no, no, no, no, no, no, no, no, no, no, no, no, no, no, no, no, no, no, no, no, no, no, no, no, no, no, no, no, no, no, no, no, no, no, no, no, no, no, no, no, no, no, no, no, no, no, no, no, no, no, no, no, no, no, no, no, no, no, no, no, no, no, no, no, no, no, no, no, no, no, no, no, no, no, no, no, no, no, no, no, no
3: Wiki, I've not been too well.
1: Oh, okay. But, sorry.
3: apart from Monday, I'm going to play. Then the other time, I'm going to play.
1: Oh, okay. Sorry.
3: For the respect I have for this platform.
1: Yeah, that's it. Yeah, that's
3: and
1: it.
3: I'm going to play. I think the your mental health very, very serious.
1: Okay.
3: And people who we always see them smiling, who always see them walking around, you know, we are not deliberate in asking them, are you really okay? But Kujo, are you really, really okay? We don't do those things. But the men yaman oru kumbeyin fu be pray. Many people are dying slowly. Ibimo are taking their own lives. It's because we are not conscious and deliberate to check on them. They be a anti misread. They be a mekade. It's one day be a frobi busy in his car. Do you just one day ask him how he is also surviving and how he's feeling?
1: What they don't even say, baby, or baby, sasa.
3: Because most people you ask them for, Madam Kofu, want to mean biso bia. But what they are going through, only between them and God. Inti, we should all take our mental health very seriously.
1: It's true.
3: Nah, and I pay me, you will be also in any situation, but see, all to my idea. That doesn't mean take your life. Because we'll be in much now. I didn't say I was man boy and so. It's a good one on Kayona, on Gentatana, on providing me.
1: Amen. Yeah, that's it. Yes, Shasena Vindi and Komo. I'll start with the Minia Charles Bakati. I want us to start with the mix of petition to diplomatic community. At the same time, Afenyo Makin and the popular Adenta Circuit Court 9. Issues in the Nano, Yendi Hu and Komo. 10 minutes a year when it comes to these issues. MPP petitioning to diplomatic community, asking them, say, Omo harassment in their Kosono, a Hong Komodina, Intio, Wadama.
5: Yo, Kevin, I mean, I was it, Mamin Chow, na Min Chia T for Narrafo. I mean, Chow Quadjuni citizen. Andy ni godon omo kwanzo ba go po vo mumra
1: eh ku den pa ya te kasa ya te kasa
5: si sana
1: ya te kasa
5: bo are the tutu bo tutu na bo Kevin, I think yes, MPP New Patriotic Party Oma Luzu Focus Omu Nimini Omo ye Enti o chance ya nwa bisa on se MPP pani Enti sa MPP na na Dr. Richard anane no mo Kofi Kwana do apreko no mo those days Dambo Chenu Dr. Richard anane
2: dia hina ukana
5: Dr. Anani,
2: you'll be brilliant. Dr.
1: Former Road Minister. Yes, on one seminar.
2: Would there be the walk on seven? Who not going to make us as a way? Oh, be it, we catch and say, oh, won't bunny. Doctor won't bunny. Maybe, one abaso. Nipa no me nipa papa no mu raise a utra
1: de
2: no
1: said to you na sebi onye ni papa
2: won ma de ko da bi won ma de ko da make sadi we obi se wo hospital wo won bone pane what ma say enu bone ni nu na wo ye court grant man for the pane an kobi it ne wo be gira na bone about say no wo ye de papa bia me ntia say until the time and say my kafa no no abetu ma be defend wo bone thing e two more example from for
1: da bi e ye wo analysis
3: my example that Kojo has given now even makes whatever McCarthy is going to say strong there people criticized him
1: yes
3: he did not react and behave
2: in the way where or more as some were cut some were to us no anka bi dia next is ampa wo nbo ni medical health issue
5: alternatively no I'm discussing Dr. Richard Anani as a politician.
1: Okay. Not a medical doctor. Manning in the politics.
5: Yeah, doctor na minimum so a politician.
1: Yes.
5: Minim so hospital and clinic kumase.
1: Yanko. Onimda. I just ended up working say so doctor or yeah. Doctor obi akoka say
2: Onimda. Ogo chan hospital and be kwa ko dura iko dura yan gen hospital.
1: Onimda. O dia man ya man ka say
5: 10 minutes.
1: Why you 5 minutes?
2: For me 2 minutes fit video name dey any 8.
1: Okay. What you say? Odo beso so mo, yanko.
5: You see, we had the caliber of people who let the MPP offer with this size no more. I don't know, say the chairmanship the caliber Jake no more as if na ohwe na MPP as a nyansa ye kan nyansa wo mvan gasem this said to trust him chubwe nko re enanwa ye na nanadu danko akufu adu ye 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
2: Yeah.
5: So what I say, ono kache Ghana force a diplomat and omon ka omano mpado nisa vandemokano. 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Sa domestic, local ene nyom asem omon yom. Ene the MPP asemo tsi Ghana ha MPP for eko diplomat oko sutra omusu mon kabi emaye. Ene MPP e report to judge my chief justice. No, what beside I want to say, are we serious? Under MPP, Kennedy or Hini Japan, or the judge at them, me wa. Two of us. Or the judge nothing, what happened to the judge? You transfer judge in instead. The judge was rather punished. Eh? Young Kadriu, chief justice is, no, any me wa, I press you. Transfers are judging under MPP administration. The purveyors of rule of law, among the year I have the knowers of all, among the year the Democrats, lawyers par excellence, among you know, Akufo-Addo, human rights activists, and we saw how the courts were abused. Come now, Fenyo Maki, and O Lidi Minority, no. O Court, and Opa. A reabable to na Supreme Court, a man in your ope. And see that. Yes, Supreme Court to come on Friday. But come now, call Supreme Court on a Friday, AM, and Opa 9. A bebo 2, na Chief Justice, Gertrude, Araba, Saba, Tokonu, Abuabwa, Supreme Court judges, are no. I'm on my own. I'm on my own. Yeah, we're Ghana, huh? Ghana grow we more. Now, I'm going to be deputy speaker of parliament. Now, we chair parliamentary seat. Now, on to about it has been there from the inception of this democracy. Me wa until 2024, not 2023. MPP court to pass e levy. You have passed e-levy. Kwa be fa sa maya nyan nombe sa passi e-levy diye. Ye yon ko Supreme Court. Na Supreme Court yon kon kacha ye se. Se wu ye MP. Na wu ye Deputy Speaker. Na wu chair wu be timi atu aba. Omu ye sa adye no. E wo gana ha. Ye wun kwa omu di emra. 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Asem e wo gana ha. We saw the same court, the same emra, KPD, Hohoi, and Ebenya Asal, Efrimu, Santro Kofi, Akpafu, Likpe, Lolobi, Omotuaba, Ewo Hohoi, constituency, and Omu Cheemu, and to Omu Yisa, four we, Efimu, see Omu found for me constituency. Do you get it? And automatically a district. on the 6th of December 2020, Enna Jane Adukwe Mensah issues press statement. Ah, the signature mponsa say. And with that disenfranchised almost on me to about on the presidential, but they can't vote in the parliamentary. And for 4 years, I'm a representative in parliament. There was Supreme Court of Ghana. There was Court of Ghana under Akufo-Addo as president, a human rights activist. It has never become an issue on the burning and the banner. Now, if you're marking with Ghana or Mankasa, Maminina one man, my example. John Peter Mew, he became the only MP in the voter region for the MPP. Well, winning what was it? Yes, sir. And Omudi court, and a high court, Omud tries to be injuncted Amew from, say, you best swear in our parliament. Court, and they say, the people of Hohoe needs representation. And in Tomuntimiyadeng, they cannot prevent Amewu from being sworn in. Yes, sir. Young court, teach myself. Martin Ajay Mensah Kosa. Nidiano. Sano Muye. And so, court, a jama Martin, a koye. But a bedroom that you question, Diano. Court, and say, what did the court do? Court no prevented Jati question from going to parliament. At the time, the court didn't say, the people of, I offend them, where are them for? As in North,
1: yeah.
5: In your representation. But court decided, Jati question should cease holding himself as a member of parliament. Now, omunye ni dimpomfi parliamentary records, he has ever entered into parliament. When you know yet now, we're gonna have. Nobody petition anybody. Sabrina, what is our anthem? We go to court. Mm-hmm. Eh?
1: Yeah.
5: Go to court.
1: Yeah.
5: Time and I go to court, but yeah, national anthem of Ghana. And here, from 2022 to 2024, in fact, 2021 to 2024, and they want to go to court. Eh? Go to court. No, Muni said yes. Court to what? They are secure court to what? Because Akufo-Addo has made almost about 200 appointments of judges to high and appeal court of appeal. And to what they will call a done deal. They will get one.
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5: Whatever decisions they wanted. And I'm with you. And I'll be doing it with you. KBD, and then I see.
1: Mm-hmm.
5: What has happened? No. A day next see 90 every before see among tears here. And the diplomatic community in the American Massamomai. That is what we should be looking at. Citizen of Hobbit Boy, is it true? Say speech, are you free, Anna? Is it true? Say you're Tigana, hey. Are you no cray? Say speech, you're free. Speech has never been free in this country. When a car says speech is free, I want to hear those people talk. Speech has never been free. In fact, the truth of the matter is that Constitution is not a good thing. You can demand accountability. What is it? But don't let us confuse demanding of accountability with false defamation, with false publication. Met me a oh, KP de Duma we ye ne Friday idiot. Minayanka we ye ni say ye ni say ye ni say you have criticized. But the moment Uber call it the competence of the person into question, you have crossed the bar, you have crossed the line. Who attack you or being

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1: If I say I doubt you, say who qualifies, so better now, what does that mean?
2: Yeah, you are in doubt.
1: He has expressed his doubt in your competence. It's a professional competence. We are talking about the professional competence of a judge. Who says to obey a judge? And to me doubt, to impose who passes who exams.
2: He impose conditions, impose na sentence.
1: I mean, come in him. Offend political judge. He went ahead and said so. Let me get those words for you. He said, right. Well, a political judge.
2: This is not different from what Abronye
1: said about the judge. Abronye, see, sir, a judge, you know. One nako pan sambotobi. Wakope sambotobi. And that is not judge. Don't forget, Abronye has done that to Samson Yanni. Ayanini. Okache and see Samson Pa, Omiye microphone, no one in the metrancy in his studio. Obebiti something to law. And now Samson is not any good lawyer. Samson has never won any case in court.
2: Okay.
1: Remember? Can I say this thing to Afenyo Makin?
2: No, you can't.
1: So why are they defending it? Why is MPP endorsing this conduct of Omunkrom? For that is what I want to hear. I know not hear me problem. No,
2: okay.
1: I'm coming to the car because what they have done, petitioning the international community, is textually endorsing the conduct of MPP Aman for Ayachiomun. Means that what they are doing is right and are abiding. And now you di mra, ebu mra so. That is what they are saying. If it is not an endorsement, what do you condemn?
2: Okay.
1: And then I may be so say, met me at the Afenyo Makin attempt, Senator Kennedy, Abronye di Duncan Williams attempt now. Can I do the same thing? So what is MPP defending? Now MPP, you want to move forward. So how much general secretary? We. Kodyo yevwa nipa. We. That's if you put it. Frimpong Kodria, you see, MPP.
2: Yeah, one minute on that.
1: Omo defend Abronye as what? Regional chairman?
2: Yeah, regional chairman for Bono.
1: Or
2: for the MPP.
1: As Ohia TV host?
2: No, regional chairman.
1: But what he did, the party didn't sanction him. Party in Esumano.
2: Davi.
1: Was he working as a regional chairman?
2: Davi.
1: He was working as a CEO and as a host of Ohia TV.
2: Yeah.
1: Abronye Tna Ohia TV can say, the TV in the MPP there.
2: Okay.
1: MPP will not tell him what to use that channel for. Two of us.
2: Yes, true. When he was dealing with Kenny Japon issues.
1: That is the point. And it's a canas or do you know here TV and MPP they're not going to cast another one summer. How does that become MPP affair?
2: Okay.
1: Now, what be our principles, sir? Kodria who Abronye di watema who refer to National Council, this very committee, or frail party structure and say a kangaroo, this very committee, he will not appear before it. No, Akonya Asema, press conference. Where is your principle? On this note, I call on every delegate to reject Kodria. He's a disgrace to the MPP party.
2: Oh, you can't say that.
1: A walking embarrassment.
2: You can't say that.
1: He is.
2: You can't
1: he
2: say that.
1: He is a walking contradiction. In this fear we are with Timmy, as it that high. We are sure, see, where is Nibi, Eddie Bonnie now sanction now, Onya, some through that Ubeco.
2: A bedding.
1: And as I could be, I was see, or your working contradiction, I was say, Mammy and Cassa, I can't say that. What should I say? Our principles.
2: Okay.
1: No, General Secretary of the MPP, what is fair? A party chairman, a regional chairman, to this very committee. I will not appear before any what was it kangaroo committee.
2: Ampampa wanko.
1: No, we are cock canning some money as a man. No, we depart in it because we pay vote in tea. Muni many woo.
2: All right, Charles McCarthy and I would say Nenkano. I mean, call a year could you a boy honor fame and a lawyer. And we on this matter.

0: And now, if he to us to 8 minutes, I would be of course, which a papa
1: and yes, 55
0: internet. Never do they?
2: What do you want, chummy?
0: And I'm the source, man.
2: I was to watch chummy, and I'm just one chummy.
1: Is it doing now? I'm a turning over.
0: Okay, young call.
1: In fact, I'm going to get you for near as fall. And I was thinking, production team part the whole Greater Accra and made them a taco program, quite other places there.
0: Yeah.
1: But I said, between power camp, I'm saying production team. A team thing, you know, I say my word there. Kesa Kesa Kesa Kesa Kesa Kesa Kesa production team, they who be over the other, the whole Ghana. Because even Richard Niho Krempo and Nancy Honore Brooks, so Kobe Bray, when Niho Krempo, they say, would Jenna Chima fee moi. Just here, Freo, or. Every actual 2 3 hours, they busa by be what drew one in. The patriot man, sorry. By 5:30, I know how much in production for more flow. I find any man. We team only there so pay me who be over there. Baby, on my aqua, on the Missa is about Friday, on one flow. We been 1 hour flies now, my one thing. So, whoa. So sorry, so I'm sorry.
0: So what do he?
1: What can I say? DNC,
0: yeah. See, afraid I was wondering, na may papa,
1: Ukraine's over.
0: And I need to see him say, Papa, a straw dinner and I had the
1: other night. But
0: I
1: had the call. Old one, yeah.
0: In a line of call. Old one, okay.
1: And to put you on the super, oh my, we are the Pomino idea. Number one, I wanted the moment we're here. So put him up, panel members, no more at 12. Could you only be
0: me too?
1: Made the way, me, I made the videos, me, and be my amma play a
0: production. Okay,
1: thank you, bitch. My boba, okay, but I'm bringing it because discussion, yeah, you know, will be to fear. Would him, I said, I'm bringing it there, but then what did you attend one hour? Will be him, and to be me, and the man, the second. Will bet you even to be book a crab, you bona muchasua, who be who's a seer, cabby beer, will be a bet yes,
0: okay,
1: but also by a car at any way, will be okay, there and why, yet, Tim, yet, you know. But ye nyina yetwe na na do teso ye criticize no nyuma die enko ye ka any ade de obi a timi ka ba so be fa obi etimi di na temo to extend so timi ne na yi ne house a help mbo ade wa nyem no ada one ne special assistant a get a wife ada otima say
0: Richard already no aka chere
1: wo play omo baako otima say
0: What was it?
1: And I come out where you will me, it's in a nano, ma, mena, or that free zone, no, or cock and so I'm a nine yard grenade, Mrs. Tano. You put me friend or friend, I'm a nine yard grenade. We are somehow kind, and who knows I woke us in view. But only a Pentecost from Boduku cream won't be big. Who come, who yam a Pentecost fling in a Yakotua bar, almost shift to call one side, and this is a loose relation. What am I say? Danka Williams to open womb pill. Ghana has suffered for no pay 1, 2, 3, 4, 5 account. If you want to share your programmer, or more friends or no melody. Upon say we're Presby, Roman, the Canyon, and you, or we share a program your share piano. Papa drew upon no more friend. And I will pay one pill. As a who numbers our war, and a crowd of pool or pool. Now they are tone chay, near be behind the cover up anymore. What must I say? It's a better man. Oh, if you are saying this, and say, and maybe a chairman, but I can want some nice way. Will be a better say, Basel offer. Who bet me do so far to moise? Ninsa, what we and what Bruni near my name, I tell you, I know what it depends. What a mamma will be me by me by name is Esru. A 2 year power, we are sure, sir. Samina, my own penny, your mamma. I'm telling you. One man way, when a firing squad, and come up with a firing squad. Like my sign. What am I say? Mean to me, to me, the president, my collar, yes, so be able to my casadia. But I saw bet di my temo every day. Every day. Need the abacu, I'm the man, Richie. So shall not be a woman at the idea. Would you cry? What simple of him? It's other than yet now. Maybe tell me company for us and pa. We are not yet. What must I say? Even make a doctor, not a doctor, a idiano. And an idiano. Men can't have one issue. But I saw your doctor, no what now. Still now or practice or Juma Coso. What must I say? No matter no beer can seem say a foul home and go for bow. A dear no be beginning. We jan one and once I work out with me and pay me once. But at the end of the day, effect two no abusian will be and just want to make sure say, as some panic cafe, I won't be able to be. And I make us any question raise the papa. We are somewhere cafe, I know what you want to be there. It's the home by you. It's the end we have a brand new idea than NPP for boys. And no, you know, cook, I'm here. Cook, I saw I'm here. one checking him, be a problem. What was it? So feared you, so I wanted you, you want to say. What did you be at him? Who wanted to say so dinner at them? Nippon at them, Cossa. Yet in Nippon, you run a political party. Muti wangu na mubedi diomekwaba u se party mbeba power emu ana mungu na mchezaji na mudi didi meti mama wa example bring your bar crowd first o bar crowd no njia baibina the first program oko oko my FM ufi oko angel oko program ba 3 on 3 days the same atari na uchaji koe micheza micheza tamani na mimi ni o bar crowd no afrem kwa juma bedu akramu mbeba ya mifa atari crowd no nibi we buy in a party for the first year.
0: I know Nibi.
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1: You are your personal. 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
0: I saw
1: you are
0: personal.
1: Oh. Debi nye personal. 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Mimi number one. Honi. But at the end of the day. What you woman. But me papa village. 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
0: Hey,
1: I'm telling you
0: o video na ready.
1: Thank you.
0: This is not to say, sir, ye fwaso, but what we're saying is, a per se a ye tea for national four, a who a ye a seminoa, a sebio ye come one seven, or sebi ye tin sembi seya, a dm pa, and a se ye ye a famo, and ninty and I may ye bought a ye these videos and as a tips a fee a ye abroad your ho to really let a ye Ghanaians in a tea for national four in to understand. The contest na yedi ho enkomo ye pa no yenhwe na afesu ye TV na afi yemra back sisi a
3: sankofo na oma ba no omo ye competent to the extent say there's nothing you can do about it and I never am here and sankofo na wo ma point to na nando point to omo to the supreme court nyina wo mo nyina no say can this ni omo akon be redraw do mama se frabera unim sa because omo ye super competent and this ni omo say ko omo ye politicians and this ni omo na no crepa no kon be redraw ma fa bi dia frabera because omo nipa we die and sign ha no mama because of chronic alcoholism no I weaken your mind you see because of chronic alcoholism in tin
4: debi
3: men seven be or I weaken the mind
4: debi and can
3: sir sana mekanum sa on tears ya won inside ya nyina num bi but inside ya da meji no yes on ya nsa ne niamo na o ye inside ya say ne life tam bia obekwa nipa mu no abo ene tie ya okeka sansem no Madam, I'm a camera. John Hammer, the sports person here. On him, no,
4: what dance did
3: you? Oh, Master, more hot dances and maybe city. I'm in Fakra and Metro.
4: No, can we dance?
3: I'm a catcher. We what it? Oh, yes, Sika, $50 million. What in region for Sika, or you, Sika, yet yet to us a young funny developmental project, $50 million. Our Watson region. Oh, yes, Sika as a vice president. No. A sanin bedi police headquarters to police near or jigina muso or chicken muchi drama mancha on the real sicano. Police in Naira.
0: Okay, so these are some of the excerpts. But what's your screen as well? Combination and cost one. I mean, teta tetina cost to really position well. To in some wo a year pinfunia that TV so very critical because what share your godon a year aspiring national communications director I'm at the MPP and I feel so a year former MPP a year youth organizer and omo ye tete a tete and hun kombo di omo di as to find out say ye solution me too I can also doubt and also put the integrity on the line to really ascertain and Richard want to me you brought no kind near them or say preserve and preview or something as anti raging. Yes, no come on now. Well, yo, me mean to you. So clearly, I mean, these are some of the words.
1: So Boko Asiehwa.
0: Yeah.
1: Can you remember when the crowd dream put any? What must I say? What must I say?
0: Remember Jose?
2: I don't know what
0: to say. Oh, say Okojoka, sir. We just wanted some.
1: So Boko Asiehwa, no man, Obi Otio Fiye Biya.
0: Yeah.
1: Oh, Ponce. Yeah, politics. No, at least I'm planning for. No, I'm planning for. And Obi, meet my catch up. President did the nyanya the kitwa wu. Even consensus election. So I go consensus election. You have been you cannot be so me na mtu kwa election me wey na me ni once dey be fit Jorua come back to his legon. Me me hu nyina san not even within that after that month ni mo no. Kwajo aduane ni pa be din bone ya eden. Election e call eden. Ni pa to be running the whole Ghana. No we need election near two abama na. E so say ni pa kono dey. Wa ye bi pa. It at least who can be afa no we. And assembly won pa. Enka politics won. Enka won po. Shede wa for papa we to say obi we classmate bi. E kan wow kwajo. It dey make catch me in your ones upon see anya yade no it na and who the man people for it be omo yam wa na this one on match no who them say this be say be mo say be yan do omo she dan chini papa 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
1: 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we know they are one say we say nkan be a one where the court we contempt in court we nye political we bia na what na wa man be at 15 years or so hard labor we be do nsa won no nam no dokwa no won wa be won se be ne kwase a waye ade bi wa wo ye mfaso ni so judge a utake no take personal it is a adan ade anko wo sa pick sa room no court room no pick judge no da ben na mu hu say judge bi wono ma ya 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ho
0: okay
1: but ye ko amu make sure say ade ya can make sure say enko fa sem from the party no ye make sure be can say mo a be reform party because party no if you be bi na akoko du ba bi e ti npp for person reform ni ma me na no work an ko du ya campaign wo pe we no me ye one of way instrumental me ka ho e bo ankrofo mankrofo ivi 112 see credit on be course e dia call radio no mo mlo fe nyina me tua bi 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secretary party mu dia frag bra so so two things wa anya ko frag bra o mo party mu citizen sa na me ko yi make him or kwako DMP what I say when the crew. It's a young position in my so boom. Now respect him. The position for free, I recommend you. Could we have a catch of code the idea or your co-consul selection could be lose? I'm telling all Pam PB will be lose because won't be carrying him as a leader. Obia will be a do what I'm going to do. We are over the code the iron wine. Gan hapa could be a non we are mini akatoa, young nanny and small boy. When you'll be a we did you at the money or ya, and it will be called privilege committee. Ama wu su wani bread and dende. Ni ya kwa kwa di Duncan Williams na mampani John Dramani Mahama. Attempts wane ni mei diada. Ene na wu wari insama na juna she. 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Nese bi uti asalam da udin se mfu.
0: Alright, Dabi, Dabi, to me in kasa se udin se mfu, Dabi.
1: No, what's that?
0: These words will not.
1: Na usa supportu se mfu.
0: What sign?
1: Dabi, who supportu ye different from the udi? Na usa supportu se mfu, man se mfu, kwa so. Eti ne? What's a Benghazi? So I say Branton and what say? What Yenshin on Okai?
0: Yeah.
1: Send NPP Lucy Lesha. Yeah. Yenshin on Okai. What's that? I know I'm Osaka. Say, or no dear, so much will be more. Obek was sharing this headquarters. Where it's a national security coordinator and a Jomama Fasabi will be a ultimate position in Yan Hua. Sankrofo and Gamun and Nama Bonti in this answer. We are quite funny. Of Hanum, Brugate, and Oko through a Roman rage. Many of us say, what do North Legon? Well, Janiko and Jisa, Nation Skill Coordinator, who swak Raha. A better than what Matty has in Pachu be.
0: Mate,
1: oh,
0: I'm quaying him.
1: Oh, my penny, do I say? Uncle for Papa Yan, you know. See, I took one sense and form Moody. Oh, my penny, two, hey, maybe a minute, a second. Why, young Honsa, oh, my penny, wouldn't that? What kind of reason? Less than 24 hours, which you will be baby, you are dear. At the range of two ministers, me and we, eh, Jadia. But to be talking about defense, how many months today? Who need defense minister?
0: Eh.
1: So, if you don't be emphasis for confirm a project and fear, fine gentle guy, near queer anyway.
0: Okay.
1: What you want to grow for any mass, our national security coordinators now told me. What you bum?
0: Eh, yeah. 11 minutes into a 9 a.m. a year could you, Yeboah and your attending kind of former youth organizer Maya was so West Wagon of the MPP near attending kind of by popular request, you know, member a Ansana citizen Bebana necessary tea a de wound to me a kind of but Ansana and Amalas City and Construction Limited American Choice and Sarsano Ogusua a tone and Intino Opebi Atopadia a Safata 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South America just a chapam SC or that so I will home out. I didn't know office where and I face you know Sebi Opeso Wokwa sorry wedding and I said outdooring a year crown of Peso Wokwa Express Nabesa Wopamwa Ningina Chapam SM can trust or home out and it's in term na found near man a commando. One of the best tailors in town, Ubinya Pa Besanya will personal tailor dear Ningina a ye chapam and into shun or why would she market a honum and a war. Freno it was 0206837738 0206837738 now we need a chepam in the and come chepam or see your custom tailoring on Huasem and I'm ready to just so by popular request your bo ama a year citizen of you with tea a year yin ya papa ye bibia chairman incoming a year chairman wound to me
5: for their problem to solve what the grassroots need is for us to fulfill our promises. 2024 election, Ashanti, we lost because the perception and the perspective the people of Ashanti was expecting was that we would do a lot of interchanges. 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They prefer now for the MPP to lead now. So the base, when I talk about the base, I'm talking about the grassroots. It's charge. It's charge. What now they are waiting is to bring Chairman Wound to me to join. 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
0: And so, for us to charge, I am charging citizen Atudas determinants, Ayodia, on matters that have been raised by the petitions and their finger markings and the Akeina. Na, you didn't want to come more. Na, you share. What's the setting? Achal. Hey, citizen, you, sorry. Mm. That's a straight show when you...
9: Oh, sir, I'm a bit of a comedy.
0: Oh, that be you? And your comedy, this is Chairman Woon to me wanting to become the chairman of the party, bringing one of the most important reasons why they lost in Ashanti region. You're saying this comedy.
9: It's a bit of, for me, it's a comic relief. It's a comic relief.
0: Oh.
9: Did you watch MPs in Wenyim? Some could not even sit. They could not wait for him to finish. Yeah, posture, MPs.
0: Isn't that the reality?
9: No, I mean, you see, sometimes comic is good for politics.
0: Citizen, I'm saying it's a new reality. And Chairman Woon to me, I can't. I'm a fan of agro. No, reality.
9: Oh, so I don't know where the fan or why any research. No, yes. See, they lost because of interchanges.
0: Yes.
9: Per the perspectives. Yes. And the perceptions.
0: Yes.
9: Okay. That's fine.
0: Okay. All right. Let's move on.
9: It's not a chairman, like Paul Yandos, or any complications that
0: what is it?
9: No, yeah, regional chairman.
1: Oh, yeah, yes, no, yeah.
9: No, Paul Yandos, or any complications director. Oh, I reach. I have confused you, kind of fanciful, yeah, you got a passum. You see, these issues, you know, I take it with a lot of restraint. A lot. Charles can't be about Article 21, which guarantees freedom of speech. But there are also limitations to the freedom of speech in every part of the world, not just Ghana. In every part of the world, you are not, your freedom of speech is not is not absolute. Sometimes when your speech can be limited by national security, if a seminar can be aware, it has national security implications. In the US, they will say this information is classified. So, because it bothers on national security. There are some that bothers on public morality. It's public morality. You understand? So you don't... These are limitations. When it also borders on public peace, Asomdwe, there, Odi onye ni asama American on fasum dream ba. You are limited in your speech when what you are going to say will not bring public speech, peace, or public order. So there are limitations to how we say certain things, and also the rights and freedom of others. Asama American on te to be no sunu fauzim. So there are limitations of freedom of speech, right? Then, if you come to the Criminal Offences Act, even Section 208, even also talks about false news, right? There are simply onyanokwa, but you are also putting that thing out. Onukras one implications. I've not even gotten to the Electronic Act, crampo. Onosunu numun samu dosun. But, anape rather. Let me spend a few time to talk to my own lawmaker. Oh, yeah, me feda me te ha. Na makati or beside there. Yen e futufu simpafu.
10: No rep.
9: In tisabi yen yo biam wenzi yenim and kanya asam. De osahin Alexander Afrinya Michael. Oh, yeah, me fe. Oh, yeah, me de. Because bibie munu. I mean, in your studio, I've said that I have a different approach and how I would have approached certain things differently from Mesima, Honorable Afrinya Mark Noye Niyama. But I also do not say the Oba Winiba in terms of a Juma as a parliamentarian. I've always recognized his impact and his influence in the development of Efutu. Nyimpaze, Monse will be an issue. He will not get everything right. But some actions of his is becoming one too many. And it's an appealability. And on our soul, Tanya. Mesren. Ebia. Sometimes, just so that he retains his position as minority leader, just so that he meets the expectations of the party people, obey take certain actions, be a ochinau, ochinenti, onjun ochinenti. Onanka se nyimide in Winneba, in the MPP in Winneba, if you go against him, you will lose your seat in Winneba. He knows. Were you Obi as an assembly member of Winneba? Eh, Papa Champo. Honorable Afrinya Markin making sure that because on your MPP, the guy was never sworn in as an assembly member. Oh, yes. Yeah. Oh, yes. It's a known fact, known truth in Winneba. In his party, leading up to 2020 elections, the reason why the current NDC parliamentary candidate, he was part of the MPP. There was one lawyer, Youngson, was part of the MPP. When they wanted to contest, he made sure they were ousted out of the party. The guy, the current Efutu NDC parliamentary candidate, went to form Winneba Eskin. The reason is that he was approached that by Avenyo, that they should work together to rule Winneba. No, Winneba is supreme than everybody. So he formed an independent wing called Winneba Eskin, and signed all but into the NDC as a parliamentary candidate. There are names of people who left the MPP because they were opposed to him.
0: And these are facts that you can...
9: Oh, yes.
2: They are there.
9: We know how people have been maimed and beaten in Winneba in elections when they opposed to him. It is an honor. Sometimes, maybe when you're careful. In court, live court, when a City FM reporter was giving live Channel One News, live report or refer to him as the leader of the majority caucus. He was so not pleased that he attacked the journalist right there live on TV, telling the journalist what he should say. In there, how do you compare that journalist in a year to what Abonye did? You slapped a police officer in this country during demonstration. You went to parliament and said, all hail the judiciary. And nobody should tag the judiciary as political. Today, you are calling somebody an NDC judge repeatedly. Ah, you can criticize a ruling, but you have to criticize a judge in that manner? What you did was beyond criticizing. In the end, there, some very sound MPP people are saying, no, Afenyo is not like that. A beer or yeah, out of emotions, knock overboard, kakra. That's what they are saying. They are trying to justify, which means they've realized that you've gone overboard because you are a leader. As leaders, or any emotions, yes, but we are supposed to be emotionally intelligent enough. Only a different form. One of my words, no. I'm as a sebi, wakaye bibia, yakwa, yenimudurinti, washu yenim, na was a chafa. Ne ye who miss my yabakan. But he also leaders, yet he would jimmy the man. Watching what will you say? But on came when there, in there, why in yodom or sign him? Ochina, say, Abronye, or ya, Kennedy Japon. Afanya ni chocho mucho Kennedy Japon. Abronye ne pasa. Do you think that Kennedy Japon is happy with what Afanya is doing? Tomorrow, because Afanya wants the Baumia camp to accept him, that he belongs to them, he has to go and defend Abronye because of these things. Because Opade Omo will feel that he still belongs to them. Because he has been his loyalty has been questioned. But Onke Mwende, the candidate Japon Mbribia in the upper presidential candidate, why yenede or your 10 cents? Ochina will name a fair only 10 cents. Some of these actions will be one of them. The things that you think you are doing to fight for your party today will become one of your 10 sins tomorrow. So be careful. Share Onche, Kwandai case.
0: Yes.
9: Kwandai case, 24th November 2025. This is what Afenyo said. He said that the judiciary, he called them a judicial misadventure in the for the Tamale High Court. Just because of the former order that there should be a rerun. He referred to the judicial process as a kangaroo court. In Tiochere, Honorable Afenyo Markin, why should I send a kangaroo? Last year, Oyebi. This year, Oyebi. Ubiya and Kanoshe. Ubiye Jan. The party is endorsing it. Kesben 92.9. No, we also know that power is transient. In the power of Sasa. No, Sasa, A1K. And they are also being very vindictive. But you are in opposition, you are even threatening and beating war drums. No, China, when you come, you will do 10 times more than what they are doing today. Ah, no, China, man, you're quite an ayebe. You want something right to be done today. You so say. But what are you yourself doing? And when they keep telling me there, free speech has been gagged or we are gagging speech, I am one. Now, if free speech has been gagged, Nkafeo should have been picked up. Nkoka in Kotum Gajina police station, Nka threaten a police officer and go home and go and sleep and still go around and still threatening people. Nka won't see. But we saw some under your watch. Eh? You attack Metro TV, Good Morning Ghana. You attacked UTV entertainment program. You attacked TV3. You understand? All these things are there. It's not like equalizing. And he doesn't arrest people in Ghana. It is the law court who does that. So in there, if you say some unprintable words about a judge, now what do tomorrow? You say, oh yeah, NDC, not President Mahama. I thought today, yeah, you know, yeah, but internet message today, the best way this country will move forward is the behavior of the opposition and not those in government. Because if you're opposition, we are very responsible. If you get into power, you expect the one who has now gone into opposition to also behave responsibly. Since you are empowering abroad, yeah, the okay, and there was nothing wrong with it. Until next time, Oba, go and say more. Into some in the meka, now in the work of Betchim. Ah, now bro, yeah, or chin out Baba Afanyodo. You can mark it on the wall. You see, I said this at NDC War one of their programs. I think war inviting they were all elections. In-house, we try and grow attack dogs. We read them on our unleash them on our opponents. One day, those attack dogs attack us internally. So people that you think well, yeah, Jumla or outside and China, whatever you are. So you could have dealt with the ruling that you have a problem with, and there are processes laid down for you to deal with it. Why do you go this way? This week, you know, the Kanasam. I mean, I should have built the ground for what demonstration? Because why the me and call a demonstration and call from back?
0: Yeah, because I'm so ahead of them. Petitions and demonstrations ahead of them for them to do.
9: And you've sent petitions to diplomatic corps.
0: Yeah.
9: And one of my would and him workers saying, you know, they are the most undiplomatic people you can think of. Jerry Ahmed, Honorable Jerry Ahmed. You saw his posture. And you saw the posture of the dean of the diplomatic corps. And you know the wallet and crown were with because they address, they use undiplomatic words in the letter about labeling Dr. Mahmoud Bawumia as president in waiting. You see, if Honorable Jerry Ahmed, the way an orakasa. You can't go and talk like that in Morocco. The dean of the diplomatic corner is Moroccan ambassador. You can't even go and talk like that in Morocco. You see, sometimes I hear their growth. Rwanda, the minya maya yaya wagana, you can't go and do it there and survive. In Kofie. In Kofie. At Rwanda, you don't have these things. There, even TV, even yana, wabe ya panel discussion.
10: Every course.
9: Eh?
10: Every course.
9: Yes.
10: They don't do this thing. No. Maybe
9: not. Most of them, this election campaign, the Madina, is about for 6 months, 3 months election. That's when you are there, allow it. Ghana, ye jabibia. So sometimes we need to be careful what we wish for.
0: Okay.
9: Reckless statement, no, say Rwanda. One body's reckless statement.
0: Yeah.
9: So we need to be careful when we are guarding something like this. You can't get the one gag obia from speaking. Ah, yeah, but you're not playing, you're but kasebi wo wa yema won tso
0: okay
9: na ochine bi wo ka dam fa yen kon yen o bro yen some of the things he says about people wo ka tre no yen de on yen de so why would he want to do that inty let's call a spade and not a shovel Yem country and kofude da ye ako overboard. None of the people who are leading these things are speaking against their people that damu ye many ye. Because yen wadi yen yon yende. And they even named the old and they say yo kadam no me yede. Yo yede yede. That should tell you that you saw that it was wrong. Why do you think it's right today? Double standards.
0: Meras citizen, and you know, 18 come on 33 minutes past 09. Many agents, many couldn't come here, but we'll round up the discussions now. You know, yeah, did you made you SC? Like I said, at 9:45, you know, yeah, I'm renting on a bet nasty now for the sports number midfield action. A bro, but I'm saying, I know, yeah, the judgment for Indian come on after me, right back.
11: Yeah, more power by the bad gentleman dental clinic. Gentleman dental clinic, yeah, so yeah, yeah, see what you ma. Come on, we did the effort to replacement, Accra, then we dental clinic, two branches, Accra. The first one was Mungwa, right after Mungwa Senior High School, we do any check and tamantono. We suddenly put so up a dental clinic branch, oh, any NBC office, no, and I say Italian pub, any day in the Mungwa. I say so atomic down, but look at the now and about, we do any check type, no, we suddenly put so up a dental clinic branch, but I saw her, maybe a junior deal of us. I say so at sentimental look, I say, oh, hey, at the Port Junction. Total police station, a chip of pay, only a HG. On Sandy Pass of pay, when they air meted the school now at the Port Junction, and we did a new share. I face Massa Hair, a Tonsu High School Junction, traffic light Massa Hape, then made them tackling bank bank also LY, he did a Jumadi L. Kufuri also had then made them tackling the car, it was Central Police Station, and Chemu Hape, any Central Market, and he did a new share. I did a Jumadi L. On Sandy was Central Police Station in Chamber. Tapa then so. Oh, hey, gentlemen, then talking like your branch now. Pipe and no traffic lights. The disco dancing, or and can it be an GM bank or no? Sabos and corner moon, a gentleman, then talking, yeah, wow, maybe a human day. After I was a gentleman, then talking like, oh, Eco Bank, storyboarding, storyboarding, Eco Bank, oh, I see, no, a slow pair now, hey, gentlemen, that over here, oh, a flower. I feel when you could chim, oh, teaching man, so I'm going to maintain. Gentlemen, then talking like, oh, my Z Road, and come hotel, a two hour pay, any Ewa Ame. Gentlemen, it's time for you to smile again.
0: Okay, yeah, that judgment for us and channel for your day discussions in na about ne we yeah running up now for no me fa bede no and to us. Starting with you mini akwajo in running up day na ubeka etwa to amaya cry when it comes to any other matters you want to touch on.
12: Oh, media, me topic of me fa we no.
0: Okay.
12: The rubber me aka chair the members no.
0: Yeah, MPP.
12: MPP so we go mun na o mun na so na. I 2020 don ba power to be in position ho ye. Anya bi ambu sa anya bi onu position ho ya na. E bi go onu una we lead in two position ho ya. Bi aka ne de no ade na ho beba. And be now party emrante no maba wa na tu anya mpia wa bonte no. And I will put that one vice president. Baby, I do too. You be no way to survive you. And on money, at me, Sabia, Sabia, Yard, your near Franazi, as on Jasmine. Ye hun yeti. And I know what to be down or can fool as him. Now, Grant to come, you know, pet. And the Omoto Kanaim from Russia, Ukraine. What was there? What the fool, Una, what down, I know. What a cock, 1 liter could do 23. Russia, Ukraine, and call you. And that's all on my age, want to come, that's all on them. You're near US and near Iran, and it will be. I don't want to come, and I'm a boy. I will come and I have 5. No, I'll be in 14. Who was all chest? Who will be with you as that? And a subject of the office is Ghana for me. You never be a better fee and you never be a dequana. Ghana then a Ghana now will be out to now show to me and the cyber of my mamma and Abana Brussel. And one is on my penny or to see. Now, point is to be back whom you mean, so we meet up. I become a catcher of my penny or to see. So also by Thompson and Andrew Dienby, so a town market for that ever a man here, and why problem my party no. So I'm going to reach out for 10 times because we were last time now, according to constitution. So I'm going to window next year, I'm mad them what they are. Now I'm going to make a door, say I'm broken, they don't mean a day. Emma will be a man. So I don't do that, not think Crophobia. And Crophobia performance, but I couldn't hear me answer. And then Sonny. Because my memory example, I'm going to see from now. Papa, honorable Kofi Amaboa. One in ministry, the other man, I can't even put him in yet. Galam said to call him to me. Will be free, more outside there, and once I can home. No, no, your name man was one yama, dear. The other man put me in yet. So I don't have any penny will be a man. You see, more men, men, it's a lamp, baby, on him. I don't want to give him bankroll for. Risha for your day. What to the mutaka your party could drain your yawana? Now, no, baby, I rent the other far for cocoa board call ye, not yet.
0: All right.
12: What must I say? Sound of funky to get any order. Yet, yeah, acquire Nagota electricity. What must I say? $100,000 plus. I had that 1 year. It was one penny, John, the money, but just 1 year.
0: Okay.
12: Change his uncle for when I'm 1 year, yeah. Then it's smooth, then call. All right. Where one or more hagging? None of them, one more hagging. So, don't run a car, no one counting ye. What must I say?
0: Mate.
12: Check your book, can you agree?
13: Says then.
12: Now, I bow me, dear. Bow me up, but become president of the Minka to interview. Basset, 40 years away.
13: Bow
12: me,
13: I didn't
12: know you.
13: All right, says then. I mean to you briefly on your last comments on any of the matters you want to touch on, Avi Yanko.
9: Could you ask him? Anyway, baby or not, you know, but personally, I don't think that the Minister of Lands and Natural Resources, Nejuma, you only measure them with Galamsey fight. Because in past, we've even set up a whole anti-ministerial committees to deal with Galamsey. You could do him. So, if we want to measure Ejuma Obiaya, then you use one big problem or affect everybody. I think there is we should not even limit it to only him. We will do a lot of disservice if we make him only the person responsible for it. Mm. When especially even the president also admits that some of the people within the party are part of impasse. So it means it's a cartel. Mm. All of us need to help this fight. Mm. So yes, he might have a role to play, but I think that all of us have a role to support that Galamsey fighting. Ejuma Osua, ya kwa yintu munku. And it's becoming very...
12: I don't know the another ministry we can have.
0: Okay.
12: But that no no kwa nko.
9: Oh, sir?
12: I don't know for ministry. I don't know the ministry. I don't know the ministry.
9: Oh, yeah. No, what I'm saying is, onfan kano wonde onfan ye ne
12: Ejuma. So, on not tell
9: but it's a similar because it's linked.
12: Right now, the sector minister. All
9: right. Inti, but just a little on the perspectives and perceptions of the people in the Ashanti region. And the reasons why MPP lost in the Ashanti region. So this is the regional chairman saying that the reason why we are in the Nkofuji in the Obeye interchanges, now 1 year interchanges, and then term, until I want to lose election. So with the does it mean that if we're a regional chairman of your stronghold, you don't have a voice? You've forgotten there, Chairman Wun to me, he did a press conference during that time. And tabled there, there are some and these things are going to be done. Have you forgotten? So if you're a regional chairman of the MPP in Ashanti region, who to mundu baby are? A bare national chairman, nebo to my body. and iba record, not the record, because you were just there. So it means that you are not taking any blame. It's because the government could not fulfill interchanges.
13: Hey. Charles, Famisi, Nafe, Yanko.
14: Yo, me do be sick.
13: Yeah.
14: Na, citizen. Ewo, your friend, eh? What you call yourself now, Okano?
13: Yes, on the mining.
14: Is a Yentoquan say abroad there, own country minister say. Minister Pam, IGP Tax Force.
12: Tax Force, yeah.
14: Or Pam, your friend, and ABC no more. Or be your year, and I drink, say, I bind on so, yeah, I can't buy garants, a minister.
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14: I'm a woman now, so by judgment. 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Citizen. 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IGPT, Tax Force, or Mukoi, or Pamomo. It's a Pamomo. And I'll be sure who's not called.
13: They're not called around, yeah.
14: Or Pamomo. 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But Pomo Mono, what did you man abonable? Inti and Kuya and no more. All
13: right.
14: My dear nephew, I must see an MVP in position. Darucha. Look at the people, Mabo. Darucha, MVP national chairman. Peter Langetti. Odesai. Haruna Iseku. Peter McMenu, Jake Otanko Bichevelamte, Paul Afoku, Freddie Blay, Stephen Tim, when my dear MPP chairmanship. Se upu bia be di MPP ad chairmanship opposition party na ye won't to me. But I'm saying I'm endorsing won't to me.
12: Yeah.
14: Why endorsing won't to me? Won't to me call if you're money for an incoming chairman?
12: Yeah.
14: What does that mean?
9: What's your phobia incoming?
14: Huh?
13: The phobia incoming.
14: Akufado tatis in the improvements.
13: Yeah.
14: As why you chairman dada?
13: Okay.
14: Say who positiona God in so pe communication or pe election, most of pe election, mu pe selection. Eh? Ukwa, sano mu you, but we have per se or commissi that be you want to select.
13: Okay.
14: A Jisu MPW. Kabuna Boati, is that the name? Lawyer. Fine communicator. I mean, for me, he's one of the discoveries of MPP internal primary. No beer anymore. We share the way I will see beer campaign, clean campaign. The more you will be out, that gentleman, you allow him, you protect him. Is that how you are positioning the party?
13: happy birthday to Ekuya Yeboah Esuama. Prophetess, happy birthday to you.
0: Kesman News and Afis Kesman Media. Happy, happy, happy birthday to you, Kia. Fantastic prophetess. And then a happy birthday to Muniru Abdul Latif, incoming NASA organizer, hopeful, from Benjamin Asare, National Communication Member. Happy, happy birthday to you. And then a happy birthday to Mark Sasu Mensah, former director, Computerized School Selection and

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0: 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E di ebre.
1: Godfather me da CP. And eh eh fiada you too far ni akwa monere ni ahwe nsama ekoso onkofo ekroso Thomas Tuchel and eh one name England squad omo ekọ for the World Cup na omo your video na omo ye animations di nipa frafraye na fe place ni pictures any omo din any name me enko ne video a England e release ye confirm the players we and I represent omo.
2: Why? Because they're English, do you think? Isn't it very English?
3: I think we're jolly English, actually.

England official video media announcement. It's a 26 players way and I echo represent you on Tibeco Sony. I heard video no FPA from the goalkeeping department. Thomas Tuchel, Erling Haaland 3, Jordan Pickford, Dean Henderson, and James Trafford of Manchester City. The defenders, no, I Reece James, Obama Chelsea, Tenny, Ayatino, Livramento, Obama Newcastle, McGuire, Ewo City, Ezra Konsa, Ewo Aston Villa, John Stones, Ewo City, Jarrell Kwanza, by Leverkusen, Nico Aureli, Ewo Man City, Dan Ben, Newcastle, and Jed Spence, Ebo Emma, Tottenham Hotspur. Midfielders, no, Declan Rice, Arsenal, Elliot Anderson, Nottingham Forest, Jude Bellingham, Real Madrid, Jordan Henderson, Brentford, Morgan Rogers, Aston Villa, Kobbie Mainoo, Man United, and Eberechi Eze, Forest, Harry Kane, or Bayern Munich, Ivan Toney, or El Ali, or Saudi Arabia, Oli Watkins, or Villa, Saka, or Arsenal, Noni Madue King, Arsenal, Marcus Rashford, Barca, unknown from Manchester United, and after Anthony Gordon, and also a ball at Emma Newcastle squad. No, and our Babontina, ye show our Kesben television. So, players are empty me and column, everything I'm making so many countries among FS 11. Nick Pope, one Kobe, young fan, so no, ever that go post no more. Other players are among Engra England squad, no more. Nenso, I'm in Bonnie Bopan, Cole Palmer, when you move Phil Fordin, Trent Alex Arnold, Harry Maguire, Luke Shaw, Adam Wharton, Levi Colwell, Morgan Gibbs-White, Jared Bowen, Dominic Calvert-Lewin, Omunina, Enya, England, Omosko, Anumu, Ankonemu, so many countries, Pina, Ebe Stati, Ede, Amuomo. Yebisa, Thomas Tuchel said, Dene Komu, Ma, Ni Arrivee, Ewa, the final list of 26 players. No, say, hey, a lot of phone calls and a call, so, Ma, finally, Omu, Ede, Sa, list way, Eba, Bonting.

0: Wallin Tibetan Sama Temasukal manager Emma England and press on a payer and now or sell out of course and of course my finally I feel my arrival our finalist of place and Asia kind Emma England or World Cup and also a Basinti Temasukal.
1: Of course, a lot of thinking, a lot of deciding, a lot of difficult decisions to make. So now I'm feeling in between relieved and excited and ready to go, because once you get the energy back and once you see the excitement of the players that you chose and once the decisions are made, it gives you a certain edge. It gives clarity, and yeah, in 1 week, a bit longer than 1 week, we're in the plane, and I can't wait to be in the plane and actually be a coach. It was a lot of phone calls over the last 3 days.
0: Thomas Tuchel manager, Emma the three lines of England, and yet in Kano, Yanko Senegal, near her video, see him say, AIO, Senegal officially, normally release your video in the FFR, Yanko Senegal, Omodiano.

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1: Mr. Ninkura ye general manager Kesman Media na the other Bafa Senegal, this is fantastic. I think Africa is beginning to get very serious with the World Cup now.
0: Yeah.
1: Mr. Ninkura, CCIE.
0: Spot on.
1: Yes.
0: Spot on.
1: This is fantastic.
0: Extremely
1: Africa
0: nice.
1: Is beginning to get very serious with the World Cup now. Wow.
0: Yabetuas, Yami Aduma, Ochina na watchye so on the 30th of May, Saturday, Ochina na watchye, and a final game the basso, oh Budapest, Paris Saint Germain, and Arsenal, and a airball. Why is Zaire Emery a player obo Emma Paris Saint Germain? And also at this level, Nkwasi Osorobia, Omo PSG, a defending champions of the Champions League, Kwame Biyaso, Ochina na watchye so Omo ko defend the Omo trophy. Omo Ejin last year, Luis Campos, sporting director, Edmond Paris Saint Germain, or say, Omo achieve back to back because next week, Omo Beje, now Omo he, some men back to back, Omo Beje Champions League, no, at was some yensa, to Omo Kwadi, wa go beyond Ochina, and now Ochina, so find us not Airbus, no, wa can't so imagine that, to Omo Ejin for the third time, Omo Ebe Timi, a defender, UEFA, 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PSG one solidity goalkeeper department defense midfielders any attack Joe Cole a selection say no any combined 11
2: in this case over here in the Cayenne.
3: Yep.
2: I've got in
4: disguise over here. Hakimi. I wish I'd
2: looked
4: that good.
2: Yeah.
4: Yeah, keep it in your pocket. You're moving around.
2: Marquinhos. I love Calafiori, but Mendes. Zubimendi. That's a really tough one. Declan Rice.
5: How are you, mate? You okay?
2: Bettini, I think, is the best midfielder in the world. Douay. Kvaratskhelia. Yeah, Dembele. Who do I think is going to win? I'd like to see Arsenal win because they're an English club, but I can't see. I think Paris will.
3: Yep.
2: I've got in disguise over here.
0: Joe Cole, NTS 7-4 in favor of Paris Saint-Germain. Also, no Oye England in the Kobe Nyan Castle, former trophy by England. Now, say, Denya, Sa PSG team with Champions League trophy, no, on one. And the best so I left it. Yanko Sadi Pro League, no, Enra, and Al Nassar, Omo Eji, Omo first league title in 7 years. Ronaldo first trophy. Ewo Premiership ni mu ewo Saudi Arabia ana enra a lot and a course na only say ye be start game no Ronaldo on his teammate no ewo center circle omo bomb pay wey ya omo come half no Ronaldo kasa chire players no say we had the last opportunity just win and we are champions into players no and Ronaldo kasa omo na we passion on ni colleagues no e dey kasa Minim Senka Enra and Kampekedia, Kaminim de 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In America, for no, I may introduce demotion, any promotion. The Obaji League no come out. You're celebrating on. No. Name for competition sake, no. Yama collapse ni bi enwe na omun come achi. Ye hu se bi mu bere, e bi mu beje league a. E bi ba league ni mu ayede, se the Saudi Pro League no, e mu enso ayede. Ye nwura mu e other stories a. Ye ko Juventus aso ye, omo atageti Tijani Rangers. Na Obama AC Milan and I'll join in Man City. I'm only say, of course, sitting the ball, no, when you be more because Okwano on Shada improve, we say, or it's Jenny Rendis, I name no, and Tomokofana back, Siri Anna back, and Yanon Kora, Brahim Diaz, another former player of AC Milan, also Real Madrid, Sar two players, you know, Juve for. Epic creativity and omnia tijani renders na omo de Brahim Diaz e so so a omo gidi pass adwuma no enso asi ohe e San Paoli ana e analyze say ana say afel competition level no our super Inter Milan 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anibi or so OBBA to Hansi Flick manager Emma Barca because so bad trust you know at age 17 nobody be integral or Barca or team no no chance coach no any BBNT on Hansi Flick and so in your group who learn Alvarez I could dink or must say ono obefri Atletico Madrid na e only one club and also any outside Spain e be Barcelona anya Barca any ka obeste e Atletico obese obo e wa La Liga ni mu a obese obeko any other league obechenyi club a just a Barca anya Barca dia any only baby akọ nye obefri o dia na o join Barcelona we e nkomo a Julian Alvarez and so akodi Deco a Barca sporting director and a Juan Laporta a Bonabaso said behind the scene a Juma Bebe and a Ecoso president Nesin Deco or ye Juma Papa. Na next year Barca for the Bemu and Ibrasso more than the Afui or more at the Bayard on Baji La Liga no. Na Yatati said Bastoni say se Deco and Adinasa on Perso before Bastoni being Inter on with Defendano. Or had the options, Sir Obenya, a better defender, now or then about Barca, instead of Bastonian. Wobo Eddie Emma in Tamilan, Womo Enso Club, no, John Terry Akasa, or Sir Pandits, no, or more after games, before games, during games, or my church or margin, no, yes, Sir Sadia Jumano, Assassin Crappy, Ebba, Ebba Jumudi, Sir Yebeka, Sir Asimesi, na Atu Jawi, Asimesi, and at the bomb we are. Na obi e discuss ye bo mo di no na e yo mo fe ebi mo ba to make names for themselves ebi mo so at your time hatred oni asemesi e wa
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0: On pe player A, on pe player B, and yet, se player no, a bo game man. Yes, se akoko, a such a cranya chroma fe, and found the player number ye, pandits abon and send pina a ba. And I'm so a more personal hatred for some personalities in tea. I'm a juan omony objectively, when I am some John Terry, and so a dear to Jen, and then I'm called focus, hey, and yet. Roy Keane mo Paul Scholes mo ena some message we what there tia or they enso e mo mo Mikel Merino enra el Arsenal omo training grounds oh okoye coach ni kama or say say dey ho here obe training next week e up to the gaffer e up to Arteta so be ka so obe bo finals ni bi and as omo bi no mo ono mo as a player there why you ready Mikel Merino ni.
7: Recovery has been great. A lot of hard work and a lot of hours in there with the physios and the S&C guys. So yeah, I think I'm fit enough to be part of the team now. I've trained today. I'm going to be training with them for the rest of the week. And yeah, it's now up to the gaffer to decide if he wants me in the team or not.
8: Can you just describe that feeling, because we captured it on camera when you ran through the tunnel and then they're like giving you a little slap. It's a really good natured way of welcoming you back. How did you feel in that moment?
7: Yeah, you feel great. You feel great, honestly. They're slapping you, but giving you all their love, all their, you know, passion. And it's great to be back with the team. It's great to be one of the guys again. It's hard when you are outside. You don't feel like part of the process. But yeah, finally you're there with all of them. And yeah, I can't wait to keep training with them. Recovery has been great.
0: Mikel Merino wa make injury return for Arsenal and a ye ten can away as soon yejina ni akopem sa so ye akofa agan hunkra to sim eba pe e beto aso wa mona ni stick and stay.
9: 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Cement Vita Herbal Mixture and Capsules. a day Aji Award. Yenim the American one seven. 2022 best waste paint product of the year. 2023 a day Aji Award. First is here. 2024 is Aji. Yes, I shall name myself. Fear the enemy in answer. Your best idea award. No, we are Bema. Now, who per se? We mean as one with Jasso Pime. What about Ben Mabuno? Simana Crabia Tia. Fair number. No, I will screen as an old friend number. Now, you bend no becassa. Come on, yeah, so send you Miss Lamu Mabuno. 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Come on, mouth. A face will be a bit of a tunnel. Yet the good screen is so no moon. See me, pa. Say, look, Massa, and then the pattern will stop. Person to be torn, baby. I be kind a PFA pharmacy, New Road Junction. One PFA pharmacy or stock a sea. I'll bring a bring beer to on aquacoton. I feel calling up. Ero Ashtown, one of Danny Herba, winning our Ashtown, Coho, Freddy Mess, SOK, on Superman Beato. 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
10: the top of the bottle he said. Where are his legs?
11: To be honest, I saw it come up in one of my boys' group chats. Someone sent me the picture of the guy as an actual bottle. So...
10: Oh, shoot! That might be the funniest picture of all time.
11: Massive love to him because, like, it's all banner and it's all part of the game. It's all part of football. And I like how he's done it as well. So I don't know his name. I don't know who he is, but credit to him. Yeah, man, that picture.
10: That might be my display picture for the rest of the year.
11: Do you know what makes it so funny? It's the top of his head. It's the way...
10: Hey, you get me. It's the way the bottle is attached to the top of his head, G.
11: He knows it's all love, man. I don't mean any malice with this, but brother,
10: you could spin the top of the bottle in his head. 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
3: 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In case you are watching us from any part of the world, whether you are in any African country or you are watching us from Europe, you can contact us on WhatsApp +233 244 087687 or on Google Map, just type in What Scientific Hospital and you'll be given the exact location.
0: Alright, yeah, ba na yabetuaso de abamye mungi na kwa babium eba midfield action Friday edition. 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
4: Oba di Adar Mammy Hoye. Now, so
0: 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Yes. 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When Kumoka cry.
4: But as you agree, Edinka, my minion Kunya is on Banchi, a tear for near her for Anopo, Majibri, 18, Eshe, or Cassafidi. So, say, Cassa True Smart Dental Clinic, I said, the Indian, I shed Dino, and Tia Siena. A clinic, I share a noom, any a simu, ya dear. In tea problem, be a air cost will nipper, and numan answer any sim. Or bombard in the Bertrude Smart Dental Clinic, I will not reach a mushroom, could say, won't free go and corner. 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appropriate procedures over True Smart Dental Clinic. 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
0: 0202 028 99 3233. 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
0: We know what form ye papa papa. Na service of the mamma no. 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Would you call? Na, I'm the no be brave, Becca who are bones, yes, I would if you know. Na, oh, how ho, papa papa, papa, True Smile Dental Clinic. Charles, ever that's a pal. Ever sign the moon, Eddie and Como. Mumfro, mumfre, na I say, a hajin, papa, papa, papa, one say, Ujina so say, na uba no name queer. I said, two be so she, and I want to be
4: no crepa. Yes.
0: Say, you will know soon queer.
4: Have ye
0: now, Papa, you saw our noon neck, Kaika, Sabbath, Sabbath, Miss Rebwa, Mufanche. Kaho, and fat is in the agro crowd. True Smile Dental Clinic. Omona Sisi, Omo Abe, also. All right. Kesben Television, Kesben N3.3, Kesben 92.9, Akra, Okwa, Michia, Dr. Fono, Ensu, Enyina, Ewo, True Smile, Chase. 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
11: We are filled masa.
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0: Okay. 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
0: 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Yes.
11: 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Same no million there.
0: All right.
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11: 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See, yes, Kukuniwa, a Kukuru Mutti, one Koti Kukuniwa, Nakukum bitten a baby.
0: Ah, you.
11: Yam Pam has him. Has him in Minamaho.
0: Koja.
11: Said, oh, let us say, Yame, when she ran a pay, and Yakuena with your mining. Na Yadinche, every Kojak farmer, and my Yan a tier four, and a her four, and a anopay. Na Yam come on here, sir, a baby bestroom, Ube here, and number, say, Bianca, beggy details, a Bianca, be fraying. Nanka ya nyabre ama oni akirekire wo mu nanso ebia baabia wo namu nti wo nya number no a ebia nka wo pe ye mfa number ne nka me ho me pa chochoro number yi eye Kojak.

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1: And this fashion soon as a joy, you are your boy, you might get the giddy giddy. Say Joe and Opai, me jam your boss, Master Andy, a channel pie. Now, say Joe and Opai, my question is say, but some people say, I didn't in Ghana. You see a name make for this, but Kalek Rimchi, your bar near the neighbor be bought left back. Mentias, I didn't hear the neighbor too. I didn't know no, you make for that. Who call it in the crab cider? Or Bob Bunny, ye, or Mephodo, by ye, ye, ye, bape.

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2: I'm ready to come. And of course, such amount of money. Anything is so only a pound for no. Money and him, and as a moment, young, a chief for you, maybe a so called Okudato, Burana, or Kano. Near Omayafa, say, investigation home. Now, Mama, a chief for more beats your home. You say, only empire. Now, my son, for South Union, so besides, say, and Gracia, I could share them. And in the sports ministry, they could run up for our just one event. African athletics game organized will live on even come up with what stick a cry, it will be enough. And also, no more BT at home, investigation men on my phone.
3: All right, Yamfa. Okay, MC Kakrao, Yamfa, and so swim. Yeah, the and also first batch, you know, BCS, remember my videos, you know, you're saying about na ya be treating crankra and so de amamo. Ya be called the Great Kingdom Medical Center. Na ya kofia de a doctor for no e woman nano pay ye ba. A fi na questions no and I church like me dear fam. Ye ba si ya pamcho.
4: When I think upon your goodness.
5: Yape manin kuata huasia, a woman tam for an incredible pretty man tam for. 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I tell you for what? Ya tiasem do ya tiasem de. So said ye, I are a sabia o kunini. I are a supper a prinipa. Nea pum with him with some SCPS tasabenta. And your bedja, I have one pump jenny. 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I are Sabia won Fidia Mumunun Tum. 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
0: 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So, man, we need Sunday match that. All right. 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
1: Jenra, di omni se, ene today history, ene 22nd. Na 22nd May 1977, ebe mao 49 years. Ene samri na yebo Ghana League 77 etwato league matches etwato. Na bebi ana attention wo pa no na ye Olympics e game a omo ebo na Olympics ene eye team e friends Complex Stars. So Olympics is sha ebi ono na be Ghana League champions. Ye starting league na ye Olympics Fankoba Hazakes, omna ne preso pa. 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That was a goal out nyan 88 minutes, our mother Rene Ghana League 77. So, ena ye exactly 49 years, sir. Second year Hazakes, Coach Ani Diade Ernest Ayonfo, August Ayonfo Papa, Eli D. Azakes, Asma, Edibel Kumasia, Omeshe Kotoko 1-0 Omoje Ghana League. Ne match e chatwo. It's a league na se 13th match. 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E was asking tia bo kwiada ni abo Sunday, abo Wednesday, ni abo Sunday san ye di wye. 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
0: me be sure be easy say I say the driving distance between South Africa to Lesotho is 406 kilometers. It takes approximately 4 hours 58 minutes to drive from Lesotho to South Africa.
1: 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Now, League Games in Nakotoko, and a Kadi Waspes, Nadanona, Douglas and Chroma, and so a boat brace, and a Markotoko, almost share Kadi Waspes. And so ma and near mine team yanko yam farmak do was first when now or more airy. Na team has of focus so as is a goo or call United mu or musha or call 5-0 and so a wa Francis Jojo Bosman a bo 2 goals ever ho Afred Nila be the Kalusha and so she 2 goals and a year Prince Tego and so any go ever wa mumma or call 5 goals to 0. Na but for quatan on so out you and so any a year brickumas and a bo less draw. And yes, second year Zakes, Asma we go do. And so Ben Moses Ando, Enya do only go at the moment against Ashanti Gold. And Power FC so share Pando out of Lions, Moses Aban, Edema Womo, na Macha, and also course of Fernod, and so Tina Fiam and Liberty Professionals, as so almost by 2 goals to 0. And so Abofakata nonso, a D, a year we swan to us on Wasem, and so Ewa Bofo, and so near 2 goals winner. 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The only league title for second D Hazakes, you know, and then 49 years, Asma we go do, and so AJ Ghana ye league, you know,
0: Novel
1: and so yeah, Novel, you know, first round league, your boy first round, and ye we now we are Juma ye pa, Safino, Kotoko, and Stati ye, Bofakatano, than who soon be said Kotoko Kumasi 2-1. Emma, and also Ebe Yasem, as I asked, so Epekia, Nafanko Bama, Koha. Phobia and so on. Big teams are no issues on Beggy League. No, now I have a car Olympic pet and I'm there competing. Tier, you know, Olida Dina 21 and Azakas Funya 22 points and so a year not dating this year 22nd. In T 22nd, me na omo 77 omunya 22 points are omo the 1 point pet and a J Ghana. Ye league in between omo and a team of friends a year great Olympics and a Franco Bamo. Ness a just 1 point and now more so it's me at the J.
0: Just look at the name of UIT, man.
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0: Mentions the Kotoko 1995 squad. Wow. Did they win any trophy? Sledge Busa said, I'm winning trophy. We are 95. Squad, now we're born.
1: I'm on G League. I'm on G League. But Saturn Calf Cup into Kotoko. A war, a year, FA Cup, a year, Juma, but. League in India, Nandia ya kutoku team ni timi jie. Nse na, ye Ashgood for then Goofies. Omuna ni jino omuna aso. 93, 94, 94, 95, 95, 96. Nti na kutoku pre-pase. Onusubi timi abanti kutoku Bemua 98. Eno ombe jie FA Cup no. Enso tu aswa. Afi 1999, 2000, 2001. No msa jie FA Cup ansana. Omu babe jie Ghana ye league no. But na omu wo powerful team. 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Every money at the Kotoko so started now as good so born a dear and so near the anti as good so Ebububu will be an anti six and as good as Ako Kokumua and near the anti as good to crown 96 and so COD 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
1: 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eno so na da ho no na o we de papa na team finfin na aye HP Nyamete one day SIC and so a buyer that time obey GFA president or no na na or your chairman ewa house of Fuka 58 now no so ababi ye a year would drew water at the field wa ni coach Roberto Drew and our book to come on social tie and so what a yaminsa bunkum so and he has first teamer almost J a trophy na ye official league ah no yako independent ya dig din Ghana and a bono and no and a house so on pitch and so that's in the general we 58 okay. And in 1958-59 a players no almost war on that era. And I had the answer, they are gusso, and so screen so they are mammoty. A question about, you know, yes, we, and I war your copy independence. Actually, caps are on my first time. God is best near the buyer has DJR, but the Neddy Kino, and no money invincibles boy, Kotoko Sushiko for Ridia Lions, and so a jay, Kotoko first game will lose you a cap or so, near 44 corners, Kuntu Blanson, not Sanya Flano. 1944, 30th September, on also check what to call hat-trick biwo, Justin Parker, Satana, then Gokus, your governor to say Arnold Watson, at the park so, na Connors is who dick what to call asem, Kuntu Blanson, kwa baku mienumi and some three goals, na say Arnold Watson, poni semsa, Edema Kuntu Blanson, beating Kotoko 3-0, was Francis and Justin Parker, so, 44, and una 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1970 de no enzi aka kotoko de say Francis Stanley Justin Park ba has match in there ye born e London Park abrofo no and a year park in tie from o ye so mo free London ti e to di London Park e wona Jamestown omo police station also e won je o has so e je ne trophy di kan en so e won no man so timi course general no bi busa say the longest serving a year chairman club chairman e wo has of folk your friend Tommy Thompson
0: okay
1: BNC BM say obi ba ba ji abanwa na watena so sa Tommy Thompson by 1970 AD so sa 82 and sana Mr Dr Abi eba ama ono so akọ ama enuame yamu aba banti ono no gina mu pa na waji league 71 de mahas oji 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double 73 and so the Maha crash of Fuka first has FA Cup papa in the J was aji defender now as a FA Cup fan at 58 went me any 59 went me any into now FA Cup now Ludu has until 73 has a share a year team and friends say Aquitas a J and was able share all blast and so Saji T 73 74 no I did two FA Cups and was able J double T 73 as the league plus FA Cup Echo Africa 74 was able J league plus FA Cup 1979 and also has any 11 wives and a ball fanasa and also has a fook as I show Mujinti Obebe Bree Edema Glorious Accra has a fooka or call Champions League finals twice. Edema 77-79. Ni na has lusu de half year FC and half year sunu Union Douala. But oh share the performance of us folk any the generation has nya ye na omu nya the fearsome five any host of players na omu poor blasters and they has any munya mo kosro any idea na se papa no be 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a year FA Cup in 78 and 79 was AJ FA Cup and so wa Kotoko and 78 almost so AJ or more FA Cup or Munukrano as a cobble champion of champion when I'm not to quash Takwa Gusta Susunti where you be Bree Edema 79 or the champion of champions. 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sa kwa da has good ni ade but me de bema Joka waji league wa Azarkes waji league wa Kotoko twice waji CAF Champions League that time inter club championship wasaje and what the Ghana Blasters are two AFCONs, general. We want to say, say, no, two AFCONs, three league titles, and was a year Champions League, and so ever, and the Ama Clava. And that's right, me who goalkeeper. Because we didn't sabi see the bus, or also so ABA, we sisters now. Now, come team that dominate now. And no, we say do anchor, but da ha da ha. We are there 63 or Kobe, 65 or Kobe. We flew MZ and Manimi are there. After the last two IG in our account, or G78, or Nupon Edda, a benchy Abdullah Tisco, and a year Ninia goalkeeper, no Dal Kumasias and Tekotoko, the late Fusen Salifu. No, no, Mumche. Now, yes, I call 82. Now, Michael Osuman said to Nidia, but all ran a performance near year. Ness on so a play parter qualification near the engine. From 73, I did the new blasters are on a Kwasi Usumo, a real rum than Usumo. Na Peter Lam Timuni, Babemuno, not just say what dinimra from 73. No, our blasters now, their baby room at that 84. You call Bwaka and your man could and Ujai national team no crowd anti or kwa AFCON 78 80 82 84 four AFCONs no no kwa and so ewo mti wo ye goalkeeper now da ye local league na de bia ye kwa AFCON na ye to ensa frewa e chrese wo bibipa and so e de mo man nti
0: joker
1: won so search as Robert Mensah na ni bibia osua no abusua do 68 69 league season and so even do as kwa no when I won no born o mobi. Because no one knows what to do team no to abon to ahono nti na osua but omoje sa 67 gala no no a young boy ano no say part but ebia ye mfa nka ho say because official ebia one play part tebia nka no kwa no kwa saji league and so abusu adwas but ba bia o started say ono so wuram bi pa 69 na o started say o be tama dwas e she kotoko 5 day no no net bench and so nti Joseph Castle abon ho modin.
0: Okay. I'm on the picture and come on a bit deeper video, the ever bread, but the picture there's a NTP. Ah, BYT. Among these goalkeepers, Joker, Salif Ansah, and Eddie Ansah, I'll read them as follows. Number one, Joker. Number two, Salif Ansah. And number three, Eddie Ansah. Eddie Ansah was mostly called a lucky goalkeeper. I preferred Salifu Ansah to him. The answer was in the post when Ghana played Ivory Coast in the finals of Senegal 1992. He couldn't save almost 12 penalty kicks. He was a bit jittery in the post. Lavin C. Jumaura Ankasa Ankasa. Jumaura, a.k.a. foreign player. A.k.a. Jumaura de Lavin C. We are brutal. All right. BYT, you have to have
1: now, as a joker, go the pictures, ma'am, you want a blair. But I mean, picture, no name, Robert Mensah. And so, a woho, na a muni, na so much a kama. You beat me, I share no.
0: Now,
1: a dear dance, yes, sir. Obeto, delete Robert Mensah, where we want to answer. No muni, I am quadank, or no ya quada, who's your ninety, joker, and Robert Mensah. And so a picture any
0: okay
1: into Robert Mensah and a war I had you know not this one this one the Joker
0: and you know yes and a Joker simple yes yes circle the tree and a Joker yeah and I did the arrow naturally so no
1: yes
0: yeah Alaji Mahama Aliu Mahama
1: vice of president at that time
0: yeah or coach I don't know I wouldn't catch ya chipsa.
1: Yes.
0: Do turn us on here, Joker.
1: Yeah. That time, no, your goalkeeper's trainer. Ewo Kumasi as Ante Kotokonti. Joker, bre, goalkeeper's trainer, no, or the Kotokoko, Capriness Cup finals as a goalkeeper. Goalkeeper's trainer, or Sadi Kotoko Remu, Ewo 2040. Keepers be said, George Owu, Luis Quenu, our mobile, and on Yano, Joker, and so a play part of Omoy Eric Niba, Obedia Dancy, say, ye can keep us. Papa for more a one year power in the career, Joker, and so a part.
0: Okay. Yen to us, Onyx, Suno Ajay, Onyx, as a word distracted my brother. Programming, Andy.
4: Yeah.
0: Yeah, honestly, your phone, no, so many messages now, they banny. I don't know. Or my attention is free. Or yeah, my attention is free.
4: That's all
0: the injunction tone, so I know. Me, the system
4: is not the two.
0: That boy is from another planet. Wow. Or Hammy.
4: Yes.
0: From one box to the other. Yes.
4: Foreign looking down.
0: It's a ghost, you see. Oh, wherever you are, good morning. Okay, what do you have to
1: ask? You know, the greatest comeback, you know. Has an 11 wise Bobobi. Emma Wise, S. Has, yeah, Kone 4-1. But has Betete Kanish 7 a year 4. Na so much we are 60-61 season. And no, na Abdul Salami. Mo AC form now my adwuma no de ama akra so fuk sa match no e game a general e wo Ghana bakose mu no e one of the best games a obi da form na best of 4 na ye wie match no ono abe lead by 3 goals margin 7 and so has of fuk team no e ye adwuma ye pa and bakoso a ehu pa so ye say ye bo match na first half na Tema Hurricanes as a great Olympics 63 great Olympics 3-0 Second half, Olympics, ebe te bako, 3-1. No, omo de match, neko 5-1. Na ye point, Olympics, atete kanamana ye 5-5. In the history of Ghana football, eno na ye, ye higher score line, higher draw. Se, ye ball draw, no, ye 10 goals in the PM. Ye akra great Olympics. Womo, ene, ye Tema Hurricanes, ene ye. But Hurricanes, ene tina oma Olympics, ye wonders. Inti, wonders, no. Sabre, no, Mr. Kofi Chalemo. And so, a year, you man, the Maoli that they are. Sat time, no, Olympics, what a year, the Wonder Club, no, SRB page, a beam say, now we'll be a show 4-1, near call 5, now it's not to take a half a draw, 5-5, general, and a 7-4, no, minim the also be Picadia, but see a show be 4, now what it say, now match near you and I are 5-5, now we'll be so 3-1, now call 4, no, no, see a point, no, I said 7-3, 7-4, and we are class of folk, and you will lead that idea, no. And on a so far, me huni se, eh, Husenko, Pokunti, 3-3 against us of Fokun, eh, Bia, Kasa and San say, you man, no butcher go now. Unusan is a big game. 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Eko ye. Dr. K. Brube. Mr. K. Sapon Kuma Nkuma. Ene Mr. S. K. Menu. The late. Omu nina ke team no. Ene Mr. Frank Apiaje. That town a publicity officer. Ne be a PRO. Ene Mr. J. M. Opong. 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Near friend Jatman Pfeiffer, and Obabe Khan, a year coach Anthony Egano, and Omadi Tim no Koye, and Tikotoko Tim Niko Ninano, Obianim say bad thing. But one day, Nedia, Krob Yade, a year points, Rebanti, John Botre, goalkeepers, me and Sana Kotoko, the community 22 players, John Botre, omo de goalkeeper I friend say Yaya Kan and na afi so na say 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Nano other San Pedro, the same thing. Anytime be a kwa toko benya one nil score or Ghana first leg there. Or kwa abontia nedin. The first time on munye bi, eye 76, you know, and 1995. Tiesi tupe. Eno, and eye die womti. 19, eye 76. And a kwa toko, and a kara. And so a ball. First matcha. 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Eye 76. 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And so the second Nana Barake Sehene that time eka team no wa kotoko kunya nkunim enso e de bai.
0: Okay, before the initial the sofa abano na fi yengrum kakra me sa ba others no so. Okay.
1: No bi bisa Nigeria player bi a obokotoko akobo. Me said dem hu de. Onse obi sese obi odun bai wan hu so. Haruna Idrisu ba kotoko from Nigeria. Ono so bae wa hunu so sane. Oh, ti Nigeria players no mo bae no. Omo nsheda, omo nsheda compete wa omo national team. Obi dey say Ali Wadrago mo dey na U team under 20 year dey na Burkina omo bopa. But e bia obo no dey akon national team no Nigerian dear. Obi sisi obi odum Haruna Idrisu mo mehu mehu. Yeah, mehu so omo ko share national team dis.
0: One player, Oshef, fourth goal, no? The player Oshef, fourth goal, man, had to fool.
1: Emmanuel Obuchi.
0: Debbie. Fourth train, no? The house said train, I got to go. Pugu to the train, no? Oshef, final goal, man, has a friend, no?
1: I saw Dampton. Obuchi in the boat, two goals. Hey, Hesse, what Dampton? Hey, want to go tell me about Hampa? Mini Papa, I don't know.
0: Hesse, what Dampton?
1: Yeah, Mini Papa, I don't know. Mini Papa, I don't know. Hesse, and the shares, I'll go now. John Abeka.
0: Hey, so that means you know, or your coach.
1: Ah, you have a coach, you become
0: Chelsea.
1: You Chelsea. Yes. And so I didn't pay your boy on the bus. Now, I became a banner name. To ban or the born of him tone, I just say. March and a sat on a jerry, a jay, a film.
0: Yeah.
1: I'm an abba has so at an Anambra. On the house, we change you. And Francis a jay in Anambra, two goalkeepers in that match. But of course, two goalkeepers in that match. If you are two, four keepers. And I'm going to finish the game. No? Right. That was 7-4 guess 83. Right.
0: Colfax, was good afternoon. Maybe I will be a Michelle. And I Sansu.
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0: And 11C. Adjume ura. Ankasa. Yensai and Chelbiu. C. All right. Andy. I saw me bow hona. Me fa a year. Dr. Muzoka Kramer. I don't know. See. Did you trim up?
4: Find that shit too.
0: On the sun, and
4: I'm a kind of your time. So, the dancing to the two are dead obey. Honest, Nicola, one I'm on in dancing and behaving.
0: The man in Jackson and behaving. Behaving is a mentality.
4: That was you, the claim.
0: And the claim of
4: it. Honest Nicola, my back in Janssen, say, we are weekendy, Uncle Fia,
0: One in Quebec,
4: Ebehano,
0: be hano. I don't know. Be photo finish. It's a bracket face.
4: Photo finish.
0: You can say, where's your kind of bracket face? Hey, Kalani Onyx. Okay. On his end, why don't say, or the AEA Frefra, oh, what Ganesino?
4: On his rises. On his rises. And I have to call it raw.
0: Hey, I said, oh, okay. We call Dr. Muzo, Nama Basisi, Abeba, Andy, and so I didn't question the answers in the bedroom.
5: 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A prevent body weakness. 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
0: Yo, abadu mienu apa hon sima edwianai enson. Yensam mwakwa babiom emra Midfield Action Friday edition Kesben Television. Yeah, Banafi and the Kem and so at Wasuka Kradi Amaya. Kwa Safrani, the Free Brecum Chelsea, Unimse Hesse Odamton, Equia Jumo Brecum Chelsea, as head coach some time ago. Also, General Hesse Odamton, Hesse Kwamina Odamton, is now with a certain Togolese club. Oh, okay. Not just a Hesse, he's a coach, a Togo, a paper club, no. Na one day, any Hesse Odamton, and so Edin Komoka Kra. Wow. Bless Abba. Andy, on a manche, Ghana players ni ye, manche mu ye.
4: But you know, okay. Question number two, I'm in that.
0: Okay, Jai.
4: Because they won four cup of nations. Until we could put as a, I didn't know money be brave. I'm not sure why I'm not fair.
0: Why I'm not fair?
4: Because even till date, eye Cameroon ene Egypt in kwa ene bro four trophies ene na mafu ya be na intimi international team no ene trophy nti o ma yibi
0: after some 1982 man kwa ye four no ifri hoba sasa na Cameroon Egypt Cote d'Ivoire Nigeria no matter
1: oh omodi
4: ti omo ya
0: omo be jiji bebre na da hotia na ntimo yemo mabasa
1: general team

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1: Trophies, as you know, one of the dear Amadi, and soon we are seeing in Amunamutre, a record of management. Most are pleased with. Most are pleased with. In China, we are singing now. And so more embedded is animal, the more enjoys is no more nebisa.
2: Yeah.
1: Young Quay, questions we grab by far, more many Mandy. So with my old man, Sana. Yes, no, I'm okay. And I would be called.
3: Oh, maybe second
1: batch. Second batch, okay.
3: But see me,
1: okay.
3: Walk up stories in Guinea.
1: Because big rise on my bob, Muniman, we grow moko.
3: Nothing, I'm on quay. I'm on quay. I'm on quay. I'm on quay. Cotoko players, oh, we. One did Jack Cotoka, Cotoko supported be befen. It's general.
1: Can you
3: play as your movie? One did Jack Cotoka, Cotoko supported be befen. Ah, a y power. A binio.
1: When you were born, I'm born.
3: Don't meet me, I know where you are. Don't meet me, I know where you are. In tea, we there's almost all more quiet. Where is all one company?
1: We hear a moody trophies, we moody genio may be nee. Ah, oh, quiet back. I was a sin away, a sin away. Mumbo, we
3: didn't
1: I ever make. Ah, yeah, my, I am a Ibu free Indian.
3: And that dog with
1: Mama could also support us. I said, I'm growing to Minko. What sort of more threatened management? Momenti, you're sucky bear, 4 coaches, yeah. 4th coach new. Monkwa.
2: Within
1: 1 season. Monkwa. Anybody in Kwan and Tahu will be no. Tafiri, you're my youth team, now players, no, you're serious, neighbor. Mose, and team of Wolf. Oh my God. My God.
3: More than boy, there goes my mind.
1: Would you ever pass with me your time? Say, or more time, obey 1 hour. Never by your mind,
3: okay. Obibu, sir, say. Africa countries and England say na e ya neti e World Cup. You know what I mean? Say MVP. Just last World Cup I boy, you know. Omoya ye fene Senegal, England is you omu frim. Abro omu show omu by 3-0. Again, in 2002 World Cup, na Nigeria and England e wo the same group. Game no endi in a draw. Me de okop back to 1990 World Cup. Cameroon, it drew the quarter final stage, you know. And yeah, England, a year, almost free more stadiums, São Paulo, and there, and only Diego Armando Maradona Stadium. And almost sure, by 3-2. And at least, my mom, 3 games, Africa country in England, but Obian Timinche, England, for no. And Sadio Sana, Eti, Ewo, and England, Ewo, upper hand, Sao de Beto to a Africa countries in this one, Sana, Eti. Now, Obibu, sir, say, when them who say oh yeah dark horse, oh World Cup here air bay. Say you catch a dark horse, ah. You have a tournament that, in pimpi you favorite for the competition. Ni a share obia, oh yeah dear, but did you punch the name? Say World Cup no, oh yeah deliver babe can't. But obiti when any breakthrough, now what you have babe win or World Cup no? It is said yeah this Spain babe nya ye in 2010 World Cup no. It is also Argentina, also Spain, also France, also Brazil, also England, also Germany. Now what did you add them? So when you see a country singing every month, when now what did you say? Obetimi a real month. Obian tepone so obetimi a baba winning the World Cup. You know me pick 2 countries. Ah, omu betimi a real month baba dia. You real obia because omu players, omu history, omu coach. Into the multimedia, but the main favorite for the competition, you know, number one, Netherlands. Do you know, upon all the stories, the free World Cup and the whole battle, until so be a Netherlands. But so far, Netherlands, you're one of the countries, you're getting so close to the World Cup, but you're in 1978 in Argentina, they were in the final, and Mario Kempes. Argentina, it me share om. In 2010, a dear naike Casia Fernandez Anye, and Timian save Spain. Nansana Andres Lujan Iniesta, it me be share go no Emma Spain Timmy J.

0: in 1998, they were in the semi-finals. Luis Nazario de Lima, and the D Omo won a call penalties, and the Divoire brothers, and the Cossay Obodia, and Oman Timiamo finals. In Timisha Netherlands, Omo Time Crew, in the last World Cup, they were in the quarterfinals, and Argentina, you own free. And Omo is one of the dark horses for this particular World Cup. Now, show Omo Tim now. Omo goalkeeper McFerlan of by 04 Leverkusen. Omo Denzel de Vries in Inter Milan as their right back. Omo Julia Timbers in Arsenal as their right back. Oko the left backer. Omo Obi to send Nathan Ake. And so, Ewoho. Uyi Nathan Ake free left backer. Oba central defender. Omo Mickey van der Ven. Omo Virgil van Dijk. And so, Ewoho. Midfield. Omo to Gianni Renders. Omo Frankie Dion. Sergio, Cody Gapo, Donya Malin is playing so well for AS Roma. Omo Jeremy Frimpong and Omo Memphis Depay. Omo team Omo de ba woke up here. I don't know. Me heard the performance of Omo team no in 2022. Me heard their performance in the last European Championship against England. Omo lose to England. Now me ba be sure Omo team na Ronald come associate to this level na. Omo ye one teamer. Ye ntepo Omo so mbeji woke up no. Countries and a football panel should watch out for the Orange national team. You know, me, you're free. What the other team I'm making home, the Seleção of Portugal. 9 times, number of people at World Cup. On my best stage at the World Cup, the semi final stage in 1966, on my deterred by beating Russia and at 2006 and so, the Seleção is a buyer and will be drew the semi final stage into Portugal minor. 2 World Cup on my beba or my team, your bomb and my team. You know, so you know, free while on we lucky with the number 6. So, here Portugal national team now on we lucky with the number 6. It didn't make us in 1966 they were in the semi finals, in 2006 they were in the semi finals. In 2016, they won the European Championship, and we are in 2026. Until Omo is lucky with the number 6, to Omo Opisa Fui, the number 6 will work for them. We are no free one. You talk about their players. Diogo Costa of FC Porto, who called the right backer, Omo Joel Cancelo, who ballet backer, Omo, for me, the best in the game in Nuno Mendes, Renato Vega, and the Rubin Diaz. In their central defensive pair, midfield, Omo Vintinha, Omo Joao Neves, Omo Bernardo Silva, Omo Bruno Fernandes, Omo Francesco Conceição, Omo Rafael Leao, and they have Cristiano Ronaldo, Goncalo Guedes, Goncalo Ramos, and a lot of players. Omo Deba. And no any idea Portugal, Edeba. Omo were experienced the last time they were eliminated by Morocco. It was the quarter final stage at the World Cup. No more Ghana group. World Cup no more bobia. It do wait, matters most no win to me. But you know, Portugal is another team. I also be a watch out for them. Obibu sa say, Argentina ne, your country sa, omoji World Cup na. The next World Cup, ye beba no more say, bo qualifies. Defending champions no, Caneno, no more qualifies. And kawuji World Cup, ye ba draw an abo near the other group A. Near the other teams a babe kan ho. But after 2001, and I said, Joe, Omo ye said that be about 2002 World Cup in Ria. And was secondary Bia or fighting for, and that's what be defending cup and also about a year qualifies. And it's okay 2002. The France Bay 2002 World Cup, and the MFIFA said that be any Africa, the best summer. Because France in that group, with all the names and the quality Omo de buy, Omo team can qualify from the group as defending champion. Senegal show mo again Denmark and fa against Uruguay and fa. Tieno and Omo ka say say what more qualifiers are. And Mao stay competitive. E what the next tournament no. In the final ko so the trophy ne kra. Omo be mo abo qualifiers. And tina e ma ye change ye say Oji World Cup na defending champions are also obo qualifiers. Obi bi sa me say Paul.
1: Person me so obo dem ka kra bi.
0: Okay.
1: Na fi me ba na ye nkonko a. Right now, I'm the Ababi Ura, a local questions na or the buy no nimse wetin me we na fee yet me call your second batch of questions no akra me call Pimsan Company Limited na me ne young akodi enkomo kakra ye be sisi e ye buy na fee ye the other questions no and so Bremo Kesben Television Kesben 3.3 92.9 Accra DSTV 364 Go TV 121 This is Obi Ebodia, baby. Or say a tussin. A guy? Young, Saboko.
2: Damn, Adam said you'll be able to call. Said you said a wow kind. Baby, you'll be able to do. Hey, a guy. A tussin. Said you and
1: so won't try here. Won't try. Be very simple.
2: Said you and them Quadamadi 1.5 years in the name of guy.
1: Yes.
2: I'm saying, Richie. Wednesday, no. Me boss back of friend. So on any ban of TV. The ban of 1 year, 6 months. Say, daddy, come and see a guy. Wow. Okay. Say, a guy in a day. Say, you be a guy.
1: Okay.
2: Yeah, that will be a rasse. Say, you, yeah, that was sick. And the case been TV. I say, pa. Mona met me a boy. I must see a guy, no. Aji baby. Na dear back why a signature and the oye day over to sing. And no dear ain't no no about modern ashen society am I. Ye mobi be a qua basron cause so ye didn't check a see every your group CEO your director Dr. James Amwa. Say fan check a see say Joe and Fam. And what her phone with T for. Na yet na see no a pomodi home come on and no baby kitchen. She say a guy no ni nuanom akase me ansan so aba be kan ho enu nti ne nei ne ba nya guy ho komo nko an ye ba be di na emom ni nuro na ba ni na so a guy ne de da omu di no so a guy ne de ye ntimi nyim 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Nasisia gamala missing the TV no soon into our TV in Ibiano. Said yes, yeah, packaging, the graphics, ne kama, ne bottle, no very portable. Ubet media show butum, and I show bag, it will be baby a uko biano, a year very mobile, I bet me, Edia come on Adiaco, a guy dear, Pimsan Company Limited, a ba packaging, wahoo, a basse yen she send your makama dear. 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Then Yanda won't pay a CO no, Unum a Gaina. 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another 8890 0500 88 another 8830 Againo, yes, it was same.
1: Okay, you better say that. You better say young. Okay, now watch Dr. James Amua and so the Amami, papa. 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
0: one
1: there one Rollins here no yes that I know is young pa yes na fi kwakufori
0: kwakwadu na amun no was
1: kwakwadu na all left no striker somebody on the show two goals
0: na
1: dey win na high maybe was striker strikers no awa kwakwadu no striker afi from Paul Manson Kwaku Fori no mu jeje na super Ralph did they know extremely tall it don't they know wasin omo ni na no defender but 5 ma Asante Kotoko and afi do toso no wan na be hu no after Ralph did tintin no wan na toso no mo hwe na ni mai wan obi an timi hu oh bright us hu Kwaku do left from Paul Manson and our Rollins e chair no panura Kokufori, Ralph Eden at Twasono. When they next? Obre.
3: Savage of
1: Coco. Okay, you have to do everything. Where are you? Nuru, Karela Coach.
3: Nuru Jamadu of Free.
1: Yes.
3: That's a way, baby.
1: Yes.
3: Okay, Ofri, wa, a bayano, a powers heroes.
1: Okay.
3: Oh wow, wow. Yeah. Ah, ne hwene
1: no. No, but oh, yeah, this is number 6.
3: Ah, ne hwene no, ne hwene
1: no. Oh, yeah, no, no.
3: Ah, all was about one season, you know,
1: oh, yeah, I'm watch it. I'm watch
3: it.
1: Yeah, but mostly I know of starting from bench.
3: Bench, yes.
1: I'm about to go to the 20s. I know you'll be a senior team.
3: Yes.
1: Yeah, no rambe, no, no.
3: Wow.
0: I'm hearing this for the first time.
1: Oh, okay, ene hwene ni mbo. I'm about to go.
3: Oh, yeah. Oji League in Ukraine. Okay, okay.
1: Obo Kotoko, yeah.
3: Oji League.
1: I can see appear soon in the other players, the Trey Rollins. The Tito Oka Craig, yeah. Oka is our game. See, I'm hard to fool Kotoko Show 2-0. Koko didn't share that. Sagu, you know.
3: Koko delete Koko.
1: No, open match, Chrono.
3: Oh, yeah. Koko do.
1: Yes.
3: Yeah. Oh, see, 2-0.
1: Also, say 2 goals. I was about to say 2-0. Minim kaiye no
3: kokodu
1: asobe 86 87 88 umbako
3: kokodu match am kaiye 89 mo ball independence cup Accra
1: was your 2 goals
3: kokodu that be osye 1
1: kakayi we dey me back kakayi
3: osye 1
1: kakayi na JJ Rollins o park
3: say na independence cup
1: okay into no all right into young comrade she goals that kokodu share and the end also
0: okay you know, Obi Bisa said, Paul Poba way. Paul Poba, or Monaco. I don't know. Omni men's, a game, Momo Borden, and saying, Paul Poba was in the first 11 of Boy, and Paul Poba, or AS Monaco. Obi di Fro Boise Bassa, Diana, Ma Barcelona, Peso, Moma Ferran Torres contract, na Bassa Bebrew. No creo, Munese Ferran Torres in Barcelona this season, you know, 16 goals. Three goals in the Champions League. Now he insists on share La Liga. I hope because why are there because there are a lot of strikers coming to me ama those figures, you know. Inti clearly he is not the ideal figure Barcelona in here or up front. Omo in here will be able to offer more numbers or be yet threat to other opposition or be put to the fear factor into defenders. He is not that type. But you know the numbers any bad. Inti we mono who players and add Oma kahun. Who strikers are Papa Ben Minua? Now the not 13 to your Baku Prano Abba. But to rely on him, you can win the La Liga. But to win the Champions League, it is not Ferran Torres. Also, I Spanish. But for Manchester City and our more Eco Fane by a former Valencia player, you know, Spain, Sadi, Barcelona, and Omon Pamono, Omon Pamono. Sergio Roberto Mukran and Nemua, no more dear Correcha, Omoche. You do have been at him, Clomon Count. But ciao, Mochenti, being Spanish in the Spanish league, especially in Barcelona, eh, na di se general on beti mi apa Mochenti. Obeti na wa but Barca here a prolific striker. Obeti mi achre personality affront a player who nya Lewandowski level cra. Get someone who is closer to Robert Lewandowski or what that quality do to excel. And omo ne beti mi atiki Barcelona to the promised land by properly winning the Champions League. I don't think Ferran Torres mo. Hey, the real deal if you really want to win the Champions League. You know, I'll be seeing my work. I said, who are you demanding? Michael, and anybody. Do you coach and guy you coach? Do you coach and guy
1: you coach? I'll go to my business. I'll be demanding.
0: No, no, no. Hey, interview.
1: Oh, okay. We'll be interview.
0: Aye.
1: Okay.
0: And I'm a guy. And I'm doing demanding.
1: Am I that demanding?
0: When you demand that, there's absolutely nothing wrong.
1: Okay,
0: want to get the best for your program.
1: I'm on pressure. Oh,
0: maybe there's a pressure.
1: Okay. We need to pay the air. It's more pressure. Now we demand me pay money. Yes,
0: you know we demand na. We pay the best.
1: Simple.
0: It's honest here.
1: Yeah.
0: Obi we demand the beer. We pay the best. Because we ask no. A juma e you know beer him level beer war.
1: Yeah.
0: Until one person some of course run yet.
1: Okay.
0: But who do throw us? So beti mi aka ona the beer. You do aka the very best. Ona nene important. Until if you are demanding na, coach is only demanding on the trophies.
1: Okay.
0: Say you.
1: Sure.
0: Until Carlo will not come. No, me relax it. Pep Guardiola will not do that because they be only here trophies.
1: Yeah.
0: Luis Enrique, they be only here trophies. Until you demand they are in your bad. But okay. You coach, they are going to be Carlo Ancelotti.
1: Oh, so I'm a wall. Oh, okay. Are you demanding it?
0: Oh, no. Hey, he said, nobody. Hope you are the Champions League. And I'm going to be a part of it.
1: Because people have said, I'm going to say, I'm going to pressure on two of them. They won't work.
0: Jan too much it is yes.
1: Constantly. Obi also on or yen adwuma dada.
0: Yeah, open to
1: open. Obi or yen adwuma dada. So we sit here no. We hear pressure be abi bro. Or level now open up. The time be out there you just praise him and you urge him on. There are others are coming.
0: I'm going to go to the car. Obi say, which players in the Spain team will make the 2011 team? Spain team normally they call World Cup 2011 first 11 will be Emre.
1: Okay.
0: Well, so the player will be having the benefit of the team that I'm talking about. Iker Casillas, Fernandez, Sergio Ramos on the right, Juan Capdevila on the left, Gerard Piqué, Bernabéu, Carlos Pio, midfield near Javi Alonso, Andres Iniesta, Javi Hernandez Cruz, Sergio Busquets, Pedro, David Sanchez Villa, Ewoto, a team of more Francesc Fabregas and then David Silva, Ewo bench. It's an etier. Harry Kane, Wayne Rooney. Why not make you soon? I'm going to lead him attack. You know, I think that my question is difficult to make me pay. When Rooney offer more in terms of rules, or a team player, or you're versatile, or cause only the line or be lead, or cause only be behind or be behind. Corner kicks or be free kicks or be or be somehow goals, or somehow skills kakra. Harry Kane is half nine, half ten, just like Rooney. But on your versatile to say Rooney, Harry Kane is skillful, Rooney is hardworking. And he said, yo, by preference, I think Harry Kane will be my perfect number nine. So me, you move back one. I'm not saying Harry Kane is a better player than Rooney, no. But my preference, dear, maybe Harry Kane will be my number nine. Rooney offers more in terms of rules and technical abilities. But for my number nine, I will choose Harry Kane to lead my line. Now, back to the English squad, said you. Thomas Tuchel and Fa. Harry Maguire uncle, and all the Johnstone so and a bimon say or Montiasi. No credit say if you really want to analyze the squad, you who frame, na ye team are open frame, na share players ne by individual and current form, and reason said coach na dema. Minim reason say ye Maguire frame because Thomas Tuchel saw any ye meeting, and or card the crunchy one final uncle and chair Maguire. So I'll share Thomas Tuchel team now. A team who necessary by selection, a three back team or person because so many full backs are Reece James, Livramento, Jespens, Nico Aureli. Full backs offer anything in hand, offer Jespens. I'm not saying said Jespens here the best amount in terms of me. I'll pick Lucho as my left back. Even Nico Aureli could have been for me. Lucho clearly will be my left back. But Osha, Magwe, Ezri Kosa, John Stones, Reece James, were picky players are about three back or being wing backs, or both four back or being full backs, or any setup now. Were picky full backs are only versatile. So offer Livramento, Livramento waiting your boy as a right back. Livramento can play as a right wing back. Livramento can play as a left back. He can play as a left wing back. Ufo be said Jespenser. Jespens can play as a right back. He can play as a left back. He can play as a full back. He can play as a wing back. So that team nature, coach your friend Thomas Tuchel, SCIS. Now the John Stones and then Harry Maguire. You know, so far October, ABC, John Stones the plan at Musa. It is also work as a former John Stones any form. But you know, John Stones have been part of the English team and the last European championship on Maguire in an able. In the form, but experience in exposure, that is not to say, sir, Harry Maguire any the same thing. Me, I'm going to go in for John Stones because John Stones any error prone at the same Maguire. So clearly, Maguire is on form, he's playing very well. But I feel, sir, Thomas Tuchel, actually, age again or such the errors I'm aware of the bano and the Bemana Apeki John Stones and then the technical abilities, you know, and the Bemana Apeki John Stones are uniform over Harry Maguire. Sanity. Now, on the issue of Kupama, Obi Ebakasa said, you okra, best player I am for now, uncle, into Chelsea for no, and the side of Pedro Diaz are big room. So, your social England squad now, you are among some fan to sub you. Usher squad now, my dear corner, in terms of attack, on the left side, I'm for Anthony Gordon, and I'm for Marcus Rashford. Usher the right side, I'm for Arsenal for boys in me, you know, Nani Madueke. And I'm for Bukayo Saka. And the old share wingers now. There be a meme address to them and say, Kupama, what chance? And the position of Noni Madueke. Pama uniform. You know, I did be a two chila. Kupama uniform. Why are you Chelsea fan? I'll hear Chelsea matches. No, obedia to say Kupama uniform. So, what do you do? Ne power pen as a mini free war. Born and Cassadia. See, I see a co be all form now. Kupama uniform.
1: P article.
0: Injuries, no. Airman game, no. Article. And I want to believe, says I want change the game, no. I'm back. Even this season, says the Val Bano Bayer fit, no. I'm talking now, yeah, this is bad. They say the position, Crown, Enzo Fernandez, born a better in the Chelsea team. And the uniform. And you didn't, you were in the last year, and I said that's who will be a team. And he's a good player. And it's a whole shape position in the right side, how do you know? Kupama, I will never pick Noni Madueke ahead of Kupama. But hey, let's come to Thomas Tuchel. He feels Kupama is a number 10. And in number 10, he's looking at the options. Jude Victor Bellingham, Morgan Rodgers. Ofa Morgan Rodgers, yeah. Say, yo, UEFA Cup, no, omu boy, no. Onu no omu yin as the best player. Ofa Jude Bellingham, he's already an established star. He's a key man. Our team name. Unlike Kupama, in the last tournament, you cry no fretting than ever. And Obama take an against Spain. And Kupama knew Bia, what for position you team, you say, what far bonnable. And Thomas Tuchel by any man, on your lucky, the Bia will press, said you. Games, you know, see any call up Bia will press. But so head of the TV, see Morgan Rogers, General, the performance, not so any. And on the man who drew baby a coach in the class, or prefer no over Jude Bellingham. Into number 10, on a hot year. Because number 10, so you Morgan Rogers, now you Jude Bellingham fever. Kupama say wo, eye fell folding or best arena compete. And he said, yo, things are not well for Kupama. And for me, I'm not surprised, say, coach, eye in a film. Sammy, the name call right here. Kupama any day, I will make me listen, so I'll pick him over Noni Madueke. But for form, you know, Kupama any form. Oye no free wa. Then,
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0: João Pedro, na statistics no obo Barcelona, en kai enfrer. João Pedro call up no. If we are to go by same as Brazilians ne can. Na e name first of all e name general one name e compete enra sponsor said drew name ha omu ko susu same pad or better for the World Cup ye me susu same pad ma obi sponsor be an new so one call World Cup ni be obi an ka if you are competing with name obviously unkobi and only number 1 so unko one name and e predi a unkobi because the aura, the charisma, the status. Because we are young frewa obi ensu, ba ono ya frena nkura akro omo bofo sa, ne nkura omo hio TV kro bi ebo se. The whole country e jubilate for calling name. It is one name and kwa na e pre a unkobi. Oyi ano free wa. Say jo enye team a obo any ade ya call up. Enye team a obo any ade ya call up. Trent Alexander was England for the he played for Real Madrid. Yen Fantuchi come to Brazil. Your players are your free obi or Newcastle United. Your free obi or Bournemouth. A team that you play for has no role in the call up. because Bournemouth drew Chelsea. Omo ni hwea omo de ban Chelsea. Enti fra ya amfre Joao Pedro no. Yenyai tima obo enti na ya amfre ni because e Thiago Silva bebo Chelsea se no bo national team. Ramirez ebebo Chelsea se no bo national team. Carlo Ancelotti who pay player wash goals dodo since of before Brazil national team I Estevao Concaves Almeida Willian. Estevao onye pra World Cup in Kobe Kobe. Andre Santos in the game against France, he started for Brazil in midfield. Inti nye team a obo derby. Inti obi enya ja Pedro obo Barcelona en kaye mfane nkon obi enya eka. The coach didn't select him for his own reasons, and I'm saying that if you are competing with Neymar da Silva, na so e onun kwa unkobi, because you are competing with the whole institution and the all-time top scorer for the Brazilian national team. Inti unkobi, inye team a obo. Bomb off any of my fair any chance. Sanity. Maria Kupa, my dear no. Maria England, the African teams, my dear no. Maria Jao Pedro, dear no. Obise Germany perfect 11. Yeah, media amount, Germany 11 for the Coupe du Mondial. Genoa, and no, and a dash will be Mukasika Crano Bien. Manon Noya imposed. Joshua Kimmich on the right, David Rom on the left, Ofa Rudiger, and then Jonathan Tah, and Alexander Pavlovich, it's a Pascal Gross. On the right side here, Florian Wirtz, Jamal Musiala, Leon Goretzka, and then Kai Havertz. So we'll be beating me a room, I am Angelo Stella, and a beating me a room in midfield. And almost your top teams now, they will switch to a back three of Nico Schlotterbeck, Anthony Rudiger, and Jonathan Tah. Nti wo a wo pe Germany 11 for the cup no eno ena eda eso einso ewo ho eno mo obi se Bruno Fernandes almost say obo a weak league and as se league ni mo afo nti no nya the number of assists dino anokra ne se time anati on rain mo ho no not the level of competition in the Premier League ne quality ne wo so, but that is not to discredit the performance of Bruno Fernandes this season. No, the guy has really played. We are Manchester United and now my laughing stock. And look at how connecting the players. So we are Man United last game in Libya. And now Quadrona, Brian Buemone, Joshua Zexi, those players could have scored more than 5 goals. And sadly, Bruno de Natale, they were called 25. Oh, look, two almost out of more boss. And Bruno within the United team, with amidst all the pressure and the demand. What me I sell you, I am fan of flowers, man. That is not to say he is better than KDB and Thierry Henry. No. This time, with it is Bruno's time. Ah, obon ye. But that is not to say he's ahead of those former players. No, my Premier League in a jaw. Again, I say we saw the Clan Rice and Bruno Fernandes. Two different players. A boss to boss midfielder and attacking midfielder. And your pet numbers in the crowd, moi and my own assets. So, me, you know. Because you did Bruno Bass central midfield now declare someone went to me. But on the 1000, they were bumping, I miss all the pressure and the demand. Until Bruno this season, he has really played. My best player of the season is neither Declan Rice or Bruno Fernandes. Maybe two players of Arsenal. Omo Naji League Nama Arsenal. Gabriel Magalhães and David Raya. Omo me no name two top players for the season. And then Bruno and Declan Rice. You know, I just see the foreign one.
1: Okay, see, quickly, yem Rafi and Nafi. Koku,
3: yes.
1: Yeah. Na Koku Min Council.
3: Hey.
1: So Koku Min Council never asked
3: her. Asked baby.
1: Koku Min Council and any dink or more handman or kaze. And you guy.
3: I'm going to say, and then okay. Kokwadu and she two goals.
1: Okay.
3: On say Emmanuel Kwasi Abega she first goal my house. And
1: na Kokwadu ni e Kofodu ya boy.
3: Yes.
1: Yeah.
3: And na kotoko e did 11 minutes late later part of the game 11 minutes e she three goals.
1: Okay.
3: And Yaya Kasim scored. And Joe Debra, a say. Na kwakwa du free bench e be yere three
1: okay
3: nti kwakwa du say bad you bought two goals no kotoko ne has bought 2-2 by the same year 89
1: okay
3: that was 8 January 89 na league 88-89 season
1: okay.
3: Nti Accra o she two goals and na Henry Akwa so she two ma has ti e bought 2-2
1: okay
3: na no league game na Kumasi abo draw and na Nkran so 2-2 no mo copy ti no Henry Akwa no fi what has akese aba has a fool.
1: Okay.
3: Eshe two goals. And now, Kokwadu so kotoko she two goals. It's abon de paye.
1: Okay.
3: But dear JJ, eba honey, Independence Cup. And on over Chiacha. And tina Ghana at 32. Once you go Independence, 1957. And as at 89, no, 32 years.
1: Okay.
3: Tia born Monday, 6 March, 89. And no, na coach Abuto Papa ne kotoko coach. Okay. Bene Champon Simons, senior. Ona na ye coach e na ade chenchen ye team manager ti sa time no na kokwadu sa bo no na na e show ko ti ya Thomas Boache e koko so a referee man red card
1: okay.
3: E no ye 3-1 not 2-0 koto ko goals na two difference
1: uh-huh. okay ye fancy Joe did Nuru ever play for Kumasi Asante Kotoko? I'm surprised Richmond Kwaku I in Sweden way every 30 minutes and na na picture na muhuno horo Nuru Karela coach obo Asante Kotoko obo Kotoko yes nti the picture na horo Kwakwa do from Paul Manson Kwaku Fori Ralph Edi Nuru and a toso horo and the game yan toso nemrefi
0: okay obese I don't think a calibre in Chiara midfielder. He played for Nordjylland, but Obanet Nakobo right back. So what you could do to Adwa? Omobia ya we say. Right side on Umubia, Obitimia Bache, Abrantia, a friend, calibre in Chi. In Chi, among the options now, one or only player who's Obitimia Boy. No credit say. Says a Joe sit back now, share your right back side. Ali Dusedu is not playing well. Tarek Lamptey, the contract has been terminated. Again, injuries is saying, Hano. Offer Professor Odoya, you know, almost a crumble the team you call relegation. Again, when you intend that you know, and we are going to stay at the defensive side. It is a Joe, oh, share right back, wa a area is lucky. In Tianona Bema, your coach decided say or the calibre in Chico Akobo right back. He's not the first person to do that. Your players be brow or mutim or moba national team in your room. As to say working and not working on and on America. Portugal, Joao Neves ball or Boma PH in 50 offer in Obama the Kobo right back. Unless he will be placed as a winger for Fulham, or Banajin the number central midfield. And he said, yo, sadi any di isi o baby baby. But sa obona se wo intime en di kitu anan results na ni yan yeka. Inti na ama kalibri inti di any di obi yeka. Inti di ye nim se coach Carlos Cures. Ebe maya right back ibi a yesu ye ni beche hona going forward. O pushi kalibri inti into our midfield dia. Because yo, ye right back o di ye. Players ye ni do omoso se ombe timi abuabu ni yeno. I'm sorry. They are not delivering in Europe. And within the local game, Dreams FC right back in your final song, Coco, but level now, you know, I hear Cono, and you know, I said, Indeed, yeah, you share, say, Carlos Curet beating me and my different right backer because there were a lot of players in Europe, you know, almost so a beating me up. And you say, oh, best scout, no, my right back, no, you calibre in chief, because this is a different coach that will need solidity and that will need players that have more the energy to play as a fullback and to play as a wing back. Because I foresee the Blazers, say, you know, we are likely to go the three back. Even if the four back, it is going to be a 4-5-1 formation. And you need discipline, you need Obia or what that ability is now, or some way energy need to play. And you know, you're going to ball right back. So who will be blamed? Say a Kobo World Cup ni se siana jino anko ya a coach Carlos Cures on any be blame mono. Yem fan ko show be ya yet explain ya chile mbe be by dim crof for baba kao. Ye be baba kas an finim so tado and yem anko ye omoni minister. I didn't know much man it's an ye and omama Carlos Cures a mantem and a yakoen and yemanko ye. But you know, Carlos Cures in himself jumana a dear man on a difficult. He accepted it. On him said the timeline for the job, he accepted it. On him say you need the quality, ti the previous years no dey ever work up no wa dia tum so dey ever go ti se ko na anko ya o no ni pa e dey be sha ni yan banko so bia dey no asarete e wo. Okay, then obi say okay Kalen blaster formation medical ka say 3-4-3 for me sana me ko no me ko 3 at the back 4 middle na me ko 3 wo top and as me ko 3-5-2 because teams na no mo kwa ko bon omo ho den 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
0: 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Now, we will say Kotoko, the mess in Kotoko. Now, right pe Kotoko ne before Bichimno, pe Kotoko team cheat in a ma near Fantus no Bia and share
3: players. One 11 wonders.
0: Yes. Tinoa, anyway, I shall say one Kotoko players, no Bibus as a mess, ne o Kotoko, ne idea. Mess ring in a honey players, no, and you be. Ningina ne se dia no performing. Ningina ne se match na e dia mom expectations no mun timi miti. Ningina ne se ne koso supporters costed no mo ye 20 a. The next match no mo ye 10. Ningina ne se dia supporters person who o timu no omo hu. Enti da ku see the message abase da bi ene kosi ada nko ye enko mum. Ko de boku mahala nzo ba be kan no de. Ningina ne se the players are not performing. Why are the players not performing? Me dinu amaka. Say who team na want me instill discipline within the team. Team name perform da. Because without discipline, obi aye the ope. Obi ako training attitude ope na ode to wo. Obi a epi atam ope na obeda. Obi aduane ope na odie. Obi obejina park so attitude ope na ope so putu ni up. We are no free what team ni show team na show on fa ho. Again, results. But he doesn't care because he knows the conclusion will be, "Yempam coach." Inti ono nankasa on fahu. Ena jinoa announcement na baye in the middle of the season. No, Emma said board will be taking over from management. No, eno swama sempeni for be attended to the players. No, ama unhu se sanye mani niyo. The coordination between the management and the team. No, unhu se niyo. Badingi na echino. You will teams in Ketua Okoma, Sa coordination in all. But when these players play for those teams, or more for more give or more best, Ningin Anna said they want to play for the bigger club. But do no opportunity of Beban and a real fit. And a player's name is only ready to be renew on contract. Player's name is only your mother's own better than you, Genoa, when your wife is so be renewed contract. Okay, M say, we are 11 on this match, you know.
3: Yeah.
0: Ain't he? Now we cry, right. We have many. Young players.
3: Young players me new ne starting. Abu Adams Ebo 2. And a branch of friends Lord Lawson Che Menu Junior. As you boom fin for Nija boom fin. And Techina mean some free bench. And so a bem. Techi Addison. And a Bismarck Ofori. And a Dobeshi Guno. High school Oti Bueno. Anthony Derek Dia. And so bem.
0: Lawson has how many goals?
3: This season, Kotoko. Was it
0: two?
3: Was it Baku? Was it Baba Yaran?
0: Yes.
3: How many win?
0: And on Kwa. And did you know it's all her list to be? Now Kotoko players and say, Omobo match. Omoma youth players two are started. Me and Sefre Chidaba. Omoko became United were the same thing. And also two youth players.
3: We know Commonel wonders and a youth players in the sea two goals, you know.
0: And that is what I wanted to say. Na jinu a also obu
3: o se bi chim dia
0: wo ye bi chim
3: ba ko pena start
0: ba ko pena start
3: e na chiri three bem
0: in the players no na omo say ye momu mobi na you players that take over team no jinu a omo case na dia all because omo fresh na bem you are not delivering and matches your omo boy omo na abeche go tejo So when you strike a makotoko, that's all about 30 matches now, which says good, so you failed. When you strike a makotoko, now about 27 matches now, which says 4 goals, so you failed. A whole season, the team is playing 34 good games. Now you know what she says goes. Also, we are prima donna. No. Into your mum come up, less than Tia say. Born Ankasa or Mudomu Bo this season, or mind me a mo. They had a poor run. And until now, my dear coach is my come up for no. It is all more Casa Bicasa, and you will question management. And you will question coach. Tell your players to back up. So resource on your park, and that's why you know question coach yet because on our hands and obeyed your debina resource. And so I'm moment all this opportunity from Prosperity, Karen Zito, Coach Prince, said you're not resource in the man. What do you expect Hamza to do? And no American will be say, oh, experience players in the current team when I am place the meeting me about experience. What have they shown with that experience? And then I'll match say experience on beating the ABB. And I know I'm going to say, out of 9 games, got to go win 2. Said you, out of 27 points, got to go win 2, no matter draw 2. I'm going to 8 points in every. A big club like Kotoko. Into how do you blame the coach and the management? So,

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0: About 10 hours, I'm going to go to the

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So when we speak, what should it be? So we are about to pray. We are about to pray. Be serious. In the beginning, God created the universe. And they would have the boy and woman said, Abby. After Bribia Diaz has an abaswa. The Bia to me in the water in Suam. And the Sumana Catan Suenani. Mama, a dear Bia da Cata Wabaraboso. Waba, you are very beautiful. But I can't say, would I be a Suma Bamba Bia Chow? Nanka is where you toy. Well, Buayas Yagum. You have 50 million in a gas as a man. And what would I do? And yanny deal. And now what I did to you, sir. Well, be also. Now can you swap to you? The brand may be a bad. So, poor, I got you. But I can't say what we're sorry. Now, what to me, I'm reacting to problem. I'm not a woman. And we are paying for it. Benefit Miami Wafa Kimbelu Wafa Every media Opa Wafa Bello Kimbelu Ghana Radio Dio Mama Whiskey Womb Anoma Risika Papa Aquena FN Kimbelu Sika Quia Ruo Kuruma Nehu Fitua Maya Femi Yendo Even in that time, and your papa go with Jenny now Sika Quia Wan Reno. And yet now, you know, I'm reading this. And yet now, you're my reading this. Of a bello. Oh, you're too much. And run under your PK wife, Bethany. Your mommy, Dorcas. Beautiful Dorcas. PK, de. PK, bobo. Beautiful Dorcas. Yeah. Because that was it. It's your toe. That is how to turn the family cycle. Now, my car. What do you have to turn the family? Why? And the Reverend Paul, if you pay to. Now, Shana Yiria, or Batin Ting Grandpa. Shana Yiria, I mean, you know, a share where sales problems. I mean, you're about. Aguaya bad. Show up, would you know what? Miss A. Then I'm a presenter, Snare Sofu, Yamumu, Sanas and Wednesday. What do you say? Then I'm a bomb by your son can soon talk about some cockatoon yirechi. It's soon to end coming. Many of you meet you. Yeah, yeah, yeah, yeah, yeah, yeah, yeah, yeah, yeah, yeah,

0: pike ambassa yeina ya ya wajirinom ya walwale enti sawuye no na rev na jaya yi miandiri ho jaya yi mamontete yi munjaya brabo maye and na rev na today mo mepoto munjaya yi nya fe na ubeye oh my god yay and say is here no ni date na ba eh September Reverend Paul Fifi Bedu ni date no aba okay na okwakwakwa wale no
1: September da ka ba say 3 months
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0: Yes, suyane ni ye, eye, eye, eye plane. Okay. 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
0: 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So, banu wo Kofodria.
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1: 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Okay.
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0: Yeah, wabin pa. 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Say September dey do. 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
1: Okay.
0: Me ne woka say ya.
1: Okay. Ah, so to ya.
0: Oh yes, na say ya nibre. Wo say ya dey na ya ye no. Ya nibre o. Gidi. 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What you say? Enti owo fabelo dey onu anyini.
1: Okay.
0: Anu anyini.
1: Yeah.
0: Mhm, anyini.
1: Yeah.
0: Ofabelo wale yan ya mu bi kra ye wo ye. Ofabelo wa wale ya wo mane makra bi mu wa SS University.
1: Yeah.
0: Aha. But yesa wanyini ntina je se eh yamfanko.
1: Yeah.
0: Mhm. Ofadie. Ofadie.
1: Yeah. Awade ni wo ho.
0: Eh. Wafa. Wafabelo. Kimbelo. Masa jai. 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Yesa wanyini ntina obekan se odi ko. Alaji said we go ngwa danfu your friend Kimbelo of a wie mi chia wae papa what you be tin ya make na say
1: my god
0: any time we be a obetwe ade na mba na biribidim
1: my god.
0: So whenever we get a baby and you pay one, no, then automatically you are perfect. Baby, we get a no. Where we find ourselves,
1: okay.
0: There is no darkness yet we cannot be seen. Baby, you get a no. Assume you are yet you are. Then it means that we are covered spiritually. We are covered, but physically people don't see us. And whenever you are covered spiritually, physically, people will not see you. So that we have a vampire. Anything covered will be uncovered. I'm telling you the gospel, Father. Join us and write for me more fire, Papa. We'll join me as more fire, Papa. We'll join me as more fire, Papa. More fire, Papa. And God said, let there be light. And there was light. The book of Genesis chapter 1 verse 3. Genesis chapter 1 verse 3. 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Oh yes, Sudenimo. A sumubiada. Yes way. Yes way. Yes way. Yes way. Any darkness. Any darkness. Any darkness. Any darkness. Yes, Lord. Come on. Yeah, yeah, yeah. Come on. Yeah. No, no, no, no, no. Yeah, yeah, yeah, yeah, yeah, yeah, yeah, yeah, yeah, yeah.

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Somebody. Shake the foundation. Shake it. Shake it. Shake it. Shake it. La dupa di da ba ba da ba. Any darkness. Any darkness. 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

0: Out here, if you're doing nothing, you're doing everything right. Though on a cruise with Norwegian, even if you're doing nothing, you're still basking in the warm sun, enjoying the peaceful ocean waves, you're breathing. Don't forget about breathing. Definitely need to be breathing. So you get to do nothing, or everything, but you still need to be breathing. It's like really important.
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You shouldn't move this in wipe on. But, I'm a kind of a quamusire tropa. Yeah, look at me. I'm to be the one that's here personally. Who will break out to me say a quamusire tropa. Ain't you know, I drove off for a ceremony. Won't call it a cracker cram for my. It's soon out topa. Maybe cran the air to me say, in sooner you will want cassa. Jamin kaya ho na mbo ye ho ba na chese mo bia ho en toche ma bia ya bani ya ba ene fiada ye nko de kuze ya me di de best fox produced by the biggest andy dj maxi ero komu bokose ya no num ne bo ay be 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
1: We have another solid an hour. 1 hour to go. And I'm doing this with DJ Maxi, the biggest Sunday producer. Once again, big shout going out to you, Watata. My name is Yanka, my brother, Mr. Ike. I'm going to have here, brothers. I don't be a dead.

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3: And yet the Muampa, the Sessadia, a Duchem Atlantic International University, America Memo, about Dr. Dujanfi Babasu, honorary degree as a professor in biology in herbal medicine. It is said here, I are a saddle, I have more. Oh, Miss Minim, wife, your copa war, 1 year, 1 city, Ninsen between 1 and 8 years canoe. Connection and shut down Koye, not a sakakra. She said, what pigeon mama, what young bem?
2: Connection, what do you
4: want? What about the crow? What about the crow?
3: So, dear, what found small? Chessa, I did you all who any dear Siano. Yari B.I. Tatia, and what Dr. Tamdasu and so. Diabetes, hepatitis B, prostate, hypertension, malaria. Yari B.I. Kumasi say,
5: oh, I'll go. Opposite government school.
3: And then Krahanso, Ober Pim, or Pokuyas, Maira Kwanoso. For a doctor, 0244-774-282.
5: 0500-727215.
3: Mi dimba fu herba clinic.
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0: 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Online gangster, this is how they do it. 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
1: Who? 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

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Yes, Ross, you never cast about no embro. Me din Eddie, Mr. Fox. And a show produced by the biggest Andy. Because yeah, sorry, sweetie, ni Osei on a hardcore. Ni Osei and hardcore.

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1: 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So the life worship, I taught myself that I have won it twice. National. So I decided that, okay, fine. This year, I am going for the National Radio Preacher of the Year. And I think you can't do it alone. You have to involve your listeners in the U.S. And it's done through money. It's through voting. And God be so good. After the damnation, the whole month, voting and doing everything, Reverend of Kesman FM was emerged the victorious. And I think that it comes to push and also help you do more. God, we believe that it is the work of God. And for you to be nominated as a preacher, it tells you that you are doing something unique. Na ati efo so be dia tumu na ya todi amao national esika. So it tells you that if you are not impacting life, I don't think someone will use 1 city, 20 cities, 100 cities to probably vote for you. It means that we are impacting life.
2: Adesimama Reverend Richard Afo, aye host our da a radiaka sajumedi, aye de somo e we anomi kosi no nine bia. Say so we share the National Radio Preacher ewo Ghana ha eh Reverend Richard Afo una bonte abonemrane kumu yebetwe waje abofo nkra to ne akwa bae ba ensem no de aka nyina de bepe wo so na me ko Great Kingdom Medical Hospital bakwidi fatano a e fatano akono yakwankwa nu ase apomode mapa ye gifri Great Kingdom Medical Hospital omo akrupon be pore so
3: Oh, kuyape mani mkureta huwesia. 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
4: I wish you a friend of my assembly train, a quadia bra for Jenny and Crowd to a buy, and I had two assemblies, so and then ready a back called Breakthrough number 2. Breakthrough number 2 was Sukuma or Ben Brakwa, my cinema, El Vifi Mantem, Nana Hema, or there were Tosumino, or Sansu and Midwife. Oh, Ginny, ain't you able to chichi? If you saw some catch yourself, then she may go. 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
1: Say in perfume, the BS to say that you repeat a pala. 9% means a BC, you're the one born by 9 years. And you near family planning method, you're the man, my youth soon, wow. The boy in the woman, set and kind. Uba family planning my own, retaining there, and immediate our day. Na posting no two no. Progesterone only family planning method. Now, Usha, it's in the gesture, do a woman say, Ufa Pania, you want 3 months now, a year depo provera now, a year more best means, and a war. I was able to get a woman. If this is what the practice are, or more you do, they should desist from it. Omunjai was a more. A bit me, Yama, Omunya problems with brain, the near future, more power. Not a fee or not a sa, I'm a nomin, preventing it from Senka, Obenya, war free. When you have to try, Yama, secondary school, domestic was secondary school in Palan. So Omunya, you soon, Nemo, Omuma abstinence, and ye Juma.
2: Na ena nyumri adwenkyere so aba se tu sa bomodi na fa wo de ebre be kenka de kama de ama Facebook live one story one video one story one picture sent na jibe bia I say ma Ghana dwuma ko no rampim 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
3: Oh yeah,
4: a female friend be visit too. You didn't tell me.
5: Oh, thank you.
4: But I know other, like omuye nipa too. I know one person. The other person I don't know. She pay you a visit. You didn't tell me anything. But after say the person left and I came back, you are now telling me say the ask me she can visit you. Why didn't you tell me when the first person came? You told me, but the other person that came, you didn't tell me say nipa na pay you visit. After say people started telling me say this is what your guy have been doing, and I asked, you know, after I oh cash him say you are
6: but Gladys, your man one way or the other wababi huwa bisuya four person obey your own idea, you right? Maybe why? And then of course me jili say you saw all the signs before and sana obey o accept some funny man in brefi, right?
4: Pleasure.
6: So why are you making a drastic decision right
4: but
6: now?
4: We, sometimes we, as human beings, we used to hide our character. The moment I can use the thing anyhow I want it. Mm. And that's not the way human beings we should like behave.
6: The prank aspect in the crowd, anyway, my brother, so... or pranko keke why the Canada if you are movie this uncle money later or pranko you are live on radio. This is Kesben 92.9 FM and then this is a show if any traffic prank for partner no agents on in a journey reaction the reaction I will show you NHS say you are concerned you don't want to leave here what you see I don't hear is here and you know the Canada mumu business but so what to me I'm a gun and you know who say won't to me yarn and idea no nyepe. Inti bro, okay. My name how cry what it? Oh, Jawi nye ye mi mit nem nye ye ta. Then I'll catch you, Gladys. Then I'll catch you. No, mani hunu sa wodono. Mani hunu sa wodono. Then I'll catch you. No.
3: Oh, me dem yon catch you say like yeah. Oba na man for the catch you. Like on the enye lupe by any sense you, any sense you. Then mani pay me nyansi.
6: Okay. It's Odono pa.
3: That's all.
6: Can't turn no like asembi won ka bi kuran chere dan kan obi ante. 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You know an adwin su ato. 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
3: Share my finance no dey cash as we all dey to my man.
6: What's up? Our fin crowd is in radio ta. But what can be a own can be Dutch and humanity when you're done a tree? Why?
3: I love you.
6: Yeah, but, Gladys, then I also be catch you. No, can we be chen and trim? And the man who knew say a prank, why?
4: Okay, mm-hmm. Hello, D.
3: Yay.
6: Oh, yeah, too.
4: I'm all your moon, she's sure. That's it. And you know, second, do you know why?
6: Wow.
4: Am I boom fool? Why? Wow, sham, and they were.
6: Educator is a wood donny, wood donny, wood
4: coming. Middle Bruta. Well, just an idea to enam the catcher, same new age. I am glad you got this. I call you. Oh, I feel.

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2: Wofa,
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2: Wow, I love this part. You see, girl, no, there be our issues, and there might be very close one dream. But some problem mess of it later. Some issue mess of it later. Some issue in quarter mess of it later. You ain't go check who is with the NNT. Am I to saying?
3: I'm here to move, bro.
2: Steven, who be friend, who wife, and who girlfriend?
3: Girlfriend.
2: Okay. Me pacho, unim se uba be kache no be kase dabia, me mfreno. O be kache o se, wanu we jayam pala, mpala be kofa problem, mfreno. Okay. Ti freno, mi jina so na waye conference call, why?
3: Okay.
2: Alright. We mwedi endi anwa diyo. Gladys.
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2: By my main jano, we are all be 2 3 sa be and okay, what you mean? Wow, oh, Charlie, remember, you know, the best idea. It didn't miss row. The red flag be who be a try and solve it. Now, so I could rem. Why you get on, Mumma Laton, baby, all over. I'm
3: in my feelings. Strong, my don't go for. Yes, good evening.
5: Good evening.
3: Yes, to say.
5: You know, say.
3: Cars in the actual. Yeah, because I'm the same catcher, but Nina and Monty.
5: Okay, me too.
3: Because your relationship may end, you know. I said, the same ending, of course. And honey, am I?
5: Oh, I don't know, Cassa.
3: Oh, the same ending, of course.
5: As I mean. We are cool in the relationship, so why are you saying that? Anytime when you call me, neighbor, find anything I will cast our keke. There's no problem.
3: But as I said, you may be free because when I only said there is no problem, but a lot of problem. But you can send a catch up, so we are free, it's not me free.
5: Oh, I don't know, Kasa. Everything is cool. You are telling me this.
3: I also catch up because I didn't say how many. Because of wounds, you say, like, yeah, because once a young boy message you, also say, because when you call back on any man, you only say before me in Italy, when you have a catch into the same to 20 a year before, and son, make get too serious with one's ship.
5: Oh, I don't know, my is speechless, cry.
3: Huh. I'm gonna say me as a make catch up, but me who is also make.
5: Fine, Yadi.
3: So what do you fetch him? Why?
5: Me fine, chow.
3: Oh, what then?
5: Na me then dia chow.
3: So what you make Yadi? So you make a big deal, yeah, Andy.
5: It's a big deal to me.
3: Oh, okay. I'm sure to talk to you. I'm last week. I'm going to be able to do what I'm
5: proud of. Sure. Open.
3: Oh, I didn't.
5: We shall be jammy account.
3: Oh.
2: So, my dear, I can see, sir, you don't want to quit this relationship. What's the name of the Ben Mane Papa, ni me and I'm catching and say, me who send in my call form, I'm making sure so be say, we see car. And I'm catching his own friend, ni girlfriend on the phone, non country and say, on in a jai. But, how you are doing, you know, we are sure so dummy bay.
5: I sign.
2: And then a chess old dummy banner.
5: Oh. Mm. Maybe I should.
2: What name is Banner at 19 years? Any?
5: For 8 months.
2: 8 months. Mm. And now, well, who say the finances echo from all the time just because of you? Say you're aware.
5: Me, I'm not aware of that too.
2: When you're aware. But you keep asking, you keep, you know. Open near my friend Honia, and he's a young guy. Ah, me ba me anamati team, me mu remadi action edun pepe. So be and I see say, and he may be done one o. So I need to speak to him. So I'm dreaming. I'm in a time so on frail, and I'm on the phone as well. And I'm in a walk. I say so. If you can prove to me, say genuinely you love my son, then I have nothing to do than give you my blessing.
5: This is it.
2: Mrs. Obi to me approve your chair, Miss Odome Banadia. I mean, be a bit to me than to give you my blessing.
5: Okay.
2: See, what are you telling me now?
5: I'm telling him that I really love him.
2: Really?
5: Yes.
2: So, Odome Banadia.
5: Yes.
2: See, Semi Kacho said, to what extent do you love my son? And then I'll be catching me.
5: Okay.
2: To what extent do you love my son?
5: Everything about him.
2: And Musa said, then I will pay a woman by no. And Pimpin swap bain a bit easy. Oh, the Musa, okay, let me ask another question. He said, what can you do for love because of my son?
5: Anything.
2: Because the cocoon, I could have a cocoon.
5: Hey, baby.
2: Uh-huh. So,
5: you can do. Uh-huh. Like financially, emotionally.
2: Okay. You can do all that thing for my son.
5: Yes.
2: So, do you want me to give you my blessing?
5: Yes.
2: Really?
5: Yes.
2: Onu jaya behao.
5: Behame pa.
2: Ede ade pote na se onu jaya ukaye behao pa.
5: He is very caring.
2: Wow. Meme bani a caring. Bema we ujine or a caring.
5: Mmm.
2: And you also know you mean because you know the oil your mono. Tell me,
5: I know too meful. Oh, too meful. Thank you, too meful.
2: Sa.
5: Mmm.
2: Intimibai jawa be haupa.
5: Mmm.
2: And ye jawun so.
5: Hey.
2: Hey, Zane. One person will be jail. One person will be jail. They catch him in a mean who they may have found.
3: No,
2: Buddha, my name. Mommy, one person will be jail while catch him in a mean who they may. I don't know. Any nice, so we are not serious about it.
5: Oh, I'm serious.
2: I would do me bay.
5: What's
2: it? Udome banipa.
5: Aye.
2: Na boy bakuna onu wo chat wo phone isu nizwe.
5: Why?
2: Bema bakuna onu ni chat wo phone isu no.
5: Minyo bia nchati wo mi phone isu.
2: Guys bia ni wo DM mu a wanka sa omo assurance like you are talking to them omo like they feel said they are dating you. Who needs a man be all like?
5: No.
2: Are you sure about this?
5: Yes, I'm sure.
2: And now, Domi Bay, where is Onishu?
5: I still not me pay.
2: bonsem ma ho se mede me ba na ma bonsem ma menti se o bonsem o fi o bonsem. So you are live on radio. This is a prank. We wanted to know your reaction.
5: Hey.
2: Aye, so you are live on radio. Now, oh yeah, sure. Say me to me out here. Oh yeah, sure.
5: Say.
2: Oh yeah, sure. Say me obey to me aja o.
5: Unto
2: me. And today na wukache na di asempa na wunke binchere na navi. E we are singing it. You catch it, Steve. Say. Kabibi chere no hunu se uja webe how we know any a day ma wo dono, you know, say some words be man and then she to you won't feel the vibe, right? Into what you, why? And then
5: okay.
2: Mm-hmm.
5: Babe, I really love you. Hey, mama, am I confused, girl?
3: You're confused. It is. Oh, yeah. It's the way you told him to feel my feel
5: proud. Oh, I'm so sad.
2: Yeah. Yeah. I'm going to go to the house. I go when you get paid. But the problem is, you know, Emano, it is not easy to tell them, say, when you're my giant, I'm going to give you up just like that. Yeah. Man, we were so last week in the moment, baby. Okay, so you, Mate, what you major, Mate? Yeah, I'm okay. I'm only major. I mean, you know, come go. You ready? Let me grab it and be my shoe. Let me be sana. I say, madam, really, you want to leave this man? I say, yes. I don't mean panacho. What you major? I mean, kukumi huana. 0553 580 0902. Be a wee oba, you know, if o check you on honey idea, obe man or partner no e bia in a way no one na ye be within a month in an answer bibi sa uno be catch and say you are pregnant for him. Yeah. Wa wo check you on I bia, you know, one na ye be during some months after be
6: good girls
2: at yeah. Wono be to me a catch and so you are pregnant for him. Yen shen adrin eh say and pass a winin in yim wampa. Edie no be ya fahu ana de no be kan. And I think so say be a one in yeshi dia, you can go ahead and tell him you don't want to continue the relationship again. Let's see their reactions and all that. Yeah. It me no a friend you know you can see say or don't know. Gladys is the O2 say problem wo hopa but me we are on kind on frame whatever problem be I may solve in our day number so
6: Monday Sunday the Kaiser
2: why the number is 0553 580 0902.
6: The drive
2: come 0553 580 0902. Yeah,
6: but you know
2: say me
6: can
2: also come through now
6: for some guests no get hurt. Hey. So now my water host the pop shanty. Hey. Good girl, someday he did.
2: Hi, good evening. Hello. Oh, good evening. There be on your ready, Uncle Nobin Brown. On your ready, 0553 580 0902. I'm in check away. Hi, good evening.
5: Good evening.
2: At the same.
5: Hashemiyadomo.
2: Oh, beka chance on your manas. So beka chance is onenajai.
5: Hashemiyadomo.
2: So me jina suno wafre. Why?
5: Okay.
2: Me jina suno wafre. We need anybody, we need to watch no face. I see what we're catching, so on energy. True hands, we need to watch nobody. Now, yeah, share the reaction of the guy. We need anybody, we need to watch no face.

I made my mate Jina Swatcha Pao, my name is Ebiya, Kono Omfadia. I can see say my man call is on hold right now, but my Jina Swatcha. Some few, I say my Jina Swatcha 2 minutes. I do 3 minutes, and I say, man, Tishia, just hang up.

0: Okay, so that's sorry, I'm so sorry about that. I have to hang up because I go for be break with Chirini Adi Adi. Oh yeah, na Obano and Tante Posse, please, I want to solve some issue with me and my ex. I really love her, but we get problem. You say on any issue, so solve your problem. Okay, but still, Hi, good evening.
1: Yeah, hello.
0: Yes, sir. What you saying?
1: Okay.
0: Oh, but so, your girlfriend not your own?
1: That's what I mean.
0: Okay, so we need conference call here.
1: Yeah.
0: Uh-huh. To me, holding on one friend, all right?
1: Okay.
0: All right, see, you're yeah, holding on. Top, top. Top, top. Top, top. Top, top. Top, top. Top, top. Top, top. Top, top. Top, top. Top, top. Top, top. Top, top. Top, top. Top, top. Top, top. Top, top. Top, top. Top, top. Top, top. Top, top. Top, top. Top, top. Top, top. Top, top. Top, top. Top, top. Top, top. Top, top. Top, top. Top, top. Top, top. Top, top. Top, top. Top, top. Top, top. Top, top. Top, top. Top, top. Top, top. Top, top. Top, top. Top, top. Top, top. Top, top. Top, top. Top, top. Top, top. Top, top. Top, top. Top, top. Top, top. Top, top. Top, top. Top, top. Top, top. Top, top. Top, top. Top, top. Top, top. Top, top. Top, top. Top, top. Top, top. Top, top. Top, top. Top, top. Top, top. Top, top. Top, top. Top, top. Top, top. Top, top. Top, top. Top, top. Top, top. Top, top. Top, top. Top, top. Top

0: my shoulder.
1: Yes.
2: That is.
1: Yes.
2: Because something could have been true.
1: Was it, eh?
2: Because something could have been true.
1: Me too.
2: You're saying that.
1: What was that, eh?
2: You're saying that.
1: I'm not suffering.
2: The same time.
1: No, I'm just saying, I'm suffering. I didn't see.
2: The same time. A lot is going on.
1: A lot is going on, like how?
2: I just want to break up.
1: Huh?
2: I want to break up.
1: I don't understand you. A lot is going on, like how?
2: I just want to break up. If you
1: I
2: are
1: just
2: meant
1: want
2: to be,
1: break up.
2: Yes, if you are meant to be, we can come together again anytime, right?
1: Mm-hmm.

0: I don't know if so bani ka take one dia. I didn't want to talk through because me kasa obi hu se me waso. Eti mahangi abde ko, but I don't know so bani ka take one there because there was a silent moment utumi se e subi ahyase e koso wa chire ho no mo ni ade ade. There's a silent moment bia. I know what thing. So if he can call back and then same thing now, but to me, as I may perceive, me take you know, lady, need with us, a day, a way to free him. Near the visit, who is so bad on you ready for a breakup right now, me boy?
1: Yes, what should reaction?
0: A behano. Okay, so the guy is calling again, yeah. So, yeah, check it. My guy, Okate, Nana.
2: Okate, no.
0: Okate, go on. San friend be na ka chance open the answer, you know, if she's okay, that's fine. Na ye mi mbre mu bi, why safre no, why na busa ne say is she okay about whatever you are saying? Na ye mi to mi mbre mu bi na make bi, why? Hello. Network in a unyema.
3: Then you know, say,
0: anybody can call us 0553-580902. At Timisa, don't you get an onion address over the individual?
1: Yes,
0: but you saw the boy, no,
1: not
0: on a anything or cutting because one cut here, you'll be seen in here, and you check you in your head. Hi, good evening. Good evening.
4: That is a new clue. On a new clue.
0: Aye.
4: I'm a daughter in my say I'm a bit of my contribute.
0: Yo, Matty. What you say, my first caller, and then the end by a month when you are jump. See, I don't know, but contribute to Gladys anyway. 055-358-0902. Obisa, I want you to solve some issue with me and my ex. I really, really, really, really, really, really love her, but we get some problems. She moved on, but I can't forget about her. Wo no odin obane na ma be test me sisi am friend sisi am no de me am e adwuma na ma sisi am. Hi, good evening.
5: Evening.
0: Yes, sir. Why you crowd say you want to test your partner and see say okaso on energy ni reaction be ko say.
5: Yeah, because nowadays ni mami moni sensem binti. I say me ni me no bia yam sisi ni kakra.
0: Oh, okay. So who say oh, say on in a jaya or be kabibia.
5: Oh, hey, because nowadays I like it to be crown or ye. I say, maybe say, me friend, no sooner and you be near the
0: tea. But Odono,
5: the patron,
0: you don't want a breakup, genuinely.
5: Yeah,
0: okay. So me hold you on so when you conference corner,
5: yeah,
0: and you fray me patch up men ready, you know, so that. You can go flow. Would you on your magic corner? Me who say conference corner? Maybe out tomorrow. Na Monkasa. Why?
5: Okay.
0: Yeah, so hold. I'm holding on for you to call.
5: Okay. Wow.

0: I'm emotional right now. I'm emotional right now. Hello, dear, my dear. How are you? Hello. Is she there, my brother? Oh. Hello. Oh. Hello. I think the lady is crying. Hello. Oh. I want to hang up now because I'm not hearing them, but I can see them on the line. Oh. This could have been the best one ever. But Bentio Mukasu, let me hang up for him to call back. Me patu mo bian frame, me pese guy we are suffering. Me mo bian frame. Me pese guy we are suffering. No some magic or no. Patu mo bian frame, I beg you, because I want to see how far we need to go. Lady ni soon. Me patu mo bian frame, I won't pick anybody's call. I am hanging up. I won't pick anybody's call. Nobody should call. I want the guys to call me back again. Yeah. Me fu bia ko bi. Me pese guy no anka san san frame if you think me ni number no which one I think say baby. The guy should call back again. Na on magic one because baby Edru no say me solve problem na ansan ajinsem. Listen to what I say. Me gunu na me see see me gunu na me see see. I realized that the lady was crying. Wow, can you penu? Hey, Vincent, Titi, that when the man be swinging, who see?
1: Your real love,
0: is yours. Who get it done? What you say? Get it soon. Ain't me be to me swinging?
1: Yes, that is the question that
0: And me to wait. Your baby be to me swinging?
1: Sana question and I be swinging who see? Hey,
0: is yours. Who? The lady, say me new ajay. Hey, me the minya come new ajay. Oh my God, say me dance. Me dasi, oh, I want the guy to call me back again. That I don't want any. I don't want to receive anybody's call.
1: That's the question that I'm asking myself.
0: Say, into be better to me, catch your say.
1: Yeah.
0: Oto, like we be sue on. We
1: be sue on.
0: Just because you say you don't want him again, you don't want him. Obey sue on what
1: that.
0: Obey be sue on what that. Oh. My mama say guy na senyo no ame hang up. Hi.
2: Hello.
0: Anya wo na anya ba guy ni niyong.
2: Baby,
0: oh, you want to do something?
2: Yes, please.
0: Oh, frail boy, I'll catch you on your man. I'll catch you on the guy. Oh, no, die. Oh, no, die.
2: Hi.
0: Okay, to the new second friend and me, Jenna. So, why? All right, me, Jenna. So, name conference corner here. Miss Ramopa said, oh, Baku, ye dinya, mamu, but me, you didn't continue talking because I read you. Yana silence, be my yan and ye. Why?
2: Okay.
0: Your baby be dead air. That is how it is, you know. If say you're dead air, why?
2: Okay.
0: And so I'm holding on for you.
2: Okay.

0: Hello.
1: I'm Faung. I'm Faung.
0: Hi.
1: Oh, ye. Tiabeni ne. Oba tribe akopeka ona. Min ge no guy ne peso safre. Why ti tribe akopeka? Okay. But this time for a boy on Friday, but this time she'll be for a whole.

0: Mr. Fawon, I'm sorry, next week in Adia, but why? The guy should call. I think I have to call him myself. So that, I think the last number is 37. I think, oh, you know, let me call him myself. Call me by inside. On one as our friend. Bema.
1: Hello.
0: Oh, I don't know, Katie.
1: But you know, Katie, you know, my friend.
0: Friend,
1: yes, my friends come from some room.
0: What say?
1: Like, the close friends are only me. They want to meet me, grandpa.
0: Sir, I'm a friend from this year.
1: The patch, oh, the mammy friend, I'm
0: a friend.
2: Your call has been put on hold.
0: There's one getting enough one and enough one. Every friend is a quasi, but I'll catch you in your loop is a kunana. You goofy. You're the baby, I say.
3: Would you send me back to my captain? With this issue in this.
1: Hello. Mommy.
0: I think I at this point I have to come in. Mommy, what are you saying? Mommy means tea. This is something that me will be down my life. This is real love. Trust me. Just some few seconds, somebody is telling you say we should break up, and you are crying this way, calling your friends, telling them say, unyasa onimi tnebim. Wow. Hey, my dear, it is a prank. You are live on radio right now. Let me tell you this: you are live on radio. We just want to know your reaction if things like this happen. Wow, Charlie, lady, you deserve an award. You have a true love. Wow, mepacho. Bema,
1: what's it?
0: Katia, say a prank. Can't tem.
1: Baby. Mommy.
4: Yes.
1: Oh, my father, it was just a prank, so please. Stop crying.
0: Mommy, so let me go ahead and talk to her. Mommy. Oh, lower radio, no. Bema, lower radio, no. Cosmetic feedback. You already know how many mommy because mommy, what's you saying?
4: Yeah,
0: you want to. Wow. Untumi ni ninja yon. Untumi. Oh. Oh, you go by Niana. How could you buy witness? Ah, the yaka you are to me. Nice. Untumi ni ninja. And then put in a war bema we huntia. You can't, you know, let him go. Is there anything you can tell us about him? Come again. Oh, I'm not hearing your voice. I mean, say it's soon or come, but just come to your normal self. It's just a prank, so come back again and tell us something. Because not a radio team, but I know what voice out to crap. So tell me, then I won't hunt here. You wouldn't want to, you know, lose him.
4: Why
0: must you own? Why must you? Oh, stop. Are you still crying? Then I said, Ugura, when is Union to tell? Hey, is this the first time I own your broken heart? My dear Mipacho, guy in the door, you know. But first of all, before he called into the show, I told him, say, Ibusano, say, like, Odopa, no, say, yes, Odopa, you know, there are things, opposite who say, if things like this happen, genuinely, once Rebecca said, you are letting him go, and no crane, what's your love, you know, you've proved to us, Dabi. You can't let him go. Wow. Bema, is there anything about this lady you would want to tell us? Ah, yes, so sweetheart. You know, you don't want to miss it or lose her.
1: Oh, it's a lot. Mm. A lot. Mm. And there are some of them I would like to keep it to myself.
0: Yeah, that's it. That's it. That's it. That's it. But oh, don't I also,
1: very, very much.
0: In Tika on a real pa, sick up to me, Nerejai.
1: Was it?
0: A bad thing.
1: Really?
0: Oba. Your friend is saying, Oba, and your friend is saying.
1: Efia.
0: My name, Miss Mindy Kofiu. If you are not sure, pass a bema, you'll be to me. We are sure. Ah, who tin in shoes is ye?
4: No.
0: Eh, oh, to me, Jai. Nantika, we all kind of second, I go to know what ye. And as you see, I want your mama, we are last one on. We are last one on. And your donk one, I just am a wooten in Juanadi. Hey, and you what you have to team in a grim. Okay, so let me ask you, my dear, if you are me patch on, it's for the purpose of the show. Tell us something sweet about this young man. Why? Yeah, too.
4: Like, I don't know.
0: Are you too sweet? Too sweet. That thing. It's not about catch yourself too sweet. Okay. What's that one thing you like about him? That's what's that thing that you like about him? If you want to say, what's that?
4: Like, the way he
0: speaks. The way? I can't hear the last part. Is it the way he does what?
4: The way he speaks.
0: But my auntie, only I want to cast a baby into the bia auntie no cast a unim said. Oh, they are not kind. The way they made them into the oka.
1: I think she's saying the way I treat her.
0: Ah, okay. Hey, I say, hey, who's unim in love cast a no? Hey, or not to find any. Iti. But my auntie, Oba, the way she treat he treats you, eh? No, na man, I want to moon in Sabama beyond to me, yes, I'm hey, what to do anyway. So, I want you to say something sweet to this young man. Oh, you're not sure, baby, be sweet in the eye. Say anything sweet, be a catch a old man who say, or no pet and an echo forever and ever. If you're 80, why? Overcoat charge GPT, Anna. Any cousin, why you say radio show? You know, your freebie be

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